0: cuts in food production, including oil, gas, and agricultural supplies, could push food prices higher by the end of the year and into 2027. Delayed monsoon rains in India could also threaten rice production and add further pressure to global food prices.
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0: Starting in football, Newcastle United have appointed Matthias Jeisler as head coach, making the 38-year-old the Premier League's second youngest current manager. The German arrives after winning league titles with Red Bull Salzburg and Al Ahly. But this will be his first managerial role in one of Europe's top five leagues. Jeisler replaces Eddie Howe, who stepped down after Newcastle finished 12th in the Premier League last season. His first competitive match in charge will be away to Liverpool on Sunday, August 23rd. Meanwhile, Real Madrid have made Brazil winger Vinicius Jr. an improved contract offer as they look to keep him at the club. The 26-year-old is entering the final 12 months of his current deal. He has made 375 appearances for Real Madrid, scoring 128 goals. In other sport news, LIV Golf says it has secured a new lead investor in a deal expected to be completed in September. Chief Executive Scott O'Neill says the investment will support the circuit's next phase as it prepares for a future without funding from Saudi Arabia's Public Investment Fund. LIV also plans to reduce its schedule to 10 tournaments, split evenly between the US and international venues, while players are set to become majority equity holders. And finally, Singapore fencer Elle Koh has become the junior women's epee world number one. She is only the second Singaporean to top a fencing world ranking after Amita Berthier in 2019. Koh now turns her attention to the Asian Games, where Singapore's women's epee team will be chasing a medal after winning a historic joint bronze at the Asian Championships. And that's your sports update. I'm Joshua Vong.
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2: 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Can I get up?
4: Good morning, Singapore. It's Glen Angel and the bro, Timo. And coming on The Big Show and The Big Show TV, in an hour from now, our sexologist behind closed doors, Dr. Martha Tarley.
5: Ooh, that's going to be a, I don't know, should I say, saucy conversation just for the adults. So please, no children allowed.
6: Yeah, no kiddies at all. Okay, in a while, we're going to give you a chance to win a wonderful prize from El Twine for Tim's game. But first, we're going to be having a conversation later, okay? Mm. I did mention in Travel Thursday how Jetstar in Australia is going to start charging their passengers for the use of the overhead bins. Right now, our one privilege when we travel budget, and lots of people do, especially here in Singapore, because we can go to so many places like Hong Kong, Phuket, Bali, Macau, you know, so many places. We can even go to Austria on budget, right? But the one privilege that you have when you travel budget is that you get some leeway when it comes to your carry-on luggage. You get 10 kilograms. And some people can fit their whole life in 10 kilograms.
5: Absolutely. You know? I got to tell you, Angel, the more you talk about the story, the more irritated I get. Okay. Not at you, but I get very frustrated about the thought. You know, people, we already, you know, we're trying to save money. Things are expensive, right? So we try and tighten our belts a little bit. We take budget. We recognize that it doesn't come with a lot of frills. And now they want to charge you even more for things which should be basic.
4: I don't see this as a problem at all.
6: Why is that, Mr. Business Class?
4: Because it's still going to be cheaper than a...
6: Not necessarily.
4: Okay, then why fly this budget flight then? Take a regular flight.
6: Maybe some flights don't reach the places that people want to go. I'm not just talking about going to Bali, going to Jakarta, going wherever
4: else. Then there's no choice, lah. If you're not happy, then just don't travel.
6: No, but I feel that's not the point. I feel that if for budget, like Tim said, there are no frills. You pay for water, you pay for meals, you have no entertainment. There is no blanket.
4: Okay.
6: The only thing you get is 10 kilograms to carry on board.
4: Nobody asked you guys to call the flight a budget flight anyway, right? Okay. At the most, take away the name budget and then everything will be fine.
6: Let's call it no frills then. All right, so we're going to be having that conversation. Should a plane ticket include at least your one carry-on baggage? At least here in Singapore, it still does. Or is that asking too much these days?
4: Money, don't travel.
6: You can let us know, 8855-0920. But for now, I hand it over to Tim.
5: All right, Glenn will pay for your ticket, don't worry. All right.
7: Oh my! What have you done? I'm backwards.
8: Backwards.
7: Front
8: way.
7: No. Have
9: to say it right.
10: Say it right now.
7: Backwards. Bonanza.
11: Reverse.
12: But that's it. Inside out.
5: All right, we continue our NDP special this week. Every single day, you have to identify a National Day song, okay? Now, over the last couple of days, the songs that we've kind of chosen, relatively of the modern era, okay?
6: Ooh, okay.
5: But that said, a lot of big classic numbers came from when we were much younger. Mm-hmm. And that's why to this day we're still playing them, because they're so iconic, right? So we're going to see whether you can recognize this one if we play it backwards. Take a listen.

0: I think you guys will know this one. Okay? Because the fact that it's got like a whole, you know, choir singing it, you know, it is, it's very old school.
1: Stand up for Singapore.
2: I'd say it's Counter Me Singapore.
0: You think it's Counter Me Singapore? What's a stand up for Singapore? Well, I will say it's from that era. Okay. All right. It's from that era, which is before Charlene's era. Mm. Like, what is the earliest, National Day song you remember, Charlene?
3: Oh, I think I was in primary school when Home Where I Belong.
0: Oh, wow.
3: All came out.
2: But okay. You would still know, like, We Are Singapore, Count On Me, because those are songs that schools still sang.
1: Yeah. So what do you think? This one? Is it Count On Me Singapore, or is it Stand Up for Singapore?
0: She knows the answer. She had to prep it.
1: Oh, you know the answer.
2: She knows the answer. Yeah. She's okay, not part
1: I'm sure
2: of the game.
1: It's, you know, one of us will be correct.
0: You think so? Okay, once
1: again. Are you
0: again
1: on Team Glenn or Team Angel?
0: Oh, let's play it just a little bit. All right, what stand is the
1: up,
0: song?
1: Stand Up for Singapore.
2: Now you got to do that backwards, Glenn.
0: Could also be We Are Singapore.
1: No,
0: you don't think so? All right. So what is your guess? Tell us what is the song. Drop us a WhatsApp, 88550920.

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3: On the SLA towards the BKE after Yishun, look out for a broken down vehicle. Also, bus services have been disrupted. This is because of roadworks along Choa Chu Kang Avenue 4 towards Choa Chu Kang Way. Quite a number of bus services. I'm not going to go through them. Just basically from number 67 all the way up to 991B. On the PIE towards Changi after Pioneer Road North, a vehicle's broken down there as well. And that's it for now. Let us know if you spot anything else. 8855-0920.
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2: Oh my! What have you done?
3: Backwards.
4: Backwards.
3: No.
5: Say it right.
6: Say it right now.
3: Backwards. Bonanza.
7: Reverse.
8: Snorps. No.
7: But that's it. Inside out.
3: We are calling Sun Li.
9: Sun Li. All you can. All you can.
10: What
9: Street
10: is that?
9: Fighter.
3: No, no, that's Chun-Li. Chun-Li. Yeah, that's and Chun-Li. She's that's also not the one that did that move.
10: Okay.
3: No,
10: hi, wait. Hang on, guys.
3: Oh,
10: good morning.
3: Sun Li.
11: Good morning.
10: Hello, Sun Li.
3: Okay.
10: And it's a guy as well.
11: Hi.
3: All right. But you know what? He may kick like Chun Li, okay? All right. So today we want to see whether you are victorious.
10: And Sun Li, you'll be playing for this prize, $150 worth of vouchers from Eltwine. Now, they do premium Asian fit essentials. It's a wardrobe that fits women of all sizes. 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
3: All right, Sun Li, are you a super Singaporean?
11: Definitely.
3: Definitely. Okay, all right. Take a listen to this.

0: I think more importantly, Soon Lee, are you Team Glenn or Team Angel?
1: Okay, before we go into that, Angel, what was your guess? You said it was
2: stand
1: count
2: up
1: on me.
2: For Singapore.
1: No, you said count on
2: count
1: me, Singapore.
2: Count on me, Singapore, yes.
0: Glenn stand said, up, stand up for Singapore.
1: All right. Soon Lee, your guess.
3: I have to go with Team Glenn today.
1: Stand up for Singapore?
3: Stand up for Singapore.
2: But you know what?
0: He sounded very unwilling, actually.
2: He wanted to be
0: Team Angel.
2: If it's any consolation, thank you so much for that. Next time you can be on my team, okay?
1: All right. Now, by the way, is that your favorite National Day song of all time?
3: My favorite National Day song is Home.
1: Home!
2: There it is again.
1: All right. Well, congratulations. Have yourself a great National Day and enjoy your prize.
3: Thank you.
0: Thank you, Soon Lee, for listening to Kiss.

0: Archuleta with Crush right here on Kiss 92. All the great songs in one place. It's Glen Angel and the Bro.
1: Woo!
0: Timo, good morning, Singapore.
2: Good morning.
1: So today we're talking about whether a plane ticket should include at least one carry-on bag, or is that asking for too much these days? This is only because we read that story all over the news about Jetstar in Australia charging $22 to $25 just for you to get that privilege of putting your bag in the overhead.
0: Oh, why is it a privilege, though?
1: Because it comes with the ticket.
0: No, I know. What I mean here is that no matter what, you have to put your...
1: Not necessarily. If you have a smaller bag, you can put it under the seat in front of you.

0: to the ticket.
1: No, I know. But yeah, what I mean here is that no matter what, you have to put your...
0: Not necessarily. If you have a smaller bag, you can put it under the seat in front of you. That's what it is. That's what you do sometimes, no? I put my handbag on the seat under the seat in front of me. You can do that. But if you have a roller bag, you have to put it above.
1: I feel like the cabin crew will usually ask people to put everything up there.
0: If you're sitting in emergency row or at the front where there are no seats in front of you, then you will put it above. But if you have a seat in front of you, you can tuck it under the seat.
2: Okay. So, backtracking to what Angel said, I don't think we should call it a privilege. Mm. Honestly, I think it should be an entitlement.
0: It's a right.
2: It's an entitlement. Yeah. You bought a ticket. The least you can do is give you some space to put your carry-on luggage.
0: Because it's no frills anyway. Like we said, no water, no food, no entertainment.
1: Okay, so how much is this? I mean, how much extra is this?
0: They're charging $23 to $25 just for the flight. $23 to $25.
1: Then just include that in the price of the ticket, lah. Then
0: which
1: nobody
0: would make
1: will say
0: it
1: anything.
0: Easier, right?
2: Which is why, I mean, earlier on when we first did this story, I asked, you know, what was the reason that they gave? Mm. You know, I mean, now if it really is because a lot of people are taking advantage, you know, of this, and they're bringing more than what they should, and it becomes a safety hazard because they crowd up these places and all that, fine, I understand. But there is something to be said between capitalism and corporate greed, and this is beginning to sound like you're just trying to squeeze people.
1: Well, that's a bit harsh.
0: So Bethlyn says, yes, your airfare should include access to the overhead compartment. I don't usually travel with a carry-on suitcase because I hate having to lug it around. I normally check in all my luggage. That said, I don't like putting my small backpack under the seat because the floor is usually dirty, so I prefer to store it in the overhead compartment instead, much like what you do as well, Glenn. And that's why I think Jetstar's policy was pretty ridiculous. Fortunately, they've already exited the Singapore market and no longer operate flights from Singapore, so we can talk about them.
1: Is only Jetstar.
0: This is only Jetstar for now. But you see, once one budget or any airline does something, a lot of people look at it and go, oh, wow, that's a really great idea. I'm going to do it too.
2: Yeah,
1: not really. No, I have faith in the rest of the budget airlines.
0: No frills airlines. We'll see what happens. I mean, it'll all come to fruition or not in the coming weeks and months. But in the meantime, let us know your thoughts. 8855-0920.
1: The other, what do you call, no frills airlines will not be so stupid, lah.
2: I don't know, man. Corporate greed is a very big thing. I said it again.
1: Don't lump them all together.
2: Greed.
1: Okay. Anyway, it's 8:25.
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2: Ooh, National Day long weekend is coming. 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
0: All right, let's see what is happening on the roads. If you're out there, look out on the PIE towards Tuas. A vehicle's broken down after Clementi. And on the KJE towards the PIE after Brickland Road, avoid lane 4. A vehicle's broken down there as well. Avoid lane 4, that's what I said. Heavy traffic all over the place. If you spot anything at all, you can let us know. 8855-0920.
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I don't normally feel. Yeah, I can finally be totally honest. 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
1: The name Little Boy was the code name for the atomic bomb dropped on the Japanese city of Hiroshima by the B-29 bomber Enola Gay on this day in 1945. Today is August the 6th.
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1: On the PIE, look out for a broken down vehicle after Clementi. Also on the KJE towards the PIE after Brickland Road, avoid lane four. Another vehicle's broken down. Wherever you are this morning, please stay safe.
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8: These are your news headlines. I'm Joshua Vong. About $9.5 billion of Singapore's annual domestic exports to the US will be affected by Washington's new 12.5% tariff. Deputy Prime Minister Gan Kim Yong says this represents about one-third of exports, including chemical products and optical instruments. Energy products, semiconductors and pharmaceuticals remain exempt. DPM Gan said none of the 60 trading partners received a full exemption, although any move to secure a lower tariff would require wider compliance and affect Singapore's trade relationships with other partners. He said Singapore will continue engaging the US, but the government's immediate priority was to help businesses and workers adjust through existing assistance schemes. The government will consult unions and employers before deciding whether to make retrenchment benefits mandatory. Speaking in Parliament, Minister of State for Manpower Dinesh Vasudash said changing circumstances have led to a current review of retrenchment benefits. He noted the Economic Strategy Review had also recommended stronger support for workers, while current tripartite guidelines ensure 9 in 10 retrenched eligible workers received retrenchment benefits. Despite recent layoffs, Mr. Dinesh said Singapore's economy remains resilient, with employment expanding for the 19th straight quarter in the first quarter of this year. He added that the government will strengthen worker support, re-employment and career pathways. More than 3,200 drink drivers were disqualified from driving in Singapore between 2023 and 2025, averaging 3 motorists a day. 40 of the offenders received lifetime bans, while the average disqualification period was 38 months. During the same period, over 5,100 people were arrested for drink driving. Average fines were about $5,200, while 647 offenders received jail terms averaging 45 days. The update comes after Parliament passed a new law lowering the legal alcohol limit for drivers and introducing tougher penalties, including up to 12 months jail for first-time offenders with very high alcohol levels. Moving to world news, Iran has warned Gulf states that any new US strike on its territory would trigger retaliation against energy infrastructure across the region. Iranian Foreign Minister Abbas Araghchi urged Saudi Arabia, Qatar and other regional partners to use their influence with Washington to prevent further military action. The warning followed US President Donald Trump's threat to target Iran's energy infrastructure. Meanwhile, Iran says it has agreed with Oman on a shipping route through the Strait of Hormuz. But Tehran says reopening the waterway still depends on the US ending what it calls its naval blockade. And finally, the United Nations has warned that the world is on the brink of another wave of food inflation. The UN Food and Agriculture Organization said the Iran and Ukraine wars, together with the El Nino extreme weather phenomenon, have driven up energy and fertilizer costs. It warned that such disruptions to key inputs in food production, including oil, gas, and agricultural supplies, could push food prices higher by the end of the year and into 2027. Delayed monsoon rains in India could also threaten rice production and add further pressure to global food prices.
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9: Welcome back to The Big Show. And coming on very, very soon behind closed doors, Dr. Martha Lee, our sexologist. Is bigger really better?
1: That's going to be interesting. We have a prize to give out. If you can drop us a voice note or a message about your thoughts on whether low-cost airlines should be charging for overhead bin storage.
10: Yeah, it's funny that you're talking about how bigger, better. I feel the only thing getting bigger these days is the greed of some corporations.
9: Oh. Okay, now we're crossing topics already.
1: Segueing. Okay, wait. Let me talk about the prize, though. I mean, if you're feeling a little bit like you need something to spoil yourself with, well, this is a couple perfume making workshop worth $250 from Centopia, which is located in Sentosa. You can go in there, play around with the 120 scent oils, and come out with your own personal scent. You can find out more at Centopia_Singapore on Instagram.
9: I think this morning, both my partners, Tim and Angel, I think are overthinking this. Because, I mean, this has been introduced by, as you mentioned earlier, on Jetstar.
1: That's right.
9: And you just worry that the other low-cost airlines will follow suit.
10: Yes.
9: Right?
10: Yes.
9: But as I said, I don't think they will.
1: Okay, okay.
10: I want to be emotionally prepared when they do.
1: Xiao Xian says, it's true that there is a mad scramble to find a space for your overhead baggage on budget flights because everyone's trying to get their stuff in there. Mm. It also holds up the offboarding process because some passengers end up putting their baggage far away from their seat because everything else is filled, right? The idea of getting the check-in counter to check will just hold up the queue. Plus, there is an option to self-check-in, so who will be checking the tag for the carry-on bags? One solution is to segment the overhead compartment into slots and the passenger can pay a fee to use the overhead compartment if they want. And then this fee should be lower than the check-in rate.
10: All right, we got a few understanding men texting in today. Wayne says, I understand why Jetstar wants to charge for overhead cabin space because some people really treat the overhead bin like free storage.
1: It's true.
10: One backpack somehow becomes one cabin bag, one shopping bag, one duty-free bag, and one random NTSC plastic bag. But if I have already paid for my cabin baggage and it's within the weight limit, charging extra just to put it in the overhead compartment seems a little bit CM.
1: Christopher says people tend to misuse the cabin bag bins by overloading. Actually, the airline should just enforce the dimension and weight of the cabin bag, and I believe the airline should not charge for the cabin overhead storage. I mean, there are some airlines, I think it's Air Asia at KLIA, where before you even go in, and I think Phuket does it as well, you've got to slot your bag, your pull-on trolley bag into that little
10: box
1: that they have to make sure that it's within weight as well as size. Yeah. Other than that, you can't go through the gates. And I think that's an easy...
9: Okay, whatever you guys are talking about, I have never experienced in my life.
1: Yeah, because you fly business class. Mm. That's why.
10: But then again, I have seen a lot of ways people are now using to trick, or rather to get one over on the airlines. There are special jackets, right? I don't know if you've seen them. They're selling these jackets, right, which have all these giant pockets on the inside that are hidden for you to store all your extra clothes and bar on.
1: Yeah, but then you look like a smuggler. Wait, you know what I mean?
9: Can I just say, in case people start getting the wrong impression, it's not like I fly business all the time. When we went for our Australia trip the last time around, I flew... economy.
1: Not by choice, but okay.
9: Yeah. But then I didn't experience any problems with the overhead
1: compartment. Did you carry anything on board with you?
9: One haversack.
1: Where did you put it?
9: Overhead compartment.
1: Yeah, it was a little haversack. Of course, they're not charging you. It was SQ.
9: But I didn't see anybody having any problems either.
1: You didn't notice anything. That's what it was.
9: Or is it because it's Singapore Airlines?
1: It could be because it's Singapore. And it comes with the overhead... chucking in of
9: Singapore
1: your
9: Airlines,
1: bags anyway.
9: Singapore people, the most powerful passport in the world.
1: That's yes. where it was leading.
10: But that's it, right? I can also understand, and I've come to learn this over the last few years, why people always rush to get in first, right? Because they come a bit too late.
1: There's no more space.
10: There's no more space. Yeah. And then you stand there looking, wait a minute, everybody's supposed to have one. Technically, if I'm seated here, I should have space for at least my bag,
1: They
10: right?
1: shouldn't allow people who aren't sitting in that row to put bags yeah. in that row.
9: Okay, which yeah. airline was that?
10: It was SQ.
9: No way.
10: It was SQ. I'm not joking, bro.
1: It is possible. Yeah, okay.
10: I think it happens on all airlines.
1: Let us know your thoughts. 8855-0920.

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2: All right, mostly cloudy this morning. Should get a bit warm this afternoon. We are expecting sunny skies.
3: Temperatures, oh my goodness, that means it's going to rain.
2: Well, the moment you said that, right, my thing changed.
3: Whatever you say is the opposite.
2: Okay, so now it says 2 p.m., 3 p.m., 15% chance of rain.
4: Okay, so it's going to be sunny.
3: But I just want to say this is not Tim's fault. It's the Met Services' fault.
4: It is.
2: Okay, well, today it is the App Store fault.
4: The
2: Apple, I'm using the weather app, okay? So 28 degrees is the current temperature, climbing to 31 later on.
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4: In the KPE tunnel towards the ECP after Airport Road, a broken down vehicle. On the PIE towards Changi after Stevens Road, another broken down vehicle. On the AYE towards the MCE, a broken down vehicle after Pioneer. And on the PIE towards Tuas after Clementi, a vehicle has broken down. Wherever you are, stay safe.
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0: Coldplay featuring Beyonce, Him for the Weekend, right here on Kiss 92. All the great songs in one place, and the hymn for this weekend will be Stand Up for Singapore.
1: Do the best we can.
0: Or it could also
1: right?
0: be that.
1: Yes.
0: Sparkle, sparkle, sparkle.
2: Yeah, it could be that one. Big thanks, by the way, to Gareth Fernandez, who was very, very nice. I just want to give a shout out to the guy. He recorded a special message for Charlie.
1: Oh,
2: a video
1: sweet.
2: Message.
1: Okay.
2: Because he heard that Charlie likes the song. And yeah, so he's doing this thing, right? Which I feel is very... It's very classy of musicians, you know. He told me that what he's trying to do is he's trying to do shout outs to different people who have messaged him, you know, over the last few weeks, congratulating him about the song, particularly the children, you know. And I think they're going to get a big thrill out of these personalized shout outs.
1: Absolutely, yeah. Absolutely. Well done, Gareth. Okay, so we've been
0: because
1: speaking.
0: Because we believe that children
1: are the future.
0: Yeah.
1: Teach them well.
0: They are the future, right? Yes. So we should definitely be there for them and encourage them. And Charlie, for example, will be the next Gareth Fernandez.
2: Oh, please don't. I've heard him sing. I don't want to send him on that path. What is this?
1: I'm still humming the song.
2: Which song are you humming?
0: She's humming Fly Me to the Moon.
1: I believe the children
2: Okay. Sorry, didn't catch
0: that. So old, that song.
1: You quoted it.
2: Speaking of future, it is a bright future for one of our listeners. Going to be walking away with an awesome prize. We say congratulations to Xiao Xuan. We picked your message. Today we've been talking about, you know, should budget flights, no-frills flights, flights at all, of all kinds, at least entitle you to some carry-on baggage.
1: I say yes. And congratulations, Xiao Xuan. You've won that couple perfume making workshop worth $250 from Centopia, which is located on Sentosa.
0: And I just want to say this is a Jetstar thing.
1: Yes.
0: I trust Singapore Airlines and Scoot that
1: to
0: they will
1: never do
0: not
1: that.
2: Never
0: that
2: do that.
1: Let's hope they're listening then.
0: Now even AirAsia as well.
1: I love AirAsia.
0: Yeah,
1: Asia's good.
0: I haven't flown AirAsia, but I like
2: All right. Well, I mean, if you just joined us and you're wondering exactly what did Xiao Xuan say, I'm just going to read out the last bit. She gave us a solution. Segment the overhead compartment into slots and the passengers can pay a fee to use the overhead compartment. This fee should be lower than the check-in rate. So she is, I guess, trying to find a compromise. If you're going to pay, keep it to the bare minimal and make it fair for everybody.
1: Congratulations, Xiao Xuan, and enjoy making your own personalized perfume.
0: I just want to say I also miss the SQ stewardesses. I miss them. I really love flying SQ and, you know,
1: flying
0: a
1: the
0: lot
1: friendly
0: of it,
1: skies.
0: Yeah. I mean, they're amazing.
2: Are there no more Singapore girls?
1: No, of course they are. He just misses flying.
0: If you're cabin crew, keep up the good work. I mean, as an SQ cabin crew, keep up the good work.
3: Wake up feeling good. The Big Show.
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2: These are your news headlines. I'm Joshua Vong. Transport Minister Jeffrey Siow says Singapore needs both multinational corporations and local companies for its economy to thrive. Speaking in Parliament, he disagreed with the Workers' Party's characterization that Singapore relied too heavily on MNCs. The WP motion had proposed that Singapore be driven instead by local companies and Singaporeans, along with Singaporean capital, venturing abroad. Mr. Siow stressed global companies and the SMEs complement each other in creating jobs, investment and growth. He said the government will continue to attract foreign investment and support local businesses while encouraging them to compete overseas. Two people have been charged for allegedly handling crime benefits linked to scam proceeds. 56-year-old Cheng Ting Huat is accused of receiving nearly $200,000 in suspected criminal proceeds. 50-year-old Yeo Chai Chun allegedly laundered over $8,000 by transferring the money. Police uncovered the alleged offences after receiving a report in 2024 about an overseas impersonation scam where victims were told to transfer money to accounts maintained by the pair. If convicted, the two face a fine, jail time, or both. In Japan, authorities say a gas leak was the likely cause of the deadly explosion at a shopping mall following last week's earthquake. They attribute it to liquefied petroleum gas used by restaurants and other tenants, mainly for cooking and heating water. The gas was held in a storage tank on the mall's premises and channeled to users through a web of pipes. The explosion occurred about 80 minutes after the earthquake, killing three people at Aeon Mall in Kumamoto Prefecture. Malaysia says it will not repatriate 5,000 Rohingya refugees back to Myanmar if it puts their lives at risk. Prime Minister Anwar Ibrahim says the planned move follows rising tensions with local communities, including harassment of Rohingya children and the closure of their schools. Some Rohingya refugees were also evicted from homes in Penang. The Malaysian government is reviewing plans to return them to Myanmar. Human Rights Watch warns the refugees could face persecution back home and has urged Malaysia to drop the plans. And finally, in London, a woman has been arrested for allegedly stabbing four men near Covent Garden. The attack happened on Endell Street near Covent Garden Square, a popular tourist site known for street performers. The victims were treated at the scene before being taken to a trauma centre. Police found a pair of scissors at the scene and said the incident may be mental health related.
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2: Starting in football, Newcastle United have appointed Matthias Jeisler as head coach, making the 38-year-old the Premier League's second youngest current manager. The German arrives after winning league titles with Red Bull Salzburg and Al Ahly, but this will be his first managerial role in one of Europe's top five leagues. Jeisler replaces Eddie Howe, who stepped down after Newcastle finished 12th in the Premier League last season. His first competitive match in charge will be away to Liverpool on Sunday, August 23rd. Meanwhile, Real Madrid have made Brazil winger Vinicius Jr. an improved contract offer as they look to keep him at the club. The 26-year-old is entering the final 12 months of his current deal. He has made 375 appearances for Real Madrid, scoring 128 goals. In other sport news, LIV Golf says it has secured a new lead investor in a deal expected to be completed in September. Chief Executive Scott O'Neill says the investment will support the circuit's next phase as it prepares for a future without funding from Saudi Arabia's Public Investment Fund. LIV also plans to reduce its schedule to 10 tournaments, split evenly between the US and international venues, while players are set to become majority equity holders. And finally, Singapore fencer Elle Koh has become the junior women's epee world number one. She is only the second Singaporean to top a fencing world ranking after Amita Berthier in 2019. Koh now turns her attention to the Asian Games, where Singapore's women's epee team will be chasing a medal after winning a historic joint bronze at the Asian Championships. And that's your sports update. I'm Joshua Vong.
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0: Okay, shut the door.
1: Okay.
2: Okay.
1: It is shut.
2: Behind closed doors with Dr. Martha Tarley, our sexologist.
3: Thanks for having me.
1: All right, today we have a big conversation to be had.
3: Yeah, we have a big topic that we've been shelving for a while because...
4: obvious reasons.
3: Because this is something everybody thinks about but doesn't dare to ask. And so we're going to be brave today and try to give you some scientific, medical information to educate you.
1: Yeah. And I suppose when we talk about size, because essentially that is what today's topic is about. You know, for years, people have always said, oh, it's not the size of the boat, it's the motion of the ocean, which I'm sure there is some truth to that when it comes to intimacy. But, I mean, it would be a little unrealistic to say that size plays absolutely no part at all, right?
4: Just to give people some context, the topic for today is bigger, really better. Just so you know.
0: Okay. Why don't you answer that question first? Is bigger really better?
3: I think it's a preference. Of course, the right answer is no, but I would say it's a preference because there are people with definitive preferences, and a preference is a preference. It's just what you prefer, what you like, and that's fine. However, we shouldn't confuse how something looks to how it functions to who you are, what is your self-worth.
1: Okay.
3: So yeah, I think what happens with a lot of people who focus on the size and how it looks, they forget that if you do things like, for instance, you have implants or fillers or surgery, what can happen is it can cause scarring, it can cause damage to nerves, and will affect sensitivity and of course the responsiveness of the organ.
0: Are we still talking about the male appendage?
3: Yes.
4: Only
0: fillers?
4: We're talking. Okay.
3: Yes.
4: Fillers.
0: I've never heard of things like that.
3: Fill. Yeah, correct.
0: People they do use, that. Guys do that.
4: So correct. Fill to puff it up. For want of a better word.
3: Yes.
1: For what purpose? For
4: girth?
1: No. I was gonna say for bigger. Their own personal, you know, ego to feel good about themselves, their confidence, or to
4: for the woman.
1: Exactly, because you know, let's not forget, you know, the act of intimacy doesn't just involve one person. While you want to be the right size, you also want to be the right size for the person that you're with.
3: Of course, it's a preference. So there are temporary devices that people use, the penis ring or constriction ring. Then there's the vacuum pump. These are temporary. There is some belief that there's the traction device, basically like a stretcher, that over time may have some improvement, but it's actually very modest and over weeks and months.
0: Ouch. But
4: so it does actually work? You said it's modest.
3: To some extent.
4: Wow.
0: I wouldn't try it.
4: That's painful,
0: I mean, it'll
4: though.
0: Damage
4: what you already
0: you
4: have.
0: Down there.
3: Correct. Because you are stretching the tissue gradually over time. So it's less evasive because you are not doing damage like too aggressive.
4: But it's crazy because we want to keep our body as taut as possible. And with stretching any sort of skin, in the end, you're going to end up just with saggy skin, which is not a great thing.
3: Yes.
1: Okay, I want to ask this question, okay? Because earlier you mentioned the pump, right? And I don't know how many people are old enough to remember a movie called Austin Powers.
0: Yeah,
1: that was the first time I was ever exposed to a pump. And I didn't even know it was a real thing. Exactly, what does this pump do and how does it... Is it like a bicycle pump? Are you pumping air into your...
0: What does it do? Like, these things don't work. Come on.
3: Temporarily.
4: But for the moment kind of thing.
1: How does it work?
3: Okay, so it's basically like a air suction. It goes over the penis that is basically not phallic yet, and because there's air, and so you are literally sucking the air out of the device. Yes.
1: Wow.
3: So actually, what is very interesting is between air and water, there's also water pump. So you fill it with water, and then with each pushing back into the body, so some water squirts out. So in a way, it's creating a suction sensation, and it helps to get the blood flowing to the organ.
1: Oh, it's not because it's pushing air into your body or pushing water into your body.
4: Correct, suction.
3: So actually, besides penis pump, there's also vulva pump. So both can be suitable for people above 40 or people who want to have elongated penis for a short time. Because what happens with us, people with vaginas and penises, as we get older, in our 40s onwards, a lot of people don't realize our bodies actually starts to atrophy. Mm, our genitals atrophy. So such devices actually have a therapeutic purpose, and there are those that have gone through tests so that they are regarded as medical devices.
4: Oh wow, okay.
3: Of course, those medical ones are a lot more expensive, but the function, the
4: end goal is the same.
3: Yes, correct.
1: Okay.
3: What they are doing is very similar. So I think one of the keys to watch out for when you're using something like that is be mindful of whether you are having any discomfort or pain. I think that's very important.
4: It can be very dangerous, I'm sure.
0: No thanks. Yeah. Sounds dangerous.
4: Sounds painful as
1: Which is more dangerous though? Okay, we'll ask this question when we go on Facebook Live.
0: That's right. Here's Benson Boone with Mystical Magical on KISS 92.

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1: All right, taking a look at the situation on the roads. If you are needing to take a bus to go to work along Pasir Ris Drive 3 towards Loyang Avenue, outside NTUC Health Pasir Ris specifically, please look out for some delays because of heavy traffic along Pasir Ris Drive. So bus 5, bus 6, 89 and 109 can be delayed of up to 25 minutes. On the BKE towards the PIE after the KJE, a broken down vehicle has been spotted. And on the PIE towards Tuas after Bedok North Avenue 3, another vehicle having trouble there. Wherever you are, stay safe.
2: Welcome back to The Big Show and The Big Show TV. Our guest for this morning is our sexologist, Dr. Martha Tara Lee. Is bigger really better? Okay, we've been talking about like devices and stuff like that. Let's move along. Okay, let's talk about the size. Does it really matter? And some couples, for example, right? One party may be, you know, the guy may be a bit too big for the lady. Is this a common thing? And how will people know if they are compatible in terms of size?
3: Yes, let's not confuse sex as only about penetration. There's so many other things that contributes to pleasure. Arousal time, feedback, clitoral attention, comfort, confidence, variety. So these are some of the elements that comes into sex being better. Just now I mentioned, let's not confuse also appearance with function and preference with self-worth. But it is true that there are people who feel that maybe they are too big or too small. So I don't want to share this statistic. The average size of a penis when it's erect is 5.2 inches, so that is 13.12 cm, so that's the average. Five,
2: slightly, that's tiny,
1: slightly longer than a small ruler. A small ruler is 12 centimeters. So if, I mean, if you're looking at it, like the regular ruler we used to use.
4: You said 5 cm or 5 inches?
3: Inches. 5 inches.
4: Okay.
3: Oh, five average. Right. Inches. Inches. 13 okay. cm.
1: So a small ruler.
3: Yeah. So this is a very big study that actually measured perception or satisfaction. And 85% of people with who are partners actually are happy with their partner's size. But those who have a penis, 55% of them are satisfied with their size. So it goes to show that men worry more about how they look, how the size, than their partner.
1: So only slightly half of men in the entire world are happy with their what they have.
3: Well, of course, because 55%. I think there's a perception, right? Bigger is better. But what we want to establish today is it's not necessarily true because of people's preferences.
1: I mean, women have all these women empowerment workshops where you discover yourself, right? And you discover all the parts of you. Do men have the equivalent of that?
3: Yes.
1: They do?
3: Like yes, workshops I do. For them, I do. So I actually teach penis and vulva massage workshops. And if you do slowly, it's a massage. And some of the techniques you do more quickly, it can be basically like a hand job. And the reason is actually massage can also have a therapeutic benefit to like being more connected with your body and helping with blood flow, with arousal, with sexual confidence.
4: Okay.
3: I teach all these without nudity, of course. I just demonstrate on a toy.
4: Okay. All right. Okay, so I want to ask you, do you want to do this on Big Show TV?
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4: 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All right, I will continue this on the Big Show TV.
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1: Ariana Grande, Petal. Charlie XCX, Camera. 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
1: Jenny, Less Than a Lover. Agnes Farrell, Asleep Talking. The Strokes, Lonely in the Future.
3: 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Oh, I did that years ago.
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5: Ooh, National Day long weekend is coming. 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
1: Born Yeo-Chu King, she's been credited as Michelle Khan in her early films. She rose to fame in the 80s and 90s after starring in Hong Kong action and martial arts films where she performed her own stunts. Michelle Yeo-Chu King Todd turns 64 today. It's Thursday, the 6th of August.
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6: These are your news headlines. I'm Joshua Vong. Transport Minister Jeffrey Siow says Singapore needs both multinational corporations and local companies for its economy to thrive. Speaking in Parliament, he disagreed with the Workers' Party's characterisation that Singapore relied too heavily on MNCs. The WP motion had proposed that Singapore be driven instead by local companies and Singaporeans, along with Singaporean capital, venturing abroad. Mr. Siow stressed global companies and the SMEs complement each other in creating jobs, investment and growth. He said the government will continue to attract foreign investment and support local businesses while encouraging them to compete overseas. Two people have been charged for allegedly handling crime benefits linked to scam proceeds. 56-year-old Cheng Ting Huat is accused of receiving nearly $200,000 in suspected criminal proceeds. 50-year-old Yeo Chai Chun allegedly laundered over $8,000 by transferring the money. Police uncovered the alleged offences after receiving a report in 2024 about an overseas impersonation scam where victims were told to transfer money to accounts maintained by the pair. If convicted, the two face a fine, jail time or both. In Japan, authorities say a gas leak was the likely cause of the deadly explosion at a shopping mall following last week's earthquake. They attribute it to liquefied petroleum gas used by restaurants and other tenants, mainly for cooking and heating water. The gas was held in a storage tank on the mall's premises and channeled to users through a web of pipes. The explosion occurred about 80 minutes after the earthquake, killing three people at Aeon Mall in Kumamoto Prefecture. Malaysia says it will not repatriate 5,000 Rohingya refugees back to Myanmar if it puts their lives at risk. Prime Minister Anwar Ibrahim says the planned move follows rising tensions with local communities, including harassment of Rohingya children and the closure of their schools. Some Rohingya refugees were also evicted from homes in Penang. The Malaysian government is reviewing plans to return them to Myanmar. Human Rights Watch warns the refugees could face persecution back home and has urged Malaysia to drop the plans. And finally, in London, a woman has been arrested for allegedly stabbing four men near Covent Garden. The attack happened on Endell Street near Covent Garden Square, a popular tourist site known for street performers. The victims were treated at the scene before being taken to a trauma centre. Police found a pair of scissors at the scene and said the incident may be mental health related.
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1: Okay, if you're on Pasir Ris Drive 3 listening to us right now, firstly, thank you. Secondly, why is the traffic so slow? Well, that's because an accident has occurred before the bus stop right outside NTUC Health Pasir Ris. So the bus is affected. Number 5, number 6, number 89 and number 109. Expect a delay of up to half an hour. Elsewhere on the CTE towards the AYE after PIE Changi, a vehicle's broken down. On the BKE towards the PIE, a broken down vehicle after the KJE. And that's it for now. Let us know about any situations out there. 8855-0920.
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8: 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Our guest for today, we are live on YouTube as well as on Facebook. Our sexologist, Dr. Martha Tara Lee, here behind closed doors. And of course, I mean, the reason why we have Martha come into the studio once a week or every other week is because we want to help couples here in Singapore love again. You know, sometimes they experience difficulty in terms of, for example, today we're talking about penetration. You know, it's, you know, if the husband is a little too big for the wife, and then, you know, the whole passion fizzles out as a result of that. We want Martha to help all couples who are tuned in who might be going through some difficulty in that area. So before we let you go, obviously some words of encouragement for couples who are going through this trying time, perhaps.
9: Yes, I think at the start of the show we talked about how a lot of we talk about sizes has to do with preference. There's no universal rule. So, of course, be mindful. Don't try to do things on your own, like not inject silicone or paraffin or cooking oil into your body. Don't use unprescribed medication. And of course, if you use devices, listen to the instructions given. Don't be too scared to try new things. Have variety, communication. So I think these are some general advice.
10: Yeah, especially, just yesterday, right, we were talking on your impossible question about how people tend to throw away instruction manuals.
8: Yeah.
10: I think, honestly, a device that's going to be used in such a delicate area, please read the instructions before you use it.
1: Yeah, and if you don't understand it, there are lots of videos that are available online as well that you can search. Everything is available on the internet. Even if you need help and you're just not watching this show in its entirety, you can find the information out there.
9: So there are a lot of sex educators, they review sex toy products. In fact, some of the toys that I review or talk about are some of my most watched videos, and they are not even by people in Singapore. They're just doing their research.
10: I gotta tell you, what stood out the most out of our conversation today is that it's usually the men who stress out about the size and not about the ladies, right? And I think from a psychological standpoint, even if there was nothing wrong with you, you have put that thought into your mind, that added layer of pressure, that stress, and we know psychologically what that can actually do to your sex life.
9: Correct. If you have a lot of anxiety, you are not focused on your partner, you are focused on yourself. And you may be misconstruing certain things that they are saying, or even certain signals, and then you just internalize it as it's because you are too small. But actually, it's not about that.
8: But I mean, it'll be quite nice for the ladies to reassure their men as well that they are fine.
1: You know, from time to time. Again, communication.
8: But a lot of guys are very smart, you see. The moment their other halves don't comment or don't say anything about that, then they'll feel like, okay, maybe I'm very normal, very average. You know what I mean? As opposed to someone who goes like every time, oh my God, you're my big boy.
1: Communication.
8: There you go.
10: But that adds another layer altogether. I mean, communication, talking during the act as well. I mean, that can enhance your intimacy.
1: Yeah,
8: absolutely. Maybe that should be what we'll talk about the next time round. Communication while doing the do.
10: Yeah. Is that too much? Okay. Should we shut up at times or just keep talking?
9: No, it's good because a lot of my clients ask me what to say. And essentially, I realize it's about putting the idea or the words into their bodies. So basically, they start to have an idea of what they could say because they feel very stuck. Right. So being able to suggest certain scripts to clients actually can be helpful.
1: Okay. Scripts, I like it.
8: Yeah, I saw Shalini Susan put up a hand. I think she wants to ask you a question, I think. What sex question do you want to ask? Sorry.
1: Yes.
8: Wrap up.
10: Wrap up.
8: Okay. Anything before you leave us?
9: Yeah, I think today we didn't manage to cover fillers and also people who choose to go for penile reconstruction. But we do want to say when you go for things like that, there can be always risk for scarring, pain, infection, and altered sensation. Mm-hmm. So if you are really looking down this route of wanting to go for penis enhancement surgically, medically, please make sure maybe you get more than one person's advice.
1: Mm. Second opinions always count.
8: I didn't know it was so common. I mean, I don't think it is very common though.
10: Because guys don't like to talk about these things.
1: Nobody will talk about it.
8: And it's the first time I'm hearing about this today.
1: And it's not noticeable outright. I mean, if a woman fixes her body, half the time you can already tell.
8: Mm. Penile enhancement.
1: The men, you can't tell.
8: You got breast enhancement.
1: Exactly,
8: enhancement.
1: Why not?
8: Well, who would have thunk? Okay, thank you very much, Martha, for joining us.
9: Thank you.
8: Always.

0: Glenn, Angel and Tim, The Big Show, Kiss 92. Coming up next, Hot Takes with Carrie Chong. 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
2: According to our National Environment Agency, it is going to be thundery and showery. Thundery showers expected, in other words. sometime today, 25 to 33 degrees is the expected weather.
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4: On the PIE towards Tuas at the CTE City exit, look out for a broken down vehicle. And on the CTE towards the AYE after the PIE Changi exit, a broken down vehicle there as well. Once again, if you need to head down Pasir Ris Drive 3, whether it's by car or by bus, do take note that there is a slight delay because of an accident along that road. This is right outside NTUC Health Pasir Ris. Buses 5, 6, 89 and 109 are affected, and I'm sure the cars are as well. So try and find a different route. If you have anything else for us, get in touch throughout the day. 8855-0920.
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0: Music made in Singapore. Tomorrow's Here Today by 53A. Now, this song, I think, was maybe less than 5 years ago.
1: Yes.
2: Okay.
1: But, Alama, I was going to use that for my NDP song tomorrow. Now, cannot, because we already played it. So now I got to find another NDP song.
2: Their song was from 2015.
1: Okay, right. There will be another chance for you to identify an NDP song tomorrow to once again walk away with a brilliant prize.
2: Yes.
1: Okay?
2: Speaking of tomorrow, we're going to be welcoming in the studio a friend of the big show. Young Raja will be coming in to speak about his music and his globe-trotting days.
1: Okay, now that is tomorrow, but still on today, though. Mm-hmm. Today is a very special day for one particular Kiss 92 DJ.
2: Ooh.
1: Yeah. She is one of the hardest working radio DJs ever. We love her to death. In fact, if there were three words to describe her, it would be, or four words, wah, wah, wah, wah.
0: That's right.
2: Are we
0: right.
2: ready? We're going to sing a song now to
1: Yumiko Kayahara,
0: who broke her nail yesterday.
2: Uh-oh. One, two, three.
0: It's not so strong.

0: Seeing every inch of you spells out desire. You're such a rush. The rush is never ending. Now you got it. You're whoa, whoa, whoa, whoa.
1: Oh,
2: there it is.
1: Okay, I was like, what is that song? Happy birthday, Coco. Have a great
0: Coco.
1: One.
0: Coco.
1: That's my affectionate name for her. Because everybody call her Yumi, right? So I thought, no, we special. We call her Coco. Yumi Coco.
0: Okay. Happy right. birthday, Yumi Coco.
1: And of course, even though it's her birthday, still very hardworking, she will be in to host the Sunset Sessions later on.
0: Why do you keep on saying she's hardworking? Don't encourage her.
1: Why?
0: She's already this what you call workaholic already. You keep on emphasizing that she's hardworking.
2: She's gonna want to work more.
0: She is going to work herself to the bone.
1: I like to give credit where credit is due. I want to give her props.
0: I'm telling you, it's going to backfire.
1: You think so?
0: If you work too hard like that, also it will backfire.
1: Okay, okay. Take a break once in a while. But we appreciate you.
0: Okay.
1: Okay.
0: All right. Happy birthday, Yumi. Up next, Carrie Chong. Your company till 1 p.m. today. Keep it right here on KISS 92.
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2: These are your news headlines. I'm Joshua Vong. Singapore is investing $15 million in research to better detect and manage animal-borne diseases. The NParks Board has awarded grants to six research projects under its biosurveillance research program. Researchers from Duke NUS, NUS and NTU will study how diseases spread between animals, humans and the environment, including in veterinary clinics, animal shelters and urban wildlife habitats. NParks says the research will strengthen Singapore's ability to anticipate public health risks linked to climate change and cross-border movement. FairPrice is observing National Day by offering shoppers a $6 return voucher for every $61 spent in a single transaction. The promotion starts from today until next Sunday. Customers can collect up to 3 vouchers per transaction, with all vouchers to be redeemed by August 31st. FairPrice says the vouchers can be used together with CDC vouchers, Charles Card discounts and senior discounts. Former broadcast journalist Hasina Koyakuti has been released on a personal bond of $5,000 after spending more than 5 months in remand. Court documents say she previously failed to comply with bail conditions and missed reporting requirements. The 57-year-old faces 6 charges of offences allegedly committed between 2023 and 2025, including criminal trespass and causing alarm by using insulting words. Her case returns to court next month. Moving to world news, a proposed deal between Iran and Oman to help end the conflict with the US could see Tehran gaining control over ships entering the Gulf through the Strait of Hormuz. Citing unnamed sources, Reuters says the plan would mark one of Washington's biggest concessions to Tehran if agreed. President Donald Trump has said a deal to reopen the vital shipping route is imminent. But Reuters sources say key issues remain unresolved, including whether Iran can charge transit fees and what authority it would have over outbound traffic. And finally, Meta Platforms has apologized to India for blocking a social media post by Prime Minister Narendra Modi in July. The tech giant said the brief restriction was an operational error. Meta is also facing other scrutiny in India. CEO Mark Zuckerberg has also apologized to the government over child sexual abuse material and deepfake content and other operational lapses on the company's platforms, while the head of Meta India is under police investigation over videos allegedly depicting Mr. Modi in an abusive manner.
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3: The ride into work was a breeze, and that's when you know everyone's out of town. Took off for the long weekend. Yes, welcome into the show. It's Carrie Chong, still here with you, not going anywhere, on a Friday Eve, aka a Thursday. If you're on the roads, please be safe as you drive, or if you're riding, okay? Coming up next, a hot take of the day. Let's talk about National Day songs, since we are 3 days away from celebrating 61 glorious years. Little Mix coming up as well. Shout out to my ex. This is Rosalyn with Snap on Kiss 92. Good morning.

0: Brand new this week on Kiss 92. His name is Magnus Ferrell, and he's only 22 years old. He's an actor, but of course, he's more famously known as being Will Ferrell's son. I'm just looking at a photo of him. Thankfully, he does not look anything like his dad. You know, funny man, Will Ferrell. Yep, that's his son, Magnus Ferrell, and a great track called Asleep Talking. I think we'll be hearing a lot more from this guy. All right, it's Kiss 92, all the great songs in one place. Good morning, it is Carrie Chong with you on a Thursday, and we're heading straight into that long weekend, but not before we do this.
1: You know what?
2: The hot take of the day.
0: All right, I did promise I was going to talk about NDP songs, right? Now, this one is a bit touchy, but let's go anyway. The NDP songs are either instant classics or instantly forgotten. Yes, there's rarely an in-between, you know? It's like they're either very, very good or they're just like, meh. There are the evergreen classics, right, that never seem to go out of style. It's a consistent earworm. For instance, this one. Join our hands.

0: Why don't we make music like this anymore? Tell me again. Yeah, but think back on the songs from the last 10 years. What do we have? Okay, I know The Road Ahead is quite memorable. That was from 2021, which I'll play for you in just a bit. But aside from that, any other song in the last maybe 5 to 10 years that you can just recall or sing off the top of your head? There's nothing much, right? So I'm trying to say is there's no in-between, you know? The NDP songs are either awesome or just forgettable. How can we make another home? And also, if you're listening to this, you know, feeling kind of nostalgic, name me your top three ever, like bestest, favoritest, you know, NDP songs. 8855-0920. Get in our hot take of the day on a Thursday. 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
1: 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Shall we head over to Malaysia?
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4: All right, now we're looking at thundery showers over many areas in the late morning and early afternoon. Fairly cooler than usual, 33 degrees at its highest.
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0: Kiss 92, the sounds of Sam Smith. I'm not the only one. Good morning. It is a Thursday. Welcome into the show. Carrie Chong with you till 1 today.
1: You know what?
2: The hot take of the day.
0: So we're talking about NDP songs. They're either classics or instantly forgotten. There's rarely an in-between. 8855-0920. Kelvin, who says, NDP songs now are crap. I know I can always count on you, to be honest. He goes on to add, I only speak the truth. Yeah, so over the last 10 years, I think not many songs have made an impression. Riggs, who says, they're kind of like World Cup songs. Some are classics, some are just not it, cannot make it, right? My top three, of course, Home, and a song that Yumiko actually chose. She's listening in right now on her birthday. Happy birthday, darling! She turns 27 today, so very young. She's a baby. So she says, there is, she likes this one.

Released in 2001, that's Tanya Chua, of course, with Where I Belong. And I told her, hey, not counted, because if it doesn't instantly register with me, right, not counted. This other one, though, I can get behind because I think it's quite a earworm. See?

0: was co-written and performed by Ling Ying alongside Cesare Cesar Lee, Shy and Shabir, and released in 2021. What do you think? That one called The Road Ahead. Top three NDP songs, Give It To Me. Of course, we got all the classics. There's Count On Me Singapore. Somebody gave me a national defense song, I think. And then Kai Ching says, my biggest beef with the recent songs are that there's no mention of the word Singapore in them. These could be any songs, you know, so there should be the word Singapore in NDP songs. Thank you very much, Kai Ching. 8855 at 0920. That's what we're talking about today. NDP songs. They're either instant classics or instantly forgotten. There's rarely an in between. Turn the
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3: These are your news headlines. I'm Joshua Vong. Singapore is investing $15 million in research to better detect and manage animal-borne diseases. The NParks Board has awarded grants to six research projects under its biosurveillance research program. Researchers from Duke NUS, NUS and NTU will study how diseases spread between animals, humans and the environment, including in veterinary clinics, animal shelters and urban wildlife habitats. NParks says the research will strengthen Singapore's ability to anticipate public health risks linked to climate change and cross-border movement. FairPrice is observing National Day by offering shoppers a $6 return voucher for every $61 spent in a single transaction. The promotion starts from today until next Sunday. Customers can collect up to 3 vouchers per transaction, with all vouchers to be redeemed by August 31st. FairPrice says the vouchers can be used together with CDC vouchers, CHAS card discounts and senior discounts. Former broadcast journalist Hasina Koyakuti has been released on a personal bond of $5,000 after spending more than 5 months in remand. Court documents say she previously failed to comply with bail conditions and missed reporting requirements. The 57-year-old faces 6 charges of offences allegedly committed between 2023 and 2025, including criminal trespass and causing alarm by using insulting words. Her case returns to court next month. Moving to world news, a proposed deal between Iran and Oman to help end the conflict with the US could see Tehran gaining control over ships entering the Gulf through the Strait of Hormuz. Citing unnamed sources, Reuters says the plan would mark one of Washington's biggest concessions to Tehran if agreed. President Donald Trump has said a deal to reopen the vital shipping route is imminent. But Reuters sources say key issues remain unresolved, including whether Iran can charge transit fees and what authority it would have over outbound traffic. And finally, Meta Platforms has apologized to India for blocking a social media post by Prime Minister Narendra Modi in July. The tech giant said the brief restriction was an operational error. Meta is also facing other scrutiny in India. CEO Mark Zuckerberg has also apologized to the government over child sexual abuse material and deepfake content and other operational lapses on the company's platforms, while the head of Meta India is under police investigation over videos allegedly depicting Mr. Modi in an abusive manner.
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0: Hayley Steinfeld and Gray featuring Zed with that one called Starving. All right, here on Kiss 92. It's a Thursday. Hope you're having a great one.
1: You know what?
2: The hot take of the day.
0: So a couple of days more before National Day on Sunday, right? So we're talking about NDP songs. I'm saying, it's hard to get another home. Nobody has come close so far. Most of the songs over the last decade have been fairly forgettable. So it's either a big classic, you know, instantly a hit, or it's instantly forgotten. There's rarely an in-between. Top three favorite NDP songs. This one from Clifford, who says, Home, Count On Me, One People, One Nation, One Singapore. I think you and me, old schooler. Either that or we're just old. Because these are songs from the 90s, if I'm not wrong. Yeah, with the exception of Home, of course. Alicia, who texted in and said, I'm not Singaporean, but I've been working and living here for about a decade. But this one song gets me teary-eyed. Watching him perform it during NDP gave me goosebumps and makes me feel patriotic for Singapore. The GOAT, of course, she admits, is Kit Chan's Home. But the song that gave her goosebumps is this one.

That's Benjamin King from 2 years ago, Not Alone. This one from, let me see, Elson, who says, wow, Home will always be my absolute fave. Every single time it plays, it never fails to give me goosebumps. You know, when I hear it, right, especially over the National Day weekend, it even makes me tear. It's got such a great, like, feel to it. You gotta credit Dick Lee and, of course, Kit Chan's voice. He says, I feel like many recent NDP songs are forgotten because they focus too much on being flashy or experimental instead of being catchy and meaningful. They feel more like a performance than a shared national sing-along. That's a good point. I like that. I think a lot of the songs that we relate to were because we were a lot younger, and then there's that feel that rouses you and makes you want to be like, yes, I would die for my country. Yes or no? 8855-0920 NDP songs, top three favorites. All the greats.

0: 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Joshua, it's on like every night. The Owls, weekdays, 8 to midnight.
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1: On the roads right now, a couple of vehicles broken down. First up on the KJE towards PIE after Choa Chu Kang Drive. This is on lane 5. And then also on the BKE towards PIE after Mandai Road. Roadworks on the PIE towards Changi at Toh Tuck Avenue entrance. And also on ECP towards Changi after Si Ling Avenue. Buckle up, drive safe.
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0: Girls' Generation. That's G right here on Kiss 92 with me, Carrie Chong. Happy Thursday.
1: You know what?
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0: The NDP songs are either instant classics or instantly forgotten. There's rarely an in-between. I mean, if you think about it, we only remember the ones that we can sing along to, right? It has to instantly come to your mind. Gummit says, that feeling we felt when we were in primary school all singing and screaming out the NDP songs is missing among us grown-ups since we started adulting and paying taxes. The last NDP song I think deserves credit is The Road Ahead. Yes, thank you. That one I like too. It's post-pandemic, so I think it maybe it meant a little bit more. It's got a good vibe and great message. We did it before, we can do it again. And also, who can forget Ramli Sarip's a cappella version of Majula Singapura? So raw, so poignant, so much feeling. I cried, la. You're just a big cry, baby. let me see. Somebody else who texted in and says, hey, you know what? The Great Singapore Workout should qualify as an NDP song. Most catchy and interactive song among Singaporeans, without a doubt. You know what? I can't remember it now. And then this other person mentioned, how about PCK Sauce song? That one I can't remember. Top three favorites. I think these three are classics for sure.

course, that was Charlie Lim with a revised version or kind of an updated version of that classic. And then there's this one. Tell me you're not singing in your car or wherever you are right now in the office. Alright, so that one's Count On Me Singapore, also a favorite of many people who texted in telling me about their top three favorites. But this takes the cake. If you remember this one, yeah, you're old. You are at least 42 years old. This was Singapore's very first official National Day theme song. Did you know? It was written and composed by Hugh Harrison and was launched as part of a campaign to celebrate 25 years of self-government and foster national resilience. We're talking about this.

0: Every time I hear the song, I feel like I ought to be very productive, you know, packing stuff in a lineup. You know what I mean? It's got that feel to it. Well, that was our first official National Day theme song released in 1984, Stand Up for Singapore.
1: 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I'm proud to introduce
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2: These are your news headlines. I'm Joshua Vong. Parliament has passed a motion on Singapore's economic future, but the vote split along party lines. Both PAP and Workers' Party MPs agreed on the goal of an inclusive economy with good jobs and thriving local firms. However, they differed on how to get there. The WP motion, among other things, called for a stronger focus on local enterprises. The PAP amended it to align with the government's economic strategy review, which balances local firms with global enterprises. Minister Tan Sy Leng said the government will continue to build the runway for Singapore entrepreneurs and workers to run on and take off from. The amended motion was passed with all 12 WP MPs voting against it. The government will consult unions and employers before deciding whether to make retrenchment benefits mandatory. Minister of State for Manpower Dinesh Vasudash noted that current tripartite guidelines have ensured that 9 in 10 eligible workers received retrenchment benefits, but changing circumstances have led to a review. He said the Economic Strategy Review also recommended stronger support for workers and said the government will strengthen worker support, re-employment and career pathways. About $9.5 billion of Singapore's annual domestic exports to the US will be affected by Washington's new 12.5% tariff. Deputy Prime Minister Gan Kim Yong says this accounts for about one-third of exports, including chemical products and optical instruments. He said Singapore will continue engaging the US, but that any move to secure a lower tariff would require wider commitments and affect Singapore's trade ties with other partners. DPM Gan said the government's immediate priority now is to help businesses and workers adjust to existing assistance schemes. Moving to world news, Iran has warned Gulf states that any new U.S. strike on its territory would trigger retaliation against energy infrastructure across the region. Iranian Foreign Minister Abbas Araghchi has urged Saudi Arabia, Qatar and other regional partners to use their influence with Washington to prevent further military action. The warning came after US President Donald Trump threatened to target Iran's energy infrastructure. Iran also reportedly warned it would strike US assets and Gulf energy facilities if it is attacked. And finally, Hiroshima has urged world leaders to abolish nuclear weapons as Japan marked the 81st anniversary of the world's first atomic bombing. Mayor Kazumi Matsui warned that treating nuclear weapons as tools of intimidation could lead to another Hiroshima or Nagasaki. In her speech, Japanese Prime Minister Sanae Takaichi says Japan remains committed to a world free of nuclear weapons despite rising global tensions. A minute of silence was observed this morning at 8:15 a.m. local time, the exact time in 1945 when the U.S. dropped an atomic bomb on Hiroshima, killing about 140,000 people by the end of that year.
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4: Good morning. It is 5 minutes past 11 o'clock. Happy Thursday. That long weekend right around the corner. You know, the last public holiday we had, right, was Visak Day at the end of May. So that's what, like more than 2 months ago? How in the world did we survive and get here? Blink. That's what we did. All right. Carrie Chong hanging out with you on a Thursday. Happy to be your company all the way till 1 o'clock. Coming up next, don't forget, we got those vouchers, or rather a price pack worth $150 to send you or send to your home some authentic Taiwanese comfort food. Yep. Premium frozen ready to eat meals. All thanks to Fine Table. Your chance to win it when we play Wrong Answers Only. So stick around for that. Jessie J in the meantime with Flashlight here on Kiss 92.

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1: It is what it is, devil like who she's a whole different animal. 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

0: Kiss 92, that's Aespa featuring G-Dragon and WDA Hold Different Animal. Good morning. It is a Thursday. What's for lunch? I know. Is it like too early to ask? Because it was me, right? And I have lunchtime free. I would be thinking about it right after breakfast. Yeah, so not too late for me. Well, not too early for me, at least. All right, coming up next, 75% of employees have actually admitted to taking small office supplies like pens, you know, notepads, clips from the office. Yes, up to 75% in a global survey that was done. I've done it. I'm sure you've like, yes, you know, because it's okay, what? Small little pen, paper, that sort of thing, post-it pads. We have all done it, with the exception of 25% of people who are not quite, you know, regular. But out of which, 6% say they have stolen this one thing from the office. 6% say they have stolen this one particular object. It's an office supply. It's a stationery item from the office. What do you think it is? The answer up in just a bit. Time right now, it's coming close to 11:17.
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5: Ariana Grande, Petal. Charlie XCX, Camera. Die. Animal.
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5: 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Magnus Farrell, Asleep Talking. The Strokes, Lonely in the Future.
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9: Ooh, National Day long weekend is coming. Shall we head over to Malaysia?
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0: Taylor Swift and Lewis Capaldi coming up next. But for now, though, check on the weather for today. It looks like it's going to be a slightly wet Thursday for you. 25 to 33 degrees Celsius.
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0: Taylor Swift with 22. What a great track that is. So right here on Kiss 92 with me, Carrie Chong. Happy Thursday.
1: The Agenda.
0: All right, today we're going into the office to steal. In a global survey that was done, 75% of people admitted they've stolen office supplies from the office. But out of which, 6% say they've stolen this one particular thing. What do you think it is? Let me see. Ryan says A4 paper times one stack. Very restrained of you, you know, because I know people who've stolen the entire box. Talking about you, Gurmit. No, stapler is not the answer. Raza says scotch tape. And then Riggs, I have taken a router home before. This was back in 2016-ish. I'm still using it as of today. You win. Come, clap for you. CL says, ooh, pen, paper, marker, stapler, staplets. Too common. Yeah, you named everything except that one thing. 6% of people steal. B says, the hearts of your colleagues. Hashtag true story. Come on, spill the beans. No, the correct answer is 6% of people have admitted they steal a pair of scissors from the office. Yeah. In a study that was done, right, they found out that 24% of employees do it just because they can. I think it doesn't go on your record. It doesn't count as theft or fraud. You know, it's just one of those things that, oh, okay, I bring back like a cutter or maybe a notepad, maybe some pens for my kid. And 100% of office workers have stolen a pen at work. Yeah, see? 2% have stolen larger items such as chairs and IT equipment. That's you, Riggs. Some estimates say this kind of workplace theft, right, might be responsible for roughly 35% of an organization's inventory shrinkage annually and an average of 1.4% of its total revenues. I guess, you know, being, if you're an employee, that's perfectly fine. But bosses listening to this, like, what? This is costing me a lot of money. So tell me, what is the weirdest thing you've actually taken? Let's not say steal, taken from the office. Let's hear it. Talk about it for a bit. 8855-0920. For now, Riggs wins with the office router. So there you go. It is a Thursday, the 6th of August.
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3: These are your news headlines. I'm Joshua Vong. Parliament has passed a motion on Singapore's economic future, but the vote split along party lines. Both PAP and Workers' Party MPs agreed on the goal of an inclusive economy with good jobs and thriving local firms. However, they differed on how to get there. The WP motion, among other things, called for a stronger focus on local enterprises. The PAP amended it to align with the government's economic strategy review, which balances local firms with global enterprises. Minister Tan Sri Leng said the government will continue to build the runway for Singapore entrepreneurs and workers to run on and take off from. The amended motion was passed with all 12 WP MPs voting against it. The government will consult unions and employers before deciding whether to make retrenchment benefits mandatory. Minister of State for Manpower Dinesh Vasudash noted that current tripartite guidelines have ensured that 9 in 10 eligible workers received retrenchment benefits, but changing circumstances have led to a review. He said the Economic Strategy Review also recommended stronger support for workers and said the government will strengthen worker support, re-employment and career pathways. About $9.5 billion of Singapore's annual domestic exports to the US will be affected by Washington's new 12.5% tariff. Deputy Prime Minister Gan Kim Yong says this accounts for about one-third of exports, including chemical products and optical instruments. He said Singapore will continue engaging the US, but that any move to secure a lower tariff would require wider commitments and affect Singapore's trade ties with other partners. DPM Gan said the government's immediate priority now is to help businesses and workers adjust through existing assistance schemes. Moving to world news, Iran has warned Gulf states that any new US strike on its territory would trigger retaliation against energy infrastructure across the region. Iranian Foreign Minister Abbas Araghchi has urged Saudi Arabia, Qatar and other regional partners to use their influence with Washington to prevent further military action. The warning came after US President Donald Trump threatened to target Iran's energy infrastructure. Iran also reportedly warned it would strike US assets and Gulf energy facilities if it is attacked. And finally, Hiroshima has urged world leaders to abolish nuclear weapons as Japan marked the 81st anniversary of the world's first atomic bombing. Mayor Kazumi Matsui warned that treating nuclear weapons as tools of intimidation could lead to another Hiroshima or Nagasaki. In her speech, Japanese Prime Minister Sanae Takaichi says Japan remains committed to a world free of nuclear weapons despite rising global tensions. A minute of silence was observed this morning at 8:15 a.m. local time, the exact time in 1945 when the US dropped an atomic bomb on Hiroshima, killing about 140,000 people by the end of that year.
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1: Love this one. It's Selena Gomez and Hands to Myself. Already on Kiss 92. Good morning. It is Carrie Chong with you on a Thursday. And earlier we talked about stealing office supplies. We've all done it before. What is the weirdest thing you've actually taken from the office? 2% of employees have admitted they steal big items, like larger items such as chairs and IT equipment. Riggs, we heard from, he took a router way back when. And this one, he says, please keep it anonymous, okay? I did take a MacBook Pro 17 before in 2010. Okay, you top the list right now as the most garang of office workers to take stuff from the office. Hashtag we were young before. That's true. And of course, the answer to my question earlier, 6% have stolen this one particular item. And the answer was scissors. Actually, you're not alone. This person who wants to be anonymous. Chris says, I taken tablet before. Okay, tablet la, router la, MacBook. Tell me which company you were working for previously. Okay. In Japan, right, there are increasingly, you know, thousands of elderly people who live and die alone each year. It is sad because, Japan has one of the largest aging populations and they live alone. There's even, a term for it. It's a growing crisis known as kodokushi or lonely death. But for decades now, a group of ladies have been going around door to door, quietly helping to prevent it. I thought this story was really sweet and I want to share it with you. And I thought about us here in Singapore, you know, facing likely the same problem as well. And maybe this might help. The answer to that story coming up next right here on Kiss.
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1: It's looking pretty good, aside from some roadworks that you want to take note of. PIE towards Tuas at KPE ECP exit, and then PIE towards Changi after Paya Lebar Road, so go slow if you're headed in that direction. And we got a stationary vehicle on BKE towards Woodlands. This is before Dairy Farm Road.
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0: Sasha, Alex Slow and I are right here on Kiss 92 with Dancing with Your Ghost. It's Carrie Chong with you all the way till 1 o'clock today on Hot Takes. Now, in Japan, thousands of elderly people live and die alone each year. It's a growing crisis known as kodokushi, or lonely death. But for decades now, one very unlikely group of ladies have been quietly going around helping to prevent it. They're called the Yako Ladies. Yes! They go door to door visiting elderly people living alone and offering a daily check-in. You know, a friendly face, a quick chat. And for a lot of these elderly folks, right, this is perhaps their only human contact. It's sad, but true. But kudos, shout out to Yako for doing this. And then it got me thinking, do we have Yako Ladies here in Singapore? Still, I know it used to be quite a big thing, so I went to Kepo a bit. I went to Yakult's website, right, at yakult.com.sg, and yes, you can actually request for a home delivery. Just give them your details, okay, request for it, and no delivery, no service charge. The Yakult Ladies will deliver chilled Yakult straight to your doorstep. I'm thinking of signing up. What do you think? Is it very auntie of me? I love Yakult. That's the thing, but I don't always get it. So maybe this is the next best option. If you have already signed up for the Yakult Ladies to deliver, you know, your Yakult to you, let me know what's it like. Yeah. And then we can be Yakult buddies together.
1: 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Kiss. Here's what happened.
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3: From February next year, passengers will have to pay between 25 and 52 Australian dollars if they want to put larger carry-on baggage in the overhead locker. 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
6: Do you really take advantage? Care, Jim, well, Mr. Business Class?
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5: Hey, no, sorry, like that.
6: Mr. First Class.
5: Sorry. Oh, come on.
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2: These are your news headlines. I'm Joshua Vong. Singapore is investing $15 million in research to better detect and manage animal-borne diseases. The NParks Board has awarded grants to six projects under its biosurveillance research program. Researchers from Duke NUS, NUS, and NTU will study how diseases spread between animals, humans, and the environment, including in veterinary clinics, animal shelters, and urban wildlife habitats. NParks says the research will strengthen Singapore's ability to anticipate public health risks linked to climate change and cross-border movement. A woman who posted a false Google review about a TCM physician has been ordered to pay $12,500 in damages for defamation. Cheryl Lim posted two reviews on the physician after experiencing arm weakness following an acupuncture treatment and after being refused a refund. The court ruled that her second review, which falsely claimed the treatment caused an injury that required an A&E visit, was motivated by malice. The judge awarded the physician $10,000 in general damages and $2,500 in aggravated damages. A probe into workplace complaints at the Law Society of Singapore has found significant failings in leadership, culture, and governance between 2022 and 2025, but no evidence of deliberate financial impropriety or intentional cover-up. Law Minister Edwin Tong said the shortcomings have no place in the organisation and risk undermining public trust. The current Law Society Council has accepted the findings and begun implementing the report's recommendations. The inquiry followed online allegations of workplace bullying after about a third of the Law Society's full-time employees resigned last year. Moving to regional news, Myanmar's president and former junta chief Min Aung Hlaing is making an official visit to Thailand today, as Bangkok pushes to re-engage its war-torn neighbour with ASEAN. Myanmar's leaders have been barred from ASEAN summits since the 2021 military coup that triggered a civil war. Thai Prime Minister Anuttin Chanvirakul says the visit is part of a policy of calibrated re-engagement aimed at encouraging Myanmar to comply with ASEAN's stalled peace plan. And finally, 17 restaurants featured in South Korea's Michelin Guide have been found to have breached food safety laws over the past 3 years. Government data showed 21 violations between 2023 and 2025, including improper food handling, food standards breaches, and failures to complete mandatory sanitation training. The restaurants included Michelin-starred establishments and Bib Gourmand selections. A lawmaker says the findings highlight gaps in food safety oversight and has called for stricter inspections of popular restaurants.
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3: Yay, we are here. Where exactly? Lunch, that's where. You know, that can only mean one thing. Wrong answers only. And today, like we've done this whole week, a question related to Singapore. So stick around to play and you might just win that prize bundle from Fine Table worth $150, bringing authentic Taiwanese comfort food to your home with premium frozen ready-to-eat meals. 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Carrie Chong, yours for lunch on a Thursday. Let's get going. Coming up next, Jason Mraz with I Won't Give Up. This is Billie Eilish and all about that bad guy. Right here on Kiss 92, all the great songs in one place.

0: on you this week. Cat's Eye with Animal right here on Kiss 92. All the great songs in one place with me, Carrie Chong. And we got that prize from Fine Table. It's worth $150. They're all about bringing authentic Taiwanese comfort food to your home with a range of premium frozen ready-to-eat meals. So we're talking handmade dumplings to slow-braised beef noodle soup. This is perfect if, you know, after a long day at work where you want something that still is tasty and made with quality ingredients, but you don't want to cook up a storm and, you know, have to wash up or clean up your kitchen after that. 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How cool is that? I'm going to go check them out. Okay, so for now though,
1: wrong answers only.
0: The question for today, I figured we should do something food related, right? To Singapore, that is. Days away from National Day, which is this Sunday, by the way. So here we go. What is kaya actually made from? What is kaya actually made from? I don't care whether it's green or orange, okay? Go wild with this one. Wrong answers only, because this is the game where the right answers don't count. So what is kaya actually made from? If you've got the winning answer, you might just win that prize worth $150. Once again, wrong answers only. It is 12:16.
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0: Cloudy conditions with possible afternoon showers starting about 1 p.m. So lunchtime rain coming your way. It is currently 31 degrees on average.
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0: Sophia, right here on Kiss 92 with Unstoppable. 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
0: Bring authentic Taiwanese comfort food to your home. So if you want to win it, the question for today is, what is kaya actually made from? 8855-0920, WhatsApp for your chance to win. Peanuts, this one says curry, thanks Darren. Robert says, kaya is made from kayu. Green and yellow mucus and phlegm. I knew somebody was going to go there. It had to be you, Chris. Potatoes mixed with sweet potatoes. Okay. Wasabi, milk and green mustard. Spicy. And of course, this one from Martin who says, oh, it is mixed, rainbow coconut milk, shiny yellow eggs, sweet sugar dust, and green magic pandan leaves. I like that. Winnie, a pack of melted green gummy bears mixed together with spoonfuls of unicorn milk stirred together for 3 hours. Okay. This one says curry leaves, coriander, basil, and durian puree. Thanks, Alan. Everything that's green, right? Asfa, who actually texted in, and said watermelon and flour. Okay. First time I've heard of red kaya. Not bad. Kaya is made from my sadness, HQ says. Aww. Chi Hong, coconut milk made in Singapore, pandan leaves grown in Singapore, eggs laid by chicken in Singapore, and sugar produced by factory in Singapore. Okay, feeling very patriotic today, huh? Since we're days away from National Day. The question once again, what is kaya actually made from? Looking for the best wrong answer only to win that prize package from Fine Table worth $150. If you want to have a go, 8855-0920 right now. It is a Thursday, 6th of August.
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1: These are your news headlines. I'm Joshua Vong. Singapore is investing $15 million in research to better detect and manage animal-borne diseases. The NParks Board has awarded grants to six projects under its biosurveillance research program. Researchers from Duke NUS, NUS, and NTU will study how diseases spread between animals, humans, and the environment, including in veterinary clinics, animal shelters, and urban wildlife habitats. NParks says the research will strengthen Singapore's ability to anticipate public health risks linked to climate change and cross-border movement. A woman who posted a false Google review about a TCM physician has been ordered to pay $12,500 in damages for defamation. Cheryl Lim posted two reviews on the physician after experiencing arm weakness following an acupuncture treatment and after being refused a refund. The court ruled that her second review, which falsely claimed the treatment caused an injury that required an A&E visit, was motivated by malice. The judge awarded the physician $10,000 in general damages and $2,500 in aggravated damages. A probe into workplace complaints at the Law Society of Singapore has found significant failings in leadership, culture, and governance between 2022 and 2025, but no evidence of deliberate financial impropriety or intentional cover-up. Law Minister Edwin Tong said the shortcomings have no place in the organisation and risk undermining public trust. The current Law Society Council has accepted the findings and begun implementing the report's recommendations. The inquiry followed online allegations of workplace bullying after about a third of the Law Society's full-time employees resigned last year. Moving to regional news, Myanmar's president and former junta chief Min Aung Hlaing is making an official visit to Thailand today, as Bangkok pushes to re-engage its war-torn neighbour with ASEAN. Myanmar's leaders have been barred from ASEAN summits since the 2021 military coup that triggered a civil war. Thai Prime Minister Anutin Chanvirakul says the visit is part of a policy of calibrated re-engagement aimed at encouraging Myanmar to comply with ASEAN's stalled peace plan. And finally, 17 restaurants featured in South Korea's Michelin Guide have been found to have breached food safety laws over the past 3 years. Government data showed 21 violations between 2023 and 2025, including improper food handling, food standards breaches, and failures to complete mandatory sanitation training. The restaurants included Michelin-starred establishments and Bib Gourmand selections. A lawmaker says the findings highlight gaps in food safety oversight and has called for stricter inspections of popular restaurants.
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0: Kiss 92 at the Santa McGill and one called Sure Thing. It is lunchtime with me, Carrie Chong, and we got Wei Jun on the line. Hi.
1: Hi, Carrie.
0: Hi, what are you up to?
1: Yeah, actually, I'm on the way sending a passenger.
0: I see. Okay. Safety first, okay? That's why you sound so far away, like you're in Mars, because you're using your hands-free, right? Okay, yes. So today...
2: Wrong answers only.
0: In order to win that prize package worth $150 from Fine Table, the question was, what is kaya actually made from?
1: Well, it's a mixture of kale, apple, yakult, and avocado. It's very healthy.
0: Maybe that's such a drink, you know, when you go, right, order fruit juice, you're like, auntie, one kaya, please. And the auntie knows exactly what you want, right?
1: Yes.
0: Congrats! You're our winner for today, Wei Jun. Have a great Thursday, and thank you for tuning in to KISS, all right?
1: Thank you, Kerry.
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0: All right, on a Thursday afternoon, let's check the roads. Ooh, not looking too good. Earlier, an accident on the BKE towards Woodlands. This is after Woodlands Avenue 3 on lane 1. Hopefully that's cleared up. Roadworks, though, on the AYE towards Tuas at Jalan Boon Lay entrance. And then on lane 1, on the PIE towards Changi after KPE, so go slow. Heavy traffic spotted on the PIE towards Tuas as well. This is at CTE SLE exit. Be safe as you drive.
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6: Hey, it's Dana Rizal from KISS 92, and it's finally that time of the year to stand by your red and white clothes as we celebrate National Day. Now, I can't wait to sing my lungs out to all the NDP songs, but most importantly, to celebrate and be proud that this is home, truly. Happy 61st birthday, Singapore!

0: The song's Lainey right here on Kiss 92 and Malibu Nights. Taking us close to 1 o'clock, you know what that means. It's Charmaine Pois coming in your company all the way until 4 o'clock on the Kiss Cafe. Tomorrow, a Friday, yes, we're back doing this all over again. Hot take of the day plus wrong answers only and my last set of price bundle from Fine Table. And just in case, this is a friendly reminder, moms and dads, tomorrow's a half day, okay, for all school going kids because it's a national day celebration. So school ends at 10:30. Don't forget to pick them up. Just saying, because, you know, some parents may forget. Yes. All right. My name is Carrie Chong. I am up for lunch. And then we got an office party later on. I hear there's a lucky draw, but you know, it's never me. So please pray for me. Okay. I'm going to cross my fingers, my toes, my eyes as well. If that means I'll win the grand prize. I heard it's an iPhone 17. Okay. I'll let you know how it goes tomorrow. But yes, happy lunching. And of course, I will catch you tomorrow. Same time, 10 to 1 right here on Kiss 92.
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2: These are your news headlines. I'm Joshua Vong. Parliament has passed a motion on Singapore's economic future, but the vote split along party lines. Both PAP and Workers' Party MPs agreed on the goal of an inclusive economy with good jobs and thriving local firms. However, they differed on how to get there. The WP motion, among other things, called for a stronger focus on local enterprises. The PAP amended it to align with the government's economic strategy review, which balances local firms with global enterprises. Minister Tan Sy Leng said the government will continue to build the runway for Singapore entrepreneurs and workers to run on and take off from. The amended motion was passed with all 12 WP MPs voting against it. DBS shares have hit a new record after the bank posted a record second quarter net profit of $3.08 billion, beating analyst forecasts. The bank says higher fee income, led by a surge in wealth management business, more than offset lower interest income in a declining rate environment. The results sent DBS shares to a fresh record high, up 2.8% to $75.60 at around lunchtime. A 37-year-old man is assisting with investigations after more than 190 electronic vaporizers and over 450 related components were seized from his car and home. Police found the items during a routine patrol after coming across his car parked along the main road in Lorong 1, Toa Payoh. The vape-related offences have been referred to the Health Sciences Authority. The man is also being investigated for gambling with an unlicensed service provider after officers found illegal gambling websites saved on his mobile phone. Moving to world news. A proposed deal between Iran and Oman to help end the conflict with the US could see Tehran gaining control over ships entering the Gulf through the Strait of Hormuz. Citing unnamed sources, Reuters says the plan would mark one of Washington's biggest concessions to Tehran if agreed. President Donald Trump has said a deal to reopen the vital shipping route is imminent. But Reuters sources say key issues remain unresolved, including whether Iran can charge transit fees and what authority it would have over outbound traffic. And finally, experts in Japan have dismissed online claims that last week's deadly earthquake in Kumamoto Prefecture was man-made. The Seismological Society of Japan says the theory is unrealistic, citing the enormous technological and financial challenges involved. Posts suggesting the magnitude 7.1 quake was artificially triggered spread widely on social media after the disaster. Fact-checkers say social media incentives, which reward engagement with revenue, have helped to fuel the spread of such misinformation.
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3: I'll take you all the way till 4 on Kiss Cafe on this Thursday, getting closer to the long weekend. Hang in there with me. We got the sounds of Charlie Puth coming up, some 303 featuring Katy Perry with a little bit of a throwback called Starstruck. Also on the way, sounds of Lizzo. And right now, Travis McCoy, Bruno Mars, Billionaire on Kiss 92. All the great songs in one place.

0: That's Girl Set with Tweak right here on Kiss 92. All the great songs in one place. It is Charmaine Pois with you here on Kiss Cafe. Your company all the way till 4 on Kiss 92 as we get closer and closer to that long weekend we're looking forward to. And also looking forward to National Day, of course, celebrating our nation's 61st. Although today, for Thursday, we also do have our Travel Thursday. So I'm looking forward to sharing with you about this place that you can go to go check out some very interesting trains. Because it's not just about the destination. The train itself, the journey, is also something to take note of. If you want to find out more, stay tuned. It's coming up for you later on, 3 to 4 p.m. here on Kiss Cafe, your Travel Thursday. And I also do have a prize in store for you later as well. $150 worth of dining vouchers from Notes Cafe to give out. So if you want to score it, you know what to do. Stay tuned right here to Kiss 92. The time now is 1:13.
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3: KISS 92 weather.
4: We have showers coming up mainly over the southern, western and eastern parts of Singapore in the afternoon today. Temperature a high of 34 degrees Celsius, a low of 26.
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That's Flo Rida and David Guetta, or should I say David Guetta? Because he's French. Club Can't Handle Me right here on Kiss 92. All the great songs in one place. It is Charmaine Pua with you here on Kiss Cafe. And you know what my friend can't handle? And I was so shocked by this, okay? She says she needs a long weekend to do her laundry because it's been piling up over the past, I don't know, a few days, a week even. So she really needs to get it done. If not, she won't have red to wear on Sunday as we celebrate National Day. Now, I don't know whether this is a problem that you face all the time as well, whether you get to do your laundry in time, because a lot of people are very busy these days, right? With work, and then you go home, you have to cook your dinner and stuff like that. Where do you find the time to do your laundry? Well, if you need help

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5: These are your news headlines. I'm Joshua Vong. Parliament has passed a motion on Singapore's economic future, but the vote split along party lines. Both PAP and Workers' Party MPs agreed on the goal of an inclusive economy with good jobs and thriving local firms. However, they differed on how to get there. The WP motion, among other things, called for a stronger focus on local enterprises. The PAP amended it to align with the government's economic strategy review, which balances local firms with global enterprises. Minister Tan Sy Leng said the government will continue to build the runway for Singapore entrepreneurs and workers to run on and take off from. The amended motion was passed with all 12 WP MPs voting against it. DBS shares have hit a new record after the bank posted a record second quarter net profit of $3.08 billion. Beating analyst forecasts. The bank says higher fee income, led by a surge in wealth management business, more than offset lower interest income in a declining rate environment. The results sent DBS shares to a fresh record high, up 2.8% to $75.60 at around lunchtime. A 37-year-old man is assisting with investigations after more than 190 electronic vaporizers and over 450 related components were seized from his car and home. Police found the items during a routine patrol after coming across his car parked along the main road in Lorong 1, Toa Payoh. The vape-related offences have been referred to the Health Sciences Authority. The man is also being investigated for gambling with an unlicensed service provider after officers found illegal gambling websites saved on his mobile phone. Moving to world news, a proposed deal between Iran and Oman to help end the conflict with the US could see Tehran gaining control over ships entering the Gulf through the Strait of Hormuz. Citing unnamed sources, Reuters says the plan would mark one of Washington's biggest concessions to Tehran if agreed. President Donald Trump has said a deal to reopen the vital shipping route is imminent. But Reuters sources say key issues remain unresolved, including whether Iran can charge transit fees and what authority it would have over outbound traffic. And finally, experts in Japan have dismissed online claims that last week's deadly earthquake in Kumamoto Prefecture was man-made. The Seismological Society of Japan says the theory is unrealistic, citing the enormous technological and financial challenges involved. Posts suggesting the magnitude 7.1 quake was artificially triggered spread widely on social media after the disaster. Fact-checkers say social media incentives, which reward engagement with revenue, have helped to fuel the spread of such misinformation.
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0: questioning me.
1: That's fresh this week on Kiss 92, Charlie XCX with a song called Camera. It is Charmaine Pua with you here on Kiss Cafe. And earlier on, I was telling you about my friend's laundry situation. She says it's been piling up and she really can't wait to do the laundry on Saturday. So she has something red to wear on National Day. But talking about laundry issues, well, there is a company in the US and they just revealed a t-shirt that they claim can stay fresh for more than a month without being washed. Now, apparently it's got something to do with how the material has copper, silver, zinc, gold, and more woven into the fabric. And these supposedly help to combat odor-causing bacteria and absorb moisture. For a whole month, you don't have to wash your clothes. Now, you might be thinking this is going to cost a bomb, but I think it's quite okay. $100 for the premium version of the shirt that you don't have to wash for a whole month, but they do also have cheaper options at half the price, supposedly stays fresh for about 3 days. The standard version is about 2 weeks, that's what they say. That's it. I don't know if I'm keen on something like this, because if I meet someone for like 2 weeks in a row and they wore the same thing every single day, I would think not only do they not wash the clothes, they didn't shower as well. Jeez. Talking about smells though, coming up, I've got an artist who questioned how Taylor Swift smells. If you want to find out who and in what context this happened, stay tuned. Details soon on Kiss 92.
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5: Ariana Grande, Petal. Charlie XCX, Camera. Cat's Eye, Animal.
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5: 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Agnes Farrell, Asleep Talking. The Strokes, Lonely in the Future.
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9: Ooh, National Day long weekend is coming. Shall we head over to Malaysia?
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The Kiss Cafe with Charmaine Pua on Kiss 92. What did she say?

0: That's Jason Derulo with What You Say here on Kiss 92. All the great songs in one place. It is Charmaine Poir with you here on Kiss Cafe. And no, he is not the one wondering how Taylor Swift smells. This was said by Tate McRae. We heard her earlier on with her song, It's Okay, I'm Okay. And she recently received a gift from Taylor Swift, one of Taylor Swift's famous homemade sourdough baskets. That's right, she bakes as well. How amazing is this woman? How does she do it? Where does she find the time? Anyway, back to the bread. While she did praise the bread itself, Tate also said the basket smelled amazing. She didn't know what perfume Taylor Swift wears, but she was convinced that she must smell incredible. And she actually said this as she posted about the sourdough basket. But really, out of this whole story, what I really want to know is, what type of sourdough bread was it, and did it come with jam?
1: 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Here's what happened.
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3: From February next year, passengers will have to pay between 25 and 52 Australian dollars if they want to put larger carry-on baggage in the overhead locker. Now, I hope this doesn't become a precedent, because, you know, once one starts, everybody else wants to do it.
4: And but if you don't fly budget?
3: No, if you don't fly budget, they have not started it. This is budget.
5: 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I mean, did they mention, I mean, the reason beside it, why they wanted to introduce this? Is this a way to make money? Is this a way to deter people like how you just described?
4: Do you really advantage? Care, Jim, well, Mr. Business Class?
3: Well, okay.
5: Hey, no, sorry, like that.
4: Mr. First Class.
5: Sorry. Oh, come on.
1: 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All the great songs in one place.
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2: These are your news headlines. I'm Shahzad Haque. The driver who caused a fatal six-vehicle collision in Tampines in 2024 has pleaded guilty to dangerous driving causing death. 45-year-old Mohammed Shafi Ismail admitted to speeding through a red light at least 120 kilometres per hour at the junction of Tampines Avenue 1 and 5 before crashing into three vehicles. The collision killed a 17-year-old junior college student and a 57-year-old woman, Nurzihan Juwahib. It also injured eight others. Those convicted of dangerous driving causing death can be jailed for up to 8 years and disqualified from driving. Fika Swedish Cafe and Bistro in Arab Street will close on August 14th after 17 years of operation. The cafe announced on Instagram that it would focus instead on its bakery, Konditori, in Basora Street. It also invited customers to enjoy a last plate of its Swedish meatballs or one last fika or coffee break. Chef and owner Tasneem Noor had said the cafe was inspired by recipes she cooked for her Swedish husband. FairPrice is observing National Day by offering shoppers a $6 return voucher for every $61 spent in a single transaction. The promotion is on from today until next Sunday, August 16th. Customers can collect up to three vouchers per transaction, with all vouchers to be redeemed by August 31st. FairPrice says the vouchers can be used together with CDC vouchers, CHAS card discounts and senior discounts. Bangladesh's former Prime Minister Sheikh Hasina says she will return to the country in December despite facing possible imprisonment or death. Speaking at a media event for the first time since fleeing Bangladesh after her 2024 ouster, Hasina also called for the ban on her Awami League party to be lifted. She said she was determined to return and surrender to the authorities. Bangladesh's government criticized the event, calling it an affront to the country's sovereignty. Hasina was sentenced to death in absentia in 2025 over a crackdown on student-led protests, but she denies the charges. Mexican social media influencer Cesar Gastelum has been shot dead while live-streaming outside a fast food restaurant in Culiacán. The comedian, who had nearly 600,000 TikTok followers, was with friends when two people on a motorcycle attacked him. Authorities have launched a significant security operation to investigate the killing. The shooting comes amid ongoing violence in Culiacán, where rival organized crime factions are competing for control. It also follows the fatal shooting of Mexican beauty influencer Valeria Marquez during a TikTok livestream in Jalisco last year.
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3: That's right, going to take you all the way till 4 p.m. here on Kiss Cafe. It is Charmaine Foy with you, and up for you still. We got lots of great music from the likes of Lady Gaga, The Strokes coming up. We've also got New West, Adele, Adam Lambert, and more on the way too. Right now, though, this is Bad Bunny, a song called Titi Me Pregunto. Enjoy it right here on Kiss 92.
4: Hey, Titi me pregunto si tengo mucha novia. Muchas novias, hoy tengo a una, mañana a otra, ey. Pero no hay boda, Titi me preguntó si tengo muchas novias. Muchas novias.

0: That's a Strokes, a tune that's fresh this week here on Kiss 92 called Lonely in the Future. It is Charmaine Pois with you here on Kiss Cafe, your company till 4 on Kiss 92. And I did promise earlier on I'm going to give away a prize, and it is round the corner for you. 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Because your chance is on the way. Still to come as well, the sounds of New West, Adam Lambert, also going to give you an update on what's happening weather-wise. So stay tuned for it here on Kiss 92. 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
6: Kiss 92 weather.
0: We have showers coming up mainly over the southern, western and eastern parts of Singapore in the afternoon today. Temperature a high of 34 degrees Celsius, a low of 26.
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6: 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When

0: That's Adele with Rolling in the Deep right here on Kiss 92. All the great songs in one place. It is Charmaine Pua with you here on Kiss Cafe, giving away the prize like I promised. Dining vouchers from Notes Cafe, $150 worth. 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
3: These are your news headlines. I'm Shazad Haq. The driver who caused a fatal six-vehicle collision in Tampines in 2024 has pleaded guilty to dangerous driving causing death. 45-year-old Muhammad Shafi Ismail admitted to speeding through a red light at least 120 kilometres per hour at the junction of Tampines Avenue 1 and 5 before crashing into three vehicles. The collision killed a 17-year-old junior college student and a 57-year-old woman, Nurzihan Juwahib. It also injured eight others. Those convicted of dangerous driving causing death can be jailed for up to 8 years and disqualified from driving. Fika Swedish Cafe and Bistro in Arab Street will close on August 14th after 17 years of operation. The cafe announced on Instagram that it would focus instead on its bakery, Konditori, in Basora Street. It also invited customers to enjoy a last plate of its Swedish meatballs or one last fika or coffee break. Chef and owner Tasneem Noor has said the cafe was inspired by recipes she cooked for her Swedish husband. Fairprice is observing National Day by offering shoppers a $6 return voucher for every $61 spent in a single transaction. The promotion is on from today until next Sunday, August 16th. Customers can collect up to three vouchers per transaction, with all vouchers to be redeemed by August 31st. Fairprice says the vouchers can be used together with CDC vouchers, CHAS card discounts and senior discounts. Bangladesh's former Prime Minister Sheikh Hasina says she will return to the country in December despite facing possible imprisonment or death. Speaking at a media event for the first time since

0: fleeing Bangladesh after her 2024 ouster. Hasina also called for the ban on her Awami League party to be lifted. She said she was determined to return and surrender to the authorities. Bangladesh's government criticized the event, calling it an affront to the country's sovereignty. Hasina was sentenced to death in absentia in 2025 over a crackdown on student-led protests, but she denies the charges. Mexican social media influencer Cesar Gastelum has been shot dead while live-streaming outside a fast food restaurant in Culiacán. The comedian, who had nearly 600,000 TikTok followers, was with friends when two people on a motorcycle attacked him. Authorities have launched a significant security operation to investigate the killing. The shooting comes amid ongoing violence in Culiacán, where rival organized crime factions are competing for control. It also follows the fatal shooting of Mexican beauty influencer Valeria Marquez during a TikTok livestream in Jalisco last year.
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0: That's Marina and the Diamonds with Prima Donna right here on Kiss 92. All the great songs in one place. It is Charmaine Poix with you here on Kiss Cafe, giving away that prize that I promised. 150 worth of vouchers from Notes Cafe. On the line with me right now is Mary. Mary, how is your Thursday going so far?
1: Hi, my Thursday is going great. Just had lunch.
0: Yeah, what did you have for lunch today?
1: I had chicken rice today, roasted, of course.
0: Wow. Hey, exactly the same meal I had.
1: Jeez.
0: Wow. Okay. Well, you know what? You've got something special going your way if you can answer my question correctly. It's $150 worth of vouchers from Notes Cafe, and maybe we can eat the same thing there as well. They do have lots of great food, and they are a cozy cafe experience at Millennia Walk. Okay. But if you want to find out more about them, what is the website do we have to visit?
1: NotesSG.com.
0: Can you spell that for me?
1: NotesSG.com.
0: Yes! Congratulations, Mary. The prize is yours.
1: Thank you. Thank you so much. Thank you, Kiss 92.
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0: Taking a look at the roads right now on the PIE headed towards Changi, a vehicle has broken down after BKE. There's congestion till Bukit Timah Road there as well. Avoid lane 3. On the AYE moving towards Tuas as well, another one broke down after Keppel Road. Avoid lane 4. There's also a couple of accidents to warn you about. First on Brattle Road, Bartley at Brattle Underpass, an accident there. Avoid lane 2. And on the CTE moving towards the SLE, an accident happened after Ang Mo Kio Avenue 1 with congestion till Brattle Road. Avoid lane 1. Drive safe.
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1: 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It is Charmaine Pua with you on this Thursday, and we're definitely looking forward to our Travel Thursday once more. Going to whisk you away to a place in Taiwan. Actually, a lot of places in Taiwan, because we're going to talk about some of the trains there. Okay, tourist trains that bring you to different places, but it's not about the destination or where you start off. It's all about the journey, because these trains are all decked out differently and they bring you different experiences. And I'll be sharing them with you later on, so make sure you stay tuned for it. Your Travel Thursday hitting you soon between 3 to 4 p.m. here on Kiss Cafe.
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2: These are your news headlines. I'm Shahzad Haq. Dry weather in the coming week could increase the risk of transboundary haze in Singapore if burning intensifies in Kalimantan and southern Sumatra. Minister for Sustainability and the Environment, Grace Fu, said recent smoke haze has drifted from Kalimantan to Sarawak, but pollutants have not reached Singapore. The government is monitoring the situation and is ready to activate haze response plans if air quality reaches 24-hour PSI thresholds. Ms. Fu added that national mask stockpiles are sufficient, while schools, preschools and care facilities are equipped with air purifiers. Public updates on air quality and health advisories will also continue. A 20-year-old man has been placed on a year's probation after posting a false bomb threat about a Scoot flight on Instagram. Rikes Tanzikai's online joke in June 2025 triggered additional security screening, causing delay in three flights from Changi Airport by over an hour. It also resulted in nearly $2,000 in operational losses. Tan pleaded guilty to communicating false information about a harmful situation and made full restitution to Scoot. He was also ordered to perform 90 hours of community service and observe a nightly curfew. A probe into workplace complaints at the Law Society of Singapore has found significant failings in leadership, culture and governance between 2022 and 2025, but no evidence of deliberate financial impropriety or an intentional cover-up. Law Minister Edwin Tong said the shortcomings have no place in the organisation and risk undermining public trust. The current Law Society Council has accepted the findings and begun implementing the report's recommendations. The inquiry followed online allegations of workplace bullying after about a third of the Law Society's full-time employees resigned last year. The ancestral home of former Bangladesh cricket captain Shakib Al Hassan has been attacked after he joined a virtual media event with ousted Prime Minister Sheikh Hasina. Police say windows were smashed and petrol bombs were hurled at the property, causing a fire, but no injuries were reported. The media event was Hasina's first public interaction since her 2024 ouster, where she vowed to return from exile in India. Shakib, a former Awami League lawmaker, faces multiple investigations and has remained outside Bangladesh since the student-led uprising that toppled Hasina's government. In Japan, earthquake evacuees in Kumamoto are facing inadequate conditions at some shelters over a week after the deadly tremor struck the prefecture. Delays at some evacuation centres have caused overcrowding at other shelters, forcing hundreds to sleep on the floor with insufficient air conditioning amid extreme heat. Local governments say food and drinking water are being prioritised, leaving shortages of other supplies, such as cardboard beds. There are also concerns that people may require prolonged shelter. Over 13,000 houses were reported damaged, but emergency temporary housing plans provide for building only a limited number of units.
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3: I'm going to take you all the way till 4 here on Kiss Cafe. 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Olivia Rodrigo and Teddy Swims on the way right now, though. This is Maroon 5, a song called Sugar, and it's right here on Kiss 92, the station giving you all the great songs in one place.

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0: That's Jayton Colin Dimmesdale, better known as Teddy Swims, with Mr. Know-It-All right here on Kiss 92, all the great songs in one place. I'm glad he changed his stage name to Teddy Swims. It's much more memorable, and he does look a little bit like a teddy bear as well, right? It is Charmaine Pouin with you here on Kiss Cafe, and coming up for you, I've got your Travel Thursday segment. We're going to go to Taiwan this time, and I'm not going to tell you about a particular place, a particular destination, but rather talk about some of the tourist trains that they have created for tourists. But of course, any locals who are interested to travel to these places can also hop on these trains. 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It's coming up soon for you here on Kiss 92, all the great songs in one place. The time now is 3:17.
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5: 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Charlie XCX, Camera. 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
0: We have showers coming up mainly over the southern, western and eastern parts of Singapore in the afternoon today. Temperature a high of 34 degrees Celsius, a low of 26.
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2: It's Romaine Pua with you here on Kiss Cafe with your Travel Thursday. And if you thought that train rides were about getting from point A to point B, you've been missing out on the journey, especially with the trains in Taiwan, which really flip the script, right? They turn the ride itself into the destination because they've got this series of trains in their tourist fleet. And this allows travelers to pick and choose the type of ride they would like. Of course, these

0: which really flipped the script, right? They turned the ride itself into the destination because they've got this series of trains in their tourist fleet, and this allows travelers to pick and choose the type of ride they would like. Of course, these trains do travel between different places as well. If you enjoy nature, you should get a ticket, the Forest Spirit Train, okay? This one is filled with natural aromatic Taiwan red cypress wood, and that really fills the carriage with this soothing forest scent as you head towards Alishan. If you like panoramic views, they make you swoon, then you might want to go for the Vivid Express. This one has massive floor-to-ceiling glass windows and rotating seats as well, so it's like a 360 view. Their breezy blue train, however, takes you down memory lane because they've got retro ceiling fans in the train, and they've got these old-school green windows that you can even open to enjoy the sea breeze on the Southern Link line. If you want luxury instead, you should jump on the Future Train. This one offers five-star service right from check-in. They've got butlers to assist you throughout the journey, even providing luggage transfer services on top of specially prepared boarding gifts. If you're one who travels for food, though, there's another two different trains that might be to your liking. Stay tuned for the details. It's coming up soon on KISS 92.
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6: These are your news headlines. I'm Shahzad Haq. Dry weather in the coming week could increase the risk of transboundary haze in Singapore if burning intensifies in Kalimantan and southern Sumatra. Minister for Sustainability and the Environment, Grace Fu, said recent smoke haze has drifted from Kalimantan to Sarawak, but pollutants have not reached Singapore. The government is monitoring the situation and is ready to activate haze response plans if air quality reaches 24-hour PSI thresholds. Ms. Fu added that national mask stockpiles are sufficient, while schools, preschools and care facilities are equipped with air purifiers. Public updates on air quality and health advisories will also continue. A 20-year-old man has been placed on a year's probation after posting a false bomb threat about a Scoot flight on Instagram. Rikes Tanzi Kai's online joke in June 2025 triggered additional security screening, causing delay in three flights from Changi Airport by over an hour. It also resulted in nearly $2,000 in operational losses. Tan pleaded guilty to communicating false information about a harmful situation and made full restitution to Scoot. He was also ordered to perform 90 hours of community service and observe a nightly curfew. A probe into workplace complaints at the Law Society of Singapore has found significant failings in leadership, culture and governance between 2022 and 2025, but no evidence of deliberate financial impropriety or an intentional cover-up. Law Minister Edwin Tong said the shortcomings have no place in the organisation and risk undermining public trust. The current Law Society Council has accepted the findings and begun implementing the report's recommendations. The inquiry followed online allegations of workplace bullying after about a third of the Law Society's full-time employees resigned last year. The ancestral home of former Bangladesh cricket captain Shakib Al Hassan has been attacked after he joined a virtual media event with ousted Prime Minister Sheikh Hasina. Police say windows were smashed and petrol bombs were hurled at the property, causing a fire, but no injuries were reported. The media event was Hasina's first public interaction since her 2024 ouster, where she vowed to return from exile in India. Shakib, a former Awami League lawmaker, faces

0: multiple investigations and has remained outside Bangladesh since the student-led uprising that toppled Hasina's government. In Japan, earthquake evacuees in Kumamoto are facing inadequate conditions at some shelters over a week after the deadly tremor struck the prefecture. Delays at some evacuation centres have caused overcrowding at other shelters, forcing hundreds to sleep on the floor with insufficient air conditioning amid extreme heat. Local governments say food and drinking water are being prioritised, leaving shortages of other supplies, such as cardboard beds. There are also concerns that people may require prolonged shelter. Over 13,000 houses were reported damaged, but emergency temporary housing plans provide for building only a limited number of units.
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1: What in the world? Kiss Cafe's Travel Thursday.
2: Yep, it's Charmaine Pouin with you here on Kiss Cafe with your Travel Thursday, talking about the tourist trains that are available for tourists to explore various parts of Taiwan. And I told you about the trains that are filled with aromatic Taiwan red cypress wood, trains that offer a 360 view as well through the massive glass windows and their rotating seats. And there's also another that's perfect for the vintage vibe lover. But if you are motivated by food, opt for the Moving Kitchen, okay? This is a train that includes a wine bar. They've got live performance space, multi-course meals created by Michelin-starred chefs. And if you've got a sweet tooth, you might want to book the Sea Breeze or Haifeng tourist train instead, because this is where you can enjoy a multi-course afternoon tea. 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Now, because these curated trains, they operate on limited schedules and they include gourmet dining, individual tickets and package tours do sell out months ahead of time. So if you want to hop on these trains, you have to plan well in advance. If you want to explore all seven themed trains, figure out which cities they travel from and to, you can get more info on this website, liondomestic.com.
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4: 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Shall we head over to Malaysia?
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2: On the TPE headed towards the PIE, a vehicle has broken down after Elias Road. On the KPE tunnel, or rather in the KPE tunnel, as you're headed towards the ECP, another vehicle has broken down, this time after Airport Road. On the PIE headed towards Changi as well, another one broke down after CTESLE. And on the PIE moving towards Tuas, accident happened after Adam Road. Avoid Lane 5. Drive safe.
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0: That's Fresh This Week here on Kiss 92, Ariana Grande with Petal. It is Charmaine Pua with you here on Kiss Cafe, and I hope you enjoyed my Travel Thursday segment. If you want to hear the rest of the segments from before, you can find it on the Kiss Cafe podcast, by the way, and also take a listen to all the different recommendations for the food that really makes people feel as though they've reached Singapore once more. All the things that they crave for when they're overseas. What is that one thing that they make a beeline for when they get back? What's that one dish that feels like home? We spoke about that yesterday on Midday Munchies. So if you want to take a listen to it, you missed out on it, you can find it on that podcast too, okay? Kiss Cafe, find it on any major podcast streaming site. Now, it's about time for me to jump on out of here. Thank you so much for your company on this Thursday, but I will be back tomorrow, so don't miss me too much. 1 to 4 p.m. here on Kiss Cafe, and I'll share with you your Friday forecast as well, things that you can get up to over the weekend and also the week ahead too, all right? Meantime, though, Yumiko is in, birthday girl. She is celebrating her birthday today, so don't forget to drop her a message to wish her well and keep her company all the way till 8 p.m. on the Sunset Sessions.
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6: And that's why I'm curious. I mean, did they mention, I mean, the reason beside it, why they wanted to introduce this? 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
4: Well, okay.
5: Mr. First Class.
6: Yeah. 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
2: These are your news headlines. I'm Shahzad Haq. Police advise those attending the National Day Parade at the National Stadium on August 9th to arrive early due to large crowds, road closures and enhanced security measures. Spectators should bring minimal belongings as larger liquid containers of 100 millilitres or more will be subject to additional checks. Canned drinks will not be permitted, along with prohibited items such as firearms, fireworks and handcuffs. The public is advised to check the real-time crowd at National Stadium map at go.gov.sg and to use alternative nearby MRT stations such as Kallang and Mountbatten. Some roads around Kallang Basin will be closed, with traffic delays expected along nearby roads. DBS shares have hit a new record after the bank posted a record second-quarter net profit of $3.08 billion, beating analyst forecasts. The bank says higher fee income, led by a surge in wealth management business, more than offset lower interest income in a declining rate environment. The results sent DBS shares to a fresh record high, up 3% to $75.80 before lunchtime. Seafood restaurant Scaled by Ahua Kelong will close its Hamilton Road outlet on September 13th, after 7 years. However, it added it will reopen in a new location soon. The restaurant, known for using locally sourced produce, announced the transition on Instagram, saying the closure marks a new adventure. The restaurant first opened in 2017 in Haji Lane before moving to Jalan Besar. Its founder also operates Smolder Seafood Grill and Bar in Outram Road. South Korea's heatwave is expected to peak over Seoul today, where the mercury is forecast to hit 39 degrees Celsius. Over 20 deaths have been linked to the extreme heat, as authorities warn temperatures could come close to the city's record high of 39.6 degrees in 2018. President Lee Jae-myung has ordered the nationwide mobilization of all available resources to protect vulnerable residents and outdoor workers. The Korea Baseball Organization also cancelled 10 games since yesterday after spectators fainted in the heat. Myanmar's president, former junta chief Min Aung Hlaing, is making an official visit to Thailand today as Bangkok pushes to re-engage its war-torn neighbour with ASEAN. Myanmar's leaders have been barred from ASEAN summits since the 2021 military coup that triggered a civil war. Thai Prime Minister Anutin Chanvirakul says the visit is part of a policy of calibrated re-engagement aimed at encouraging Myanmar to comply with ASEAN's stalled peace plan.
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4: Oh yes, you know it. It is indeed a Thursday, which also means less than 24 hours to go before you and I can feel the long weekend and National Day, of course. So hang in there with me. I promise today is going to fly by so fast. Now, of course, today being the 6th of August, it is my actual birthday. And as you know, I do have that very big box of surprise up for grabs, and hopefully by now you have already submitted your entries, okay? Just gotta stay close to your phone, alright? Now, up for grabs, also $200 worth of dining vouchers from Ginkyo by Kinky, and $150 worth of dining vouchers from the Marmalade Pantry, and not forgetting that fancy Ico Steam 7-litre air fryer worth $229 from Gain City. All of these up for grabs just for you. So stick around to find out how you can win. But right now, let's kick off this hour. It is Doja Cat with Say So right here on Kiss 92. All the great songs in one place.

ready to wind down on the Sunset Sessions with Yumiko on KISS 92.

And that's a brand new one this week from Magnus Pharrell with Asleep Talking right here in KISS 92. All the great songs in one place. It's Miko. And yes, it is that one day or so just before the long weekend. And I know I'm trying to avoid, you know, talking about this whole birthday thing today, right? But I think I cannot because it is so lovely of you to be texting in. I'm trying my best to reply each and every single text message, okay? So thank you so much for all the warm well wishes, all the love, and for tuning in. And of course, we need to have a little bit of birthday song.

0: Oh, yeah. So it's got to be a little bit Japanese, right? So this is from one of my latest crush. It is Kiss My FT2. Laha. So it's this Japanese boy band. They're so adorable and they even have a birthday song as well. So hopefully that put a smile on your face as much as it did on mine. Now, like I mentioned, today being a Thursday, every week I do have a couple of thrifting Thursday tips to share with you. That's happening in just a bit, so stick around. Now, back to the music. I've got the sounds of Gracie Abrams and Jordan Sparks, the one featuring Chris Brown. It's No Air on the playlist next. It's 4:16. Good afternoon.
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3: Kiss 92 weather.
0: Temperatures reaching a possible high of 34 degrees. Right now it feels like 31 degrees outside. And you can expect showers mainly over the southern, western and eastern parts of Singapore this late afternoon.
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0: That's Jordan Sparks featuring Chris Brown with No Air right here on KISS 92. All the great songs in one place. It's Miko. And before I share with you my thrifting Thursday tips, let's do this.
1: The Sunset Shoutouts.
0: All right. So first up, this is going out to a driver on the road. Okay, let's not reveal his full name. Okay, let's call him Mr. Ng, or rather Uncle Ng. Thank you so much for picking my booking today and sending me so safely to work. I do appreciate that little conversation we had in the car as well. Aww. Yeah, I do. Thank you so much. Also going out to Paul and QH. Both of you are so adorable. You've sent in, a little recording of a birthday song you have sung for me. I think it is one of the sweetest gifts I have received today. So thank you so much. And for the rest of the messages, please give me a little bit, okay? There's just so many. I'm trying my best to reply every single one. And I promise I will not miss your message out, okay? But right now,
1: Thrifting Thursday.
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0: All right, we are, of course, only 3 days away from National Day, and there are just so many places you gotta go just to try a little bit of locally inspired flavors, right? So one of Singapore's favorite

0: all day, and there are just so many places you gotta go just to try a little bit of locally inspired flavors, right? 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You've got laksa broth, yong tau fu, and ice kacang as well. Yeah, so if you're thinking of your supper place, well, why not check them out? Also, one of my favorite fast food joints, A&W, all because of their root beer floats right now. They are celebrating National Day, and this is really amazing. What's happening from now, today, all the way till 9th of August, National Day, is a special one-for-one root beer float promotion. Okay, so buy one, get one free. If you love the original A&W root beer float, then you know where to go. Right now, back to the music. I've got the sounds of Avril Lavigne, Renee Rapp, and of course, news headlines as well. Stay. It's Thursday, the 6th of August.
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5: These are your news headlines. I'm Shahzad Haq. Police advise those attending the National Day Parade at the National Stadium on August 9th to arrive early due to large crowds, road closures and enhanced security measures. Spectators should bring minimal belongings, as larger liquid containers of 100 millilitres or more will be subject to additional checks. Canned drinks will not be permitted, along with prohibited items such as firearms, fireworks, and handcuffs. The public is advised to check the real-time crowd at National Stadium map at go.gov.sg and to use alternative nearby MRT stations such as Kallang and Mountbatten. Some roads around Kallang Basin will be closed, with traffic delays expected along nearby roads. DBS shares have hit a new record after the bank posted a record second quarter net profit of $3.08 billion, beating analyst forecasts. The bank says higher fee income, led by a surge in wealth management business, more than offset lower interest income in a declining rate environment. The results sent DBS shares to a fresh record high, up 3% to $75.80 before lunchtime. Seafood restaurant Scaled by Ahua Kelong will close its Hamilton Road outlet on September 13th, after 7 years. However, it added it will reopen in a new location soon. The restaurant, known for using locally sourced produce, announced the transition on Instagram, saying the closure marks a new adventure. The restaurant first opened in 2017 in Haji Lane, before moving to Jalan Besar. Its founder also operates Smolder Seafood Grill and Bar in Outram Road. South Korea's heatwave is expected to peak over Seoul today, where the mercury is forecast to hit 39 degrees Celsius. Over 20 deaths have been linked to the extreme heat, as authorities warn temperatures could come close to the city's record high of 39.6 degrees in 2018. President Lee Jae-myung has ordered the nationwide mobilization of all available resources to protect vulnerable residents and outdoor workers. The Korea Baseball Organization also cancelled 10 games since yesterday after spectators fainted in the heat. Myanmar

0: President, former junta chief Min Aung Hlaing, is making an official visit to Thailand today as Bangkok pushes to re-engage its war-torn neighbour with ASEAN. Myanmar's leaders have been barred from ASEAN summits since the 2021 military coup that triggered a civil war. Thai Prime Minister Anutin Chanvirakul says the visit is part of a policy of calibrated re-engagement aimed at encouraging Myanmar to comply with ASEAN's stalled peace plan.
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0: And that's Jonas Blue featuring JP Koopa with Perfect Strangers right here in KISS 92. All the great songs in one place. It's Miko and what's happening at Gain City from now all the way till 7th of August is the National Day Sale. And it's really amazing because you'll be able to get an Aiko LumiFlow 12-inch DC stand fan at $89 only with a minimum spending of $500. And it is fully redeemable with climate vouchers. And if you do have $100 spent, that gives you one chance to walk away with a Denza D9. Now, the best part is you'll be able to enjoy $61 off every $500 spent. Yes, so right now up for grabs, I do have the fancy Aiko Steam 7-liter air fryer, which is worth $229, courtesy of Gain City, of course. But you need to answer the question. Now, think about it. If I went shopping at Gain City and I spent $1,500, how much savings would I get? If you know the answer, let me know via WhatsApp 8855-0920.
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4: 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Charlie XCX, Camera. 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
4: 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Magnus Ferrell, Asleep Talking. The Strokes, Lonely in the Future.
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8: 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Shall we head over to Malaysia?
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0: Broken down vehicle spotted on the TPE. This is headed towards SLE right after Tampines Avenue 7. And another broken down vehicle spotted on the SLE. This is headed towards CTE right after Upper Thompson Road. In the meantime, please buckle up, drive safe.
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11: Hi, this is Glen Ong from The Big Show. My wish for Singapore this year is that we become a more gracious society and for all Singaporeans to be genuinely happy. Smile, Singapore. We have every reason to be happy. Happy National Day, Singapore.

0: Hello.
1: Hi, this is Yumiko from Kiss 92. I'm looking for Ivan.
0: Yes, speaking.
1: Hi, Ivan. Okay, so yes. I got your text, but I gotta ask you, as you know, what's happening at Gain City from now all the way till 7th of August is their National Day Sale. So if I went shopping and I spent $1,500, how much savings would I enjoy?
0: $183.
1: And you know what, Ivan? Congratulations!
0: Yes, thank you, Miko.
1: You are most welcome, and you're walking away with the Aiko Steam 7-liter air fryer worth $229 from Gain City.
0: Thank you.
1: You are most welcome, and of course, in the next hour, you'll want to stay close to me because we gotta do the great debate, right? Now, here's a hint on the upcoming question, something to do with birthdays. Yes, so stick around for the full question. Also, news headlines on the way to keep you updated on what's been happening around the world and in Singapore. Stay.
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2: These are your news headlines. I'm Shahzad Haque. Migrant workers here are set to have easier access to healthcare under an enhanced primary care plan from April 2027. The Ministry of Manpower says workers will have a clinic within 2 kilometres of where they live, with fees at $5 per consultation. The plan covers migrant workers who live in dormitories or work in the construction, marine shipyard and process sectors and not domestic workers. Employers will also pay lower annual healthcare rates of between $97 and $113 per worker. MOM says the move aims to maintain affordable healthcare for migrant workers and sustainable cost for employers. The driver who caused a fatal six-vehicle collision in Tampines in 2024 has pleaded guilty to dangerous driving causing death. 45-year-old Mohammed Shafi Ismail admitted to speeding through a red light at least 129 kilometres per hour at the junction of Tampines Avenues 1 and 5 before crashing into three vehicles. The collision killed a 17-year-old junior college student and a 57-year-old woman, Nurzihan Juwahib. It also injured 8 others. Those convicted of dangerous driving causing death can be jailed for up to 8 years and disqualified from driving. Violence has flared up in southern Lebanon, despite ongoing ceasefire talks between Israel and Lebanon in Rome. 2 Israeli soldiers were killed and 4 others wounded yesterday during a security operation, while Lebanese authorities say Israeli retaliatory attacks killed at least 1 person. The incident comes as both countries continue negotiations after agreeing to a US-brokered security arrangement in June to ease border hostilities. Israel has maintained military operations in a buffer zone in southern Lebanon, citing the need to eliminate threats from Iran-backed Hezbollah. Meanwhile, shipping traffic through key Gulf choke points has dropped significantly after Yemen's Houthis claimed they attacked a Saudi oil tanker. Data shows only 2 vessels transited the Strait of Hormuz yesterday against a typical daily average of over 130 ships. In the Bab el-Mandeb Strait, crossings fell from 20 to just 1 vessel. The Houthis said they launched missile attacks on Saudi targets in the Red Sea and Gulf of Aden, though there has been no confirmation from Riyadh. The attacks come amid heightened regional tensions and Saudi Arabia's denial of a naval blockade against Yemen. And finally, a Singapore studio has released an AI-assisted short film portraying a zombie-like outbreak during a fictional National Day parade. Eden Stone's 4-minute film, Bersama Madula, features Singapore landmarks such as the Marina Bay skyline and the Merlion, despite being set in the fictional nation of Lionara. It was created by Joel Bow, with executive producer Chan Gin Kai, who won the 2025 Golden Horse Award for Best Animated Feature for Another World. They expect criticism over the story's dystopian theme, but stress that the human-written AI-realized film celebrates resilience and unity. It premieres on August 9th on Sporefall.com.
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2: FIFA president Gianni Infantino has apologized for errors in his controversial plan to sell stakes in competitions to private investors, but will remain in his role for now after receiving backing from senior FIFA executives. The apology came after an emergency meeting in Morocco. But European governing body UEFA has lost confidence in Infantino and threatened legal action, while several member associations have withdrawn their support for Infantino's re-election. Arsenal have suffered a disappointing 3-1 pre-season defeat to Real Betis in Dublin. The Gunners conceded 3 first-half goals due to defensive errors. Manager Mikel Arteta said his players were fuming and hoped the defeat would create more fire in the belly. Key players like Declan Rice and Bukayo Saka remain absent following World Cup duty with England. Mohamed Salah has arrived in Turkey to a hero's welcome from hundreds of fans at Istanbul Airport. The 34-year-old free agent is set to sign for Turkish club Trabzonspor. The Egypt captain left Liverpool after 9 years, scoring 257 goals. Trabzonspor will hold a signing ceremony for Salah at their ground later today. The club has asked supporters to attend the event wearing the new season shirts and witness history, with Salah being presented as Trabzonspor's new number 10. And finally, Ugandan football is in mourning following the death of David Owori, captain of SC Villa. The 27-year-old was fatally beaten by suspected robbers near his home in Kampala after resisting an attempt to steal his phone. Owori was a national team player who helped lead SC Villa to their first league title in 20 years in 2024. Parliament observed a minute's silence in his honour. And that's your sports update. I'm Shahzad Haque.
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5: It is indeed a Thursday and we're inching even closer to the long weekend. So stick around with me, gonna be yours all the way till 8 p.m. And most importantly, we are now in my favorite hour of the day. Time to do the great debate. And up for grabs, I do have $200 worth of dining vouchers that you can enjoy at this modern Japanese fusion restaurant known as Ginkyo by Kinky. Now, here is the question for today. Now, think about it. Every year, well, you kind of celebrate your birthdays, right? So, if you had to choose the perfect celebration, what would it be for you and why? Let me know your answers via WhatsApp 8855-0920. And who knows, you could be my lucky winner. But right now, let's kick off this hour. It is Sienna Spyro with Maybe, right here in KISS 92, all the great songs in one place. Good evening. Oh,

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0: Heavy traffic situation on the PIE. This one is headed towards Tuas, just between CTE City and Paya Lebar Road. Also, heavy traffic on the CTE headed towards SLE. This is just between Jalan Bahagia and Merchant Road. And unfortunately, an accident has occurred on the SLE headed towards CTE, and this is right after Upper Thomson Road. In the meantime, please buckle up, drive safe.
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0: And that's New Jeans with Cool With You right here on Kiss 92. All the great songs in one place. It's Miko. And if you're just like me and you do enjoy Japanese cuisine, now you can head on down to One Holland Village and check out Ginkyo by Kinki. It is a modern Japanese fusion restaurant and they do have specially curated selection of fan favorite dishes. 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You can head online and check them out, ginkyo.sg. And right now, up for grabs, I do have $200 worth of dining vouchers you can enjoy with them. But to win this, well, you know the deal.
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0: All right, so as you know, today is, of course, my birthday. Oh yeah, so once again, thank you all so much for the well wishes and for tuning in and spending my birthday here with me. Now, the number one question everybody asks, right, is how are you celebrating your birthday? And every single year for, I think, for as long as I can remember, if I'm not mistaken, maybe for 15 years already, every single year on my birthday, I am working. And you may think like, ah, so sad, why you need to work? But you know what? It's actually the opposite. Yeah, because it's really more than a feeling. I mean, ultimately, it's also because I do enjoy what I do, right? And I don't really think that it's a sad situation. But yeah, you know, I get where you're coming from as well. But on the flip side, I would love to hear from you. How would you celebrate your birthday, okay? A lot of people, when we are younger, we would go with big, grand parties. And then you realize that as the years go on by, you're like, I just want some peace and quiet. Yeah, so whatever is your ideal birthday celebration, let me know via WhatsApp 8855-0920 and don't forget to tell me why as well, okay? Because who knows, you could be my lucky winner. Good luck. It's 5:21. Good evening.
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5: An accident has unfortunately occurred on the SLE. This is headed towards CTE right after Upper Thomson Road. And broken down vehicle spotted on the SLE, also headed towards CTE. And this is after Lentor Avenue. In the meantime, please buckle up, drive safe.
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0: And that's Alex Warren with Fine Place to Die right here in Kiss 92. All the great songs in one place. It's Miko. And I think before we continue with the great debate, it is time to do this.
1: The Sunset Shoutouts.
0: All right. So you know what? Once again, thank you so much for all the well wishes for my birthday. But this is actually going out to Jabril, Esther's little boy, who is also celebrating his birthday today. Oh, yes. And you also mentioned, right, we're all going to have his favorite crab noodles at Melbourne Seafood tonight. Wishing him a wonderful 15th birthday. So young. Ayo, okay. Love from his lovely family members. Aww. Yes, thank you so much. I also actually got another text message. I think it's from Angela, if I'm not mistaken. You also mentioned that it is your birthday today. So happy birthday to you as well. And for some strange reason, it seems like 6th of August is a very popular day. Yeah. Well, okay. Like I mentioned, we were just in the middle of this.
1: The Great Debate.
2: Fire up the mic. Let's go.
0: All right. So the question for today is all about celebrating your birthday, right? What is considered the ultimate best celebration? Yeah. So let's see. Chiming through via WhatsApp, we've got this one from Chris. And Chris says, well, for me, it's very easy. You know, the past few years, I will have Hai Di Lao with my family. Yeah. I'll have cake. And then at home, I'll have a little bit of highball. Nothing special, but for my two daughters, it is a very special day for them because, growing up, it's always very interesting to want to celebrate your birthday, right? It's like you're getting older and older and older. And then at one point, you're like, I do not want to celebrate it anymore. All right, this is from Brother Peter. And Brother Peter says, for me, when I started working in this company every year, I also work during my birthday. Why? I don't take leave because go office, I have free lunch

0: from Brother Peter. And Brother Peter says, for me, when I started working in this company, every year I also work during my birthday. Why I don't take leave? Because go office, I have free lunch makan treats by my colleagues and my bosses. There's free curry puff for everyone, as boss will buy it for everybody. And then I get ang pao from my bosses and my colleagues. Yeah, so you see what I mean, right? It's better come to work on your birthday. Yeah, I mean, it's amazing. Let's do this one. I think it's very adorable. This one is from Ellen, and thank you so much.
1: Happy birthday.

0: Happy birthday, Yumiko. Have a good day ahead.
1: Yeah, it's so lovely, la. Thank you so much, Alan. You really have a talent for singing, okay? So one day, I hope you'll come out champion at the top of any singing competition. All right, this is from Timothy. And Timothy says, ideal birthday celebration spent serving, helping others. Just like you, you know, doing what you like to do. Not so much about the birthday cake or myself, but fulfilling our purpose for others and spreading love and joy. That is very lovable. Yes, okay. This one is from Winnie, and Winnie says, my perfect birthday would be waking up with no alarm, having a really good breakfast, spending the day doing absolutely nothing I don't want to do, and ending it with dinner surrounded by the people I love. At this stage of life, I really don't need a big celebration. I just want a day where I can say, today, I'm not rushing for anybody. And to me, that is the ultimate birthday luxury. Wow. This is very on point, okay? I feel like I've been saying this the last 2 days because a couple of our colleagues from the studio where I record my video podcast, right? They've been asking like, what are you going to do on your birthday? I'm like, work lah, then what? But at the same time, I'm like, I don't want to be rushing for anything. So I feel you, Winnie. Anyway, keep those comments coming through via WhatsApp 8855-0920. What is considered the ideal and the perfect birthday celebration for you? It's Thursday, the 6th of August.
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1: Heavy traffic situation in the KPE tunnel. This is headed towards TPE, just between PIE and ECP. You've also got broken down vehicles spotted on the PIE, headed towards Changi, and this is right after Stevens Road. And heavy traffic as well on the SLE, headed towards CTE, and this is just between Upper Thomson Road and Woodlands Avenue 2. In the meantime, please buckle up, drive safe.
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6: These are your news headlines. I'm Shahzad Haque. Migrant workers here are set to have easier access to healthcare under an enhanced primary care plan from April 2027. The Ministry of Manpower says workers will have a clinic within 2 kilometres of where they live, with fees at 5

0: $5 per consultation. The plan covers migrant workers who live in dormitories or work in the construction, marine shipyard and process sectors and not domestic workers. Employers will also pay lower annual healthcare rates of between $97 and $113 per worker. MOM says the move aims to maintain affordable healthcare for migrant workers and sustainable cost for employers. The driver who caused a fatal six-vehicle collision in Tampines in 2024 has pleaded guilty to dangerous driving causing death. 45-year-old Mohammed Shafi Ismail admitted to speeding through a red light at least 129 kilometres per hour at the junction of Tampines Avenues 1 and 5 before crashing into three vehicles. The collision killed a 17-year-old junior college student and a 57-year-old woman, Nurzihan Juwahib. It also injured eight others. Those convicted of dangerous driving causing death can be jailed for up to 8 years and disqualified from driving. Violence has flared up in southern Lebanon despite ongoing ceasefire talks between Israel and Lebanon in Rome. Two Israeli soldiers were killed and four others wounded yesterday during a security operation, while Lebanese authorities say Israeli retaliatory attacks killed at least one person. The incident comes as both countries continue negotiations after agreeing to a US-brokered security arrangement in June to ease border hostilities. Israel has maintained military operations in a buffer zone in southern Lebanon, citing the need to eliminate threats from Iran-backed Hezbollah. Meanwhile, shipping traffic through key Gulf choke points has dropped significantly after Yemen's Houthis claimed they attacked a Saudi oil tanker. Data shows only two vessels transited the Strait of Hormuz yesterday against a typical daily average of over 130 ships. In the Bab el-Mandeb Strait, crossings fell from 20 to just one vessel. The Houthis said they launched missile attacks on Saudi targets in the Red Sea and Gulf of Aden, though there has been no confirmation from Riyadh. The attacks come amid heightened regional tensions and Saudi Arabia's denial of a naval blockade against Yemen. And finally, a Singapore studio has released an AI-assisted short film portraying a zombie-like outbreak during a fictional National Day parade. Eden Stone's four-minute film Bersama Madula features Singapore landmarks such as the Marina Bay skyline and the Merlion, despite being set in the fictional nation of Lionara. It was created by Joel Bow, with executive producer Chan Gin Kai, who won the 2025 Golden Horse Award for Best Animated Feature for Another World. They expect criticism over the story's dystopian theme, but stress that the human-written AI-realized film celebrates resilience and unity. It premieres on August 9th on Sporefall.com.
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0: And that's Neo with Closer right here on Kiss 92. All the great songs in one place. It's Miko, and yes, you and I, we were just in the middle of this.
1: The Great Debate.
2: Fire up the mic, let's go.
0: All right, the perfect and the most ideal birthday celebration for yourself, right? What is it going to be? And chiming through via WhatsApp, it's so interesting. I've got so many different answers, right? Let's see. This one's from Brian. And Brian says, hey, Yumiko, a perfect birthday celebration would be to have a cinema all to myself and my Star Wars loving fans while we all watch together the 9 episodes back to back. It's going to be just nice because the total runtime is almost exactly 24 hours. Wow. I don't know, eh. Like, can you really stay awake for 24 hours in a marathon movie? I don't know. Maybe one day I have to try and then I'll tell you about it, okay? Let's do this one from Gareth. And Gareth says, my perfect ideal best birthday celebration was with my family, a family dinner, right? With Claire from Orlando and at Mount Faber. Oh, okay. I got it. So you actually went up to Mount Faber. You celebrated with the whole family and you even inserted some photos for me. You know what's the best part? The cheesecake. The cheesecake is the number one thing for me. I love it. Okay, can you like also send one over? No, I'm kidding. All right, this is from, let's see, I think it's Eugene, right? Eugene says, I like to celebrate my birthday doing charity and giving back to society, letting my happiness be other people's joy. Sophia says, it will be perfect for me if my sister and brother can return from overseas to celebrate my birthday with me. I've not seen them in person for years. Aww. And texts and video calls just aren't the same. So we will spend the whole day bankrupting one of our favorite Japanese buffet restaurants in town with our insatiable appetites. And P.S. they listen to your show from time to time. Oh, thank you so much. And Sophia says, you know, crossing my fingers that they do so today so that they get to hear that I'm referring to them. That is quite cute. All right, this is from Julie. And Julie says, best celebration is to be with my family, my 4 children, right? 2 are mine, 2 is my nephew and my niece. Nothing is better than spending time with family members. It is true, but at the same time, I think this year I'm trying to run away from my cousins, okay? All of my cousins, I'm trying to run away. As you know, I come from a very, very big Teochew family, okay? And it's really nonstop celebration, okay? So I am trying to shy away. All right, keep those comments coming through via WhatsApp 8855-0920. What is considered the best and the ideal birthday celebration for yourself?
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0: Temperatures reaching a possible high of 34 degrees. Right now, it feels like 31 degrees outside. And you can expect showers mainly over the southern, western and eastern parts of Singapore this late afternoon.
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0: Heavy traffic situation on the PIE. This one is headed towards Changi, just between the KPE and Thompson Road. You've also got broken down vehicles spotted on the KJE, headed towards BKE. And this is just before Sungai Tengah Road. In the meantime, please buckle up, drive safe.
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0: that's a brand new one this week from Jenny. That one's called Less Than a Lover, right here on Kiss 92. All the great songs in one place. It's Yumiko, and we are on the final stretch of this.
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0: All right, so what is considered the best and the most ideal birthday celebration for yourself, right? So chiming through via WhatsApp, this one is Eileen. And Eileen says, hi, Yumiko, happy birthday. Thank you very much. She says, I used to treat myself to very good food without guilt to celebrate making it through another year for the challenges, lessons, and little joys. But birthday has become simpler as I grow older. Now, I do not need a lavish celebration, just a meal with my loved ones, laughter around the table, and everyone getting home safely. Because I realize the greatest birthday gift is not another candle on the cake, but another year with the people I love. Aww. Yes, this is 100% true, okay? All right, let's see. This is from Jasper, and Jasper says, I'm turning 30 this year. Well, welcome to the 30s club, and I'll celebrate my birthday by doing 30 kind deeds for 30 VIPs in my life throughout my entire birthday month. Wow, that is very kind of you. I love it. Yes, okay. Thank you very much for sharing that story with me. Joan says, I will celebrate my birthday with my family, especially with my mom. I will have the hongzidan, which is the red egg, and the longevity noodle. That's how I celebrated it since young. And these traditions were taught by my mom. And now in turn, I also prepare the hongzidan, the red egg, right, for my kids' birthday. And I hope Chinese families will continue such tradition on their birthdays. I mean, you know, funny enough, it's not just Chinese families, okay? Because around the world, there are just so many people who actually believe in this longevity noodles thing as well, including the red egg, okay? So, well, I guess at the end of the day, if you believe it, you believe it, right? No matter how you celebrate your birthday. Now, thank you so much for sharing your stories with me. I only have one prize up for grabs, and this is going to Guan Heng. Yes. So Guan Heng is so adorable. He says, hi Yumi, birthday equals fattening season. Now I will have each individual friend go to dinner or lunch with me, or small groups like 2 to 4 packs. Then I will have them to get me a small piece or one slice of cake, as I do love cake. And there was once I kind of collected around 24 cakes for one of my birthday year. Wow! I feel like I need to follow your routine of collecting birthday cakes, okay? But you know what? You are my lucky winner. Congratulations. I will be replying you in just a bit.
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6: From February next year, passengers will have to pay between 25 and 52 Australian dollars if they want to put larger carry-on baggage in the overhead locker. Now, I hope this doesn't become a precedence, because, you know, once one starts, everybody else wants to do it.
7: And but if you don't fly budget?
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7: Do you take really advantage? Care, Jim, well, Mr. Business Class?
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8: Hey, I don't like that.
7: Mr. First Class.
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3: These are your news headlines. I'm Shahzad Haque. Dry weather in the coming week could increase the risk of transboundary haze in Singapore if burning intensifies in Kalimantan and southern Sumatra. Minister for Sustainability and the Environment, Grace Fu, said recent smoke haze has drifted from Kalimantan to Sarawak, but pollutants have not reached Singapore. The government's monitoring the situation and is ready to activate haze response plans if air quality reaches 24-hour PSI thresholds. Ms. Fu added that national mask stockpiles are sufficient, while schools, preschools and care facilities are equipped with air purifiers. Public updates on air quality and health advisories will also continue. The National Parks Board says it found no evidence of intentional animal cruelty in a 2025 condominium pond cleaning exercise, which resulted in the deaths of several fish. The incident drew criticism from animal welfare group Acres, which posted a video showing live fish struggling in the drained pond. Investigations found the fish died from lapses during the cleaning process, such as sudden environmental changes, while others emerged from pipes in the drained pond. NParks has advised the cleaning company involved to take better precautions in future pond maintenance. A 20-year-old man has been placed on a year's probation after posting a false bomb threat about a Scoot flight on Instagram. Rikes Tanzikai's online joke in June 2025 triggered additional security screenings, causing delays in three flights from Changi Airport by over an hour. It also resulted in nearly $2,000 in operational losses. Tan pleaded guilty to communicating false information about a harmful situation and made full restitution to Scoot. He was also ordered to perform 90 hours of community service and observe a nightly curfew. US President Donald Trump has denied that the US was running low on munitions, insisting that the country has massive amounts of weapons. His comments follow a Washington Post report claiming he had clashed with Defense Secretary Pete Hegseth about having been misled over shortages of missiles and air defense systems. The newspaper added that these shortages were among the reasons Mr. Trump called off recent strikes against Iran. Mr. Trump also warned that those leaking what he termed false or treasonous information would be punished. In India, a court has convicted a top news editor of raping a junior colleague in a high-profile case. 63-year-old Tarun Tejpal, the founder and former editor of investigative magazine Tehelka, was accused of assaulting the journalist in a Goa hotel in November 2013. The conviction follows a successful appeal by the Goa government against his 2021 acquittal. Tejpal, who denies the accusations, will be sentenced today. The case has damaged the credibility of the magazine, which had historically championed women's rights and social justice.
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3: FIFA president Gianni Infantino has apologized for errors in his controversial plan to sell stakes in competitions to private investors, but will remain in his role for now after receiving backing from senior FIFA executives. The apology came after an emergency meeting in Morocco. But European governing body UEFA has lost confidence in Infantino and threatened legal action, while several member associations have withdrawn their support for Infantino's re-election. Arsenal have suffered a disappointing 3-1 pre-season defeat to Real Betis in Dublin. The Gunners conceded three first-half goals due to defensive errors. Manager Mikel Arteta said his players were fuming and hoped the defeat would create more fire in the belly. Key players like Declan Rice and Bukayo Saka remain absent following World Cup duty with England. Mohamed Salah has arrived in Turkey to a hero's welcome from hundreds of fans at Istanbul Airport. The 34-year-old free agent is set to sign for Turkish club Trabzonspor. The Egypt captain left Liverpool after 9 years, scoring 257 goals. Trabzonspor will hold a signing ceremony for Salah at their ground later today. The club has asked supporters to attend the event wearing the new season shirts and witness history, with Salah being presented as Trabzonspor's new number 10. And finally, Ugandan football is in mourning following the death of David Owori, captain of SC Villa. The 27-year-old was fatally beaten by suspected robbers near his home in Kampala after resisting an attempt to steal his phone. Owori was a national team player who helped lead SC Villa to their first league title in 20 years in 2024. Parliament observed a minute's silence in his honour. And that's your sports update. I'm Shahzad Haque.
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5: It is indeed a Thursday, which also means, well, we're inching even closer to the long weekend. Now, hopefully by now you're able to leave work, go on home and see your loved ones, enjoy the rest of your evening. Now, I'm going to be yours all the way till 8 p.m. And in this hour, it is going to be super exciting because first up, $150 worth of dining vouchers from the Marmalade Pantry up for grabs, but only if we test your knowledge in the game. Are you switched on? And also, I will be giving that special call out to the winner who is walking away with that big box of surprises. Yeah, all part of Yumi's birthday hunt. We end it tonight. Now, stick around to find out if you've won. But right now, let's kick off your evening. It is Lil Tecca with Owa Owa right here on KISS 92. All the great songs in one place.

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2: Heavy traffic situation on the BKE. This is headed towards Woodlands, just between Woodlands Road and the SLE. Also, blackout of traffic lights observed at Ang Mo Kio Avenue 6, where the junction of Avenue 8 is. So please be careful and signal early. And unfortunately, an accident has occurred in the MCE tunnel. This is headed towards ECP right after Central Boulevard. Do avoid lane 4. In the meantime, please buckle up, drive safe.
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0: Rihanna, John Paul featuring Keisha Cole with When You Gonna Give It Up To Me right here in KISS 92. All the great songs in one place. It's Miko, and once again, thank you so much for all the well wishes on my wonderful birthday. Oh, yes. And, you know, one thing that you don't know that has been happening, I think, every half an hour or so, I've got various radio DJs coming into the studio. But it's so lovable. Aww. So we've got our sister station 91.3, right? And a couple of radio DJs, they're back here in the office for a little party that's happening downstairs, level one. I'm on level three or four, depending which block you're coming from. But anyway, so they've been coming in with, very amazing gifts. Okay. So of course, no big birthday cake this year. Like last year, they had this whole labubu cake, right? This year, I'm going to open this paper bag because earlier on, Charmaine Pua came back into the studio. She gave me a box of sushi macarons. Yeah, macarons. Sushi lookalikes. Yeah, but they are just sweet stuff, right? And so cute because it comes with like this postcard, a birthday postcard. And it's actually from Tim O, Charmaine Pua, and Lavinia from 91.30 sister station. And then I've also got Sue Wei. If you remember Sue Wei, she just bought me one of my favorite teas from Chuggy. It is the Osmentis Oolong Tea La. So you know what? Thank you very much. Yeah, I'm pretty sure they're all having a great time downstairs for the radio party. But yes, I'm here with you, not going anywhere, I promise. Okay, right now, back to the music. The sounds of Bruno Mars and more on the playlist next. It's 6:19. Good evening.
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2: 92 traffic.
0: Heavy traffic situation on the PIE. This one is headed towards Changi, just between Bedok Reservoir Road and the KPE. And heavy traffic as well on the AYE, headed towards MCE. This one is between Alexandra Road and Portsdown Avenue. And one broken down vehicle spotted on the CTE, headed towards SLE, right after Ang Mo Kio Avenue 5. In the meantime, please buckle up, drive safe.
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0: it's a brand new one this week from Cat's Eye. That one's called Animal, right here in Kiss 92. All the great songs in one place. It's Miko, and I'm pretty sure by now you have heard of the Marmalade Pantry. It is indeed a homegrown bistro specializing in modern bistro cuisine with a local twist. And right now you can try their local homage afternoon tea. 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Right now, up for grabs, I do have $150 worth of dining vouchers that you can enjoy with them. But we got to test your knowledge first in the game Are You Switched On? So if you are game to play, you gotta drop me the WhatsApp text right now to the number 88550920 and just say marmalade me, and then stay close to your phone. It's Thursday, the 6th of August.
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9: Broken down vehicles spotted on the TPE at two locations, okay? The first one is headed towards SLE right after Tampines Avenue 10. Do avoid lane 3. And the second one is headed towards PIE at Pasiris Drive 12 exit. You've also got heavy traffic in the CTE tunnel. This is headed towards AYE at Havelock Road exit. In the meantime, please buckle up, drive safe.
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12: These are your news headlines. I'm Shahzad Haque. Dry weather in the coming week could increase the risk of transboundary haze in Singapore if burning intensifies in Kalimantan and southern Sumatra. Minister for Sustainability and the Environment, Grace Fu, said recent smoke haze has drifted from Kalimantan to Sarawak, but pollutants have not reached Singapore. The government's monitoring the situation and is ready to activate haze response plans if air quality reaches 24-hour PSI thresholds. Ms. Fu added that national mask stockpiles are sufficient, while schools, preschools and care facilities are equipped with air purifiers. Public updates on air quality and health advisories will also continue. The National Parks Board says it found no evidence of intentional animal cruelty in a 2025 condominium pond cleaning exercise, which resulted in the deaths of several fish. The incident drew criticism from animal welfare group Acres, which posted a video showing live fish struggling in the drained pond. Investigations found the fish died from lapses during the cleaning process, such as sudden environmental changes, while others emerged from pipes in the drained pond. NParks has advised the cleaning company involved to take better precautions in future pond maintenance. A 20-year-old man has been placed on a year's probation after posting a false bomb threat about a Scoot flight on Instagram. Rikes Tanzi Kai's online joke in June 2025 triggered additional security screenings, causing delays in three flights from Changi Airport by over an hour. It also resulted in nearly $2,000 in operational losses. Tan pleaded guilty to communicating false information about a harmful situation and made full restitution to Scoot. He was also ordered to perform 90 hours of community service and observe a nightly curfew. U.S. President Donald Trump has denied that the U.S. was running low on munitions, insisting that the country has massive amounts of weapons. His comments follow a Washington Post report claiming he had clashed with Defense Secretary Pete Hegseth about having been misled over shortages of missiles and air defense systems. The newspaper added that these shortages were among the reasons Mr. Trump called off recent strikes against Iran. Mr. Trump also warned that those leaking what he termed false or treasonous

0: information would be punished. In India, a court has convicted a top news editor of raping a junior colleague in a high-profile case. 63-year-old Tarun Tejpal, the founder and former editor of investigative magazine Tehelka, was accused of assaulting the journalist in a Goa hotel in November 2013. The conviction follows a successful appeal by the Goa government against his 2021 acquittal. Tejpal, who denies the accusations, will be sentenced today. The case has damaged the credibility of the magazine, which had historically championed women's rights and social justice.
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0: Hello.
1: Hi, this is Yumiko from Kiss 92. I'm looking for Doris.
0: Yeah, sure.
1: Hi, Doris. Okay, so I got your text and you say you absolutely love eating and to marmalade you as well. But the question is, are you ready to play the game?
0: Yes.
1: Fantastic. Let's go.
2: Are you
3: switched on?
1: All right, so we need to spin the wheel first. Ooh, Doris, hopefully you're very good with entertainment news and stories. Are you?
0: Okay.
1: Oh, okay. I like the tone of the okay. The okay is like, not too sure, but we'll try. Okay, so very easy. Three questions. Every question, you've got options A or B, okay?
0: Okay.
1: All right, if you're ready, let's go. Question number one, which type of performer is most likely to perform magic tricks? A, an illusionist, or B, a mime? Yes. Okay, question number two. Which color carpet is most famous at movie premieres? A, blue, B, red.
0: Red.
1: And your final question. Which famous toy has bricks that snap together? A, Lego, B, Play-Doh.
0: Lego.
1: And you know what, Doris? Congratulations! Yes, you did it! And you're walking away with $150 worth of dining vouchers to enjoy at the Marmalade Pantry!
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6: Kiss 92 weather.
1: Temperatures dropping to a possible low of 26 degrees. Right now, it feels like 31 degrees outside. No signs of showers, and it is just partly cloudy for the rest of tonight.
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1: Heavy traffic situation on the PIE. 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
9: It's Mr. 305 checking in for the remix. You know they had that 75 Street Brazil. Well, this here is going to be called Caiocho. Que hola, Gata. Que hola, Omega.

0: jugar. ¡Go! 1, 2, 3, 4. 1, 2, 3, 4.
1: Hey.
2: Hi, this is Yumiko from Kiss 92. I'm looking for Lionel.
1: Hey, it's me.
2: So sweet of you. Thank you so much. Okay, Lionel, as you know, the last couple of days we've been playing this game called Yumi's Birthday Hunt, yes?
1: Yep.
2: I'm not going to lie, it's been tricky. It is true. Okay, so the thing was, you needed to collect all six clues. Do you have all six clues?
1: Yes, I have them.
2: Wow, very confident eh. Okay, let's try. Clue number one, my favorite color is?
1: Purple.
2: Yes. Okay, clue number two, my first ever job was at?
1: Toys R Us.
2: Oh yeah. Okay, how about my favorite Chinese drama actor?
1: Liu Yining.
2: I feel like you're halfway there. Okay. This week marks my number what year with Kiss 92?
1: Your third year.
2: 1, 2, 3. Wow. Spot on it. Okay. Number 5. What is my favorite cuisine?
1: Japanese.
2: Okay, Lionel, are you ready? The very last one. My favorite Sanrio character is?
1: Hangyodon.
2: Hangyodon is correct. Congratulations! Woo! I cannot believe it. You have been following the clues through and through. And you know what? Lionel, you're walking away with that special birthday box worth over $2,100.
1: Thank you. Thank you.
2: You are most welcome. And of course, it is so amazing because in this big box of prize, you've got the Saturday lunch bottomless steak and fries for 4 packs worth $650 from Signet at QT Singapore. You've also got $500 worth of dining vouchers from Mizu Curation Izakaya, the Sanrio Hello Singapore 24K gold plated medallion, and that $250 worth of gift card from Toys R Us and Bun Presto Sanrio figures from Shang Tai Toys.
1: Thank you.
2: You are most welcome, and hopefully you're going to enjoy all of my favorite things in this special birthday box, okay?
1: Thank you so much. I hope you have a blessed, happy birthday, and may your wishes come true.
2: Aw, thank you so much.
1: Thank you. Kiss 92.
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2: These are your news headlines. I'm Shahzad Haq. Police advise those attending the National Day Parade at the National Stadium on August 9th to arrive early due to large crowds, road closures and enhanced security measures. Spectators should bring minimal belongings, as larger liquid containers of 100 millilitres or more will be subject to additional checks. Canned drinks will not be permitted, along with prohibited items such as firearms, fireworks and handcuffs. The public's advised to check the real-time crowd at National Stadium map at go.gov.sg and to use alternative nearby MRT stations such as Kallang and Mountbatten. Some roads around Kallang Basin will be closed, with nearby traffic delays expected. Dry weather in the coming week could increase the risk of transboundary haze in Singapore if burning intensifies in Kalimantan and southern Sumatra. Minister for Sustainability and the Environment, Grace Fu, said recent smoke haze has drifted from Kalimantan to Sarawak, but pollutants have not reached Singapore. The government's monitoring the situation and is ready to activate haze response plans if air quality reaches 24-hour PSI thresholds. Ms. Fu added that national mask stockpiles are sufficient, while schools, preschools and care facilities are equipped with air purifiers. Public updates on air quality and health advisories will also continue. A 22-year-old man has been jailed for 17 months for attacking a victim during a fatal brawl in Kitchener Road. Pradav Shashikumar used a chair to strike 25-year-old Dinesh Vasi, who died during the fight in September 2024. A confrontation took place between two groups near Sam Leong Road, escalating into a brawl, with Pradav's group chasing Dinesh's before he was fatally stabbed and assaulted with chairs. Pradav is the first of four accused to be dealt with. One other man has been charged with murder, while two others face rioting charges. DBS shares have hit a new record after the bank posted a record second quarter net profit of $3.08 billion, beating analyst forecasts. The bank says higher fee income, led by a surge in wealth management business, more than offset lower interest income in a declining rate environment. The results sent DBS shares to a fresh record high, up as much as 3% to $75.80 earlier today. The lender earlier declared a total dividend of 81 cents per share for the quarter, up from 75 cents in the year-ago period. In world news, Iran says it has reached an agreement with Oman on a proposed shipping route through the Strait of Hormuz, potentially easing disruptions to global energy supplies. Tehran said a joint statement is being finalized, provided there was no interference from what it called third parties. Officials stressed the agreement would establish only a temporary route. It may also not immediately reopen the strategic waterway, saying that depended on a change in US behavior. The announcement follows months of deadlock between US and Tehran over how to conclude the war, with control over the strait a sticking point.
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2: FIFA President Gianni Infantino has apologised for errors in his controversial plan to sell stakes in competitions to private investors, but will remain in his role for now after receiving backing from senior FIFA executives. The apology came after an emergency meeting in Morocco. But European governing body UEFA has lost confidence in Infantino and threatened legal action, while several member associations have withdrawn their support for Infantino's re-election. Arsenal have suffered a disappointing 3-1 pre-season defeat to Real Betis in Dublin. The Gunners conceded three first-half goals due to defensive errors. Manager Mikel Arteta said his players were fuming and hoped the defeat would create more fire in the belly. Key players like Declan Rice and Bukayo Saka remain absent following World Cup duty with England. Mohamed Salah has arrived in Turkey to a hero's welcome from hundreds of fans at Istanbul Airport. The 34-year-old free agent is set to sign for Turkish club Trabzonspor. The Egypt captain left Liverpool after 9 years, scoring 257 goals. Trabzonspor will hold a signing ceremony for Salah at their ground later today. The club has asked supporters to attend the event wearing the new season shirts and witness history, with Salah being presented as Trabzonspor's new number 10. And finally, Ugandan football is in mourning following the death of David Owori, captain of SC Villa. The 27-year-old was fatally beaten by suspected robbers near his home in Kampala after resisting an attempt to steal his phone. Owori was a national team player who helped lead SC Villa to their first league title in 20 years in 2024. Parliament observed a minute's silence in his honour. And that's your sports update. I'm Shahzad Haque.
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5: Oh yes, you and I inching so close to the tail end of a Thursday already, which also means less than a day to go to say hello to the long weekend. Now I'm going to be yours for one last hour, and in this hour, time to find out how can you spend your $100 SG60 active SG credits that will be expiring at the end of this year. Yeah. And also, if you have cats, have you registered them? Details on the way, but right now, let's kick off your evening. It is SZA with Satin right here on KISS 92. All the great songs in one place.

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0: Heavy traffic situation in the CTE tunnel. This one is headed towards AYE at Havelock Road exit. And unfortunately, an accident has occurred on the PIE headed towards Tuas right after Clementi Avenue 6. Do avoid lane 4. In the meantime, please buckle up, drive safe.
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0: And that's the Kit Laroi Without You right here in Kiss 92, all the great songs in one place. It's Miko, and if you remember, you know, every single Singaporean, we were given $100 worth of SG60 active SG credits, right? Now, if you have forgotten about them, apparently they will be expiring at the end of this year. Yeah, so if you haven't made use of your credits and still scratching your head, what can you spend it on? Apparently, it's very interesting, okay, because there's a whole list of different activities at different locations where you can use these credits at. First up, if you fancy trying out a HIIT-style workout, which is HIIT, but always worried about how sweaty you might get or even the impact it can have on your joints, there's this thing called Aqua Tabata, which is basically a high intensity interval training session held in the pool. Yeah, so go check it out. Another one that you can try is Boogie Bounce. Now, I'm looking at the photos right now and it's really amazing, especially if you're thinking of looking to get into shape while listening to some good music. Now, if you've always also been thinking of doing K-pop classes, huh? This one is K-pop cardio class. So go check it out. So many different lifestyle activities and, exercises that you can actually spend your credits on, right? So don't let it go to waste, okay? Right now, back to the music, the sounds of Tyler, the Creator, and Leona Lewis on the playlist next. It's 7:19. Good evening.
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0: Heavy traffic situation on the CTE. This is headed towards SLE, just between Yio Chu Kang Road and Brattle Road. You've also got a broken down vehicle on the AYE. This is headed towards Tuas, right after West Coast. In the meantime, please buckle up, drive safe.
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9: 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I hope you well. I hope you lit. I miss your touch. I miss your smell. 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

0: And that's Leona Lewis with A Moment Like This, right here on KISS 92, all the great songs in one place. It's Miko, and if you happen to have a cat or two cats, well, cat owners, you are kindly reminded to license your cats by 31st of August this year, okay? Because that's the end of the transition period for pet cat licensing. Yeah, so if not, right, your poor cat is just going to be illegal.
1: Meow.

0: period for pet cat licensing. Yeah. So if not, right, your poor cat is just going to be illegal. All right, so hopefully you're going to go get it done before the end of the month. And you got to remember, if you are living in an HDB flat, maximum is 2 cats, okay? That's all the cats that you can keep. If you're not sure, just head online and just go check it out. It's very easy to do it all online as well. Right now, back to the music. The sounds are Rita Ora and a brand new one from Charlie XCX. It's Thursday, the 6th of August.
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5: Ariana Grande, Petal. Charlie XCX, Camera. 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
5: 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Miss Farrell, Asleep Talking. 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
2: Traffic.
0: Broken down vehicle has been spotted on the AYE. This is headed towards Tuas right after West Coast. And another broken down vehicle spotted on the PIE headed towards Changi. And this is right after Jalan Eunos. In the meantime, please buckle up, drive safe.
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12: These are your news headlines. I'm Shahzad Haque. Police advise those attending the National Day Parade at the National Stadium on August 9th to arrive early due to large crowds, road closures and enhanced security measures. Spectators should bring minimal belongings, as larger liquid containers of 100 millilitres or more will be subject to additional checks. Canned drinks will not be permitted, along with prohibited items such as firearms, fireworks and handcuffs. The public's advised to check the real-time Crowd at National Stadium map at go.gov.sg and to use alternative nearby MRT stations such as Kallang and Mountbatten. Some roads around Kallang Basin will be closed, with nearby traffic delays expected. Dry weather in the coming week could increase the risk of transboundary haze in Singapore if burning intensifies in Kalimantan and southern Sumatra. Minister for Sustainability and the Environment, Grace Fu, said recent smoke haze has drifted from Kalimantan to Sarawak, but pollutants have not reached Singapore. The government's monitoring the situation and is ready to activate haze response plans if air quality reaches 24 hours.

0: our PSI thresholds. Ms. Fu added that national mask stockpiles are sufficient, while schools, preschools and care facilities are equipped with air purifiers. Public updates on air quality and health advisories will also continue. A 22-year-old man has been jailed for 17 months for attacking a victim during a fatal brawl in Kitchener Road. Pradav Shashikumar used a chair to strike 25-year-old Dinesh Vasi, who died during the fight in September 2024. A confrontation took place between two groups near Sam Leong Road, escalating into a brawl, with Pradav's group chasing Dinesh's before he was fatally stabbed and assaulted with chairs. Pradav is the first of four accused to be dealt with. One other man has been charged with murder, while two others face rioting charges. DBS shares have hit a new record after the bank posted a record second quarter net profit of $3.08 billion, beating analyst forecasts. The bank says higher fee income, led by a surge in wealth management business, more than offset lower interest income in a declining rate environment. The results sent DBS shares to a fresh record high, up as much as 3% to $75.80 earlier today. The lender earlier declared a total dividend of 81 cents per share for the quarter, up from 75 cents in the year-ago period. In world news, Iran says it has reached an agreement with Oman on a proposed shipping route through the Strait of Hormuz, potentially easing disruptions to global energy supplies. Tehran said a joint statement is being finalized, provided there was no interference from what it called third parties. Officials stressed the agreement would establish only a temporary route. It may also not immediately reopen the strategic waterway, saying that depended on a change in US behavior. The announcement follows months of deadlock between the US and Tehran over how to conclude the war, with control over the strait a sticking point.
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0: And that's Rita Ora with I Will Never Let You Down right here in Kiss 92. All the great songs in one place. It's Miko. And yes, earlier I did point out about registering your cats, right? So one listener texted in and said I left out a very important note, but I think it was misunderstood, okay? So I did say that moving forward, only two cats are allowed. And of course, if before the end of this August, right, you can, if you already have more than two cats, that's okay. You just need to make sure that during this transition period, you are making sure that your cats are registered, okay? So don't misunderstand the rules. Anything that you're unsure, you can always head online and just check it out.
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feel the things I don't normally feel. Yeah, I can finally be totally honest. It's like I'm looking

0: Questioning me. And that's a brand new one this week from Charlie XCX with Camera, right here on KISS 92, all the great songs in one place. It's Miko, and by now, you know, I do have this very special group chat on the same number, 8855-0920. It is called the Sunset Society, so if you want to be part of this, you can just drop me a WhatsApp text and let me know, Yumi, add me in, and that's what I'm going to do, okay? Add you into the group chat. Right now, back to the music. I've got the sounds of Medusa featuring Becky Hill and Good Boys together with One More from Craig David on the playlist next.
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2: KISS 92 weather.
0: Temperatures dropping to a possible low of 26 degrees. Right now, it feels like 31 degrees outside. No signs of showers, and it is just partly cloudy for the rest of tonight.
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0: An accident has unfortunately occurred on the CTE. This is headed towards SLE right after Merchant Road. Do avoid lane 5. In the meantime, please buckle up, drive safe.
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And that's Craig David with Insomnia right here on Kiss 92. All the great songs in one place. It's Umiko, and thank you, thank you, thank you for spending my birthday with me here on the Sunset Sessions. It's been so fun. And once again, congratulations to Lionel for walking away with my big box of surprises. Really well done for tracking all of the clues and to, well, you know, get to know me a little bit more. So thank you so much. Now it's time for me to head on out of here. I do have a birthday dinner with one of my girlfriends. Gonna hopefully, you know, eat to my heart's content. And yeah, gonna be handing things over to your Thursday night owls. And tonight you will have the wonderful company of Joshua Simon and of course a surprise owl as well. So stick around and, well, you know, enjoy the rest of your evening. I'll catch you back here tomorrow. Same time, same place. And for the very last time...

0: Oh yeah, see you tomorrow. It's 7:53. 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
5: From February next year, passengers will have to pay between 25 and 52 Australian dollars if they want to put larger carry-on baggage in the overhead locker. Now, I hope this doesn't become a precedent because, you know, once one starts, everybody else wants to do it.
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5: No, if you don't fly budget, they have not started it. This is budget.
7: 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I mean, did they mention, I mean, the reason beside it, why they wanted to introduce this? 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
6: 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Care, Jim? Well, Mr. Business Class.
5: Well, okay.
7: Hey, I love no, like that.
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0: You know I love saying this, no news is good news, right? Nothing major happening on the roads except for a couple of road works, so please be careful, buckle up, drive safe.
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2: These are your news headlines. I'm Shahzad Haque. The number of holders of Singapore's overseas networks and expertise pass has more than doubled since the scheme was launched in 2023. Acting Manpower Minister Jasmine Lau told Parliament there were 8,500 one-pass holders at the end of 2025, up from 3,600 2 years earlier. Around 70% work in the financial, information and communications and professional services sectors. The pass is aimed at attracting top global talent and requires applicants to earn at least $30,000 a month or demonstrate outstanding achievements. The government says OnePass holders have contributed expertise in areas including artificial intelligence, quantum technology and biomedical sciences. Singapore's Tuas port has handled 25 million shipping containers since operations began in September 2022, marking a major milestone for the world's largest fully automated container terminal. PSA Singapore says the achievement demonstrates the port's ability to scale up operations and manage changing global trade flows. The port currently operates 14 berths and remains on track to expand to 18 by 2027. PSA says the automated terminal will strengthen Singapore's position as the world's leading container transshipment hub. In 2025, PSA Singapore handled 44.5 million containers across its network, which connects Singapore with 600 ports worldwide. Iran says it has reached an agreement with Oman on a proposed shipping route through the Strait of Hormuz, potentially easing disruptions to global energy supplies. Tehran said a joint statement is being finalized, provided there was no interference from what it called third parties. Officials stressed the agreement would establish only a temporary route. It may also not immediately reopen the strategic waterway, saying that depended on a change in US behavior. The announcement follows months of deadlock between the US and Tehran over how to conclude the war, with control over the strait a sticking point. U.S. President Donald Trump has denied that the U.S. was running low on munitions, insisting that the country has, quote, massive amounts of weapons. His comments follow a Washington Post report claiming he'd clashed with Defense Secretary Pete Hegseth about having been misled over shortages of missiles and air defense systems. The newspaper added that these shortages were among the reasons Mr. Trump called off recent strikes against Iran. Mr. Trump also warned that those leaking what he termed false or treasonous information would be punished. Bali police are investigating a suspected hoax bomb threat targeting Igusti Ngurah Rai International Airport. Authorities received a message on August 2nd claiming a woman carrying a bomb planned to hijack a departing flight. Police carried out a full security sweep but found no explosives. Airport operations have since returned to normal, with flights and passenger services running as scheduled. Investigators are working to identify the person behind the threat and determine the motive. The airport, which handles around 32 million passengers a year, warned that making false security threats is a criminal offence under Indonesian law.
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2: FIFA President Gianni Infantino has apologized for errors in his controversial plan to sell stakes in competitions to private investors, but will remain in his role for now after receiving backing from senior FIFA executives. The apology came after an emergency meeting in Morocco. But European governing body UEFA has lost confidence in Infantino and threatened legal action, while several member associations have withdrawn their support for Infantino's re-election. Arsenal have suffered a disappointing 3-1 pre-season defeat to Real Betis in Dublin. The Gunners conceded 3 first-half goals due to defensive errors. Manager Mikel Arteta said his players were fuming and hoped the defeat would create more fire in the belly. Key players like Declan Rice and Bukayo Saka remain absent following World Cup duty with England. Mohamed Salah has arrived in Turkey to a hero's welcome from hundreds of fans at Istanbul Airport. The 34-year-old free agent is set to sign for Turkish club Trabzonspor. The Egypt captain left Liverpool after 9 years, scoring 257 goals. Trabzonspor will hold a signing ceremony for Salah at their ground later today. The club has asked supporters to attend the event wearing the new season shirts and witness history, with Salah being presented as Trabzonspor's new number 10. And finally, Ugandan football is in mourning following the death of David Owori, captain of SC Villa. The 27-year-old was fatally beaten by suspected robbers near his home in Kampala after resisting an attempt to steal his phone. Owori was a national team player who helped lead SC Villa to their first league title in 20 years in 2024. Parliament observed a minute's silence in his honour. And that's your sports update. I'm Shahzad Haque.
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8: 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And of course, we are 3 days away to our nation's birthday, Singapore turning 61.
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9: 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So this includes a hyperbaric oxygen chamber, a week of sauna experience, and one red light therapy session.
8: We're going to run through some of the biggest stories out right now and unpack them together. How about first? How about some One Republic? Here comes Sunshine on KISS 92.

0: Let's go out. Out on the street.
1: My fellow Singaporeans, we all love a voucher, don't we?
2: That's right.
1: Okay, good. Very important. We have some new vouchers coming our way. So FairPrice is giving us $6 vouchers for every $61 spent from now till the 16th of August. Get some applause, everyone. Yes, yes, yes, yes. So this can be redeemed on subsequent purchases until August 31. So essentially, once again, you spend $61 at any kind of FairPrice outlet when you're shopping for groceries. And for every $61, you get an extra $6 off. But you have to use it by the end of the month.
2: And we also have some vouchers from ActiveSG. And they're actually not so much of vouchers. They're credits and they will be valid until December 31st. So, of course, you can go for your gym and pool passes, facility bookings and programs and classes as well.
1: And then there's also the SG Culture Pass. Please make sure you use it. Legally Blonde is currently screening right now at the SRT. It's in Esplanade. And phenomenal reviews from me so far. Also from our team, Sean Rick went to go see it.
2: Oh my gosh.
1: Have you seen Legally Blonde?
2: No, I haven't, but I really do want to watch it.
1: Did you see the movie before?
2: Yes, of course.
1: You know, the interesting thing about it is that I think even if you don't know anything about the films or anything, then like you get to go in fresh and have a new perspective of it. It is very well acted. Nathania Ong is part of the cast. Nathan Hartono, Sandra Riley Tang, dear friends of mine as well. Fantastic reviews. So yes, use your SG Culture Pass. Don't let it go to waste.
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0: Miles with Aperture on KISS 92. You're with Joshua Simon and Dana Rizal. But because we are 3 days away to our nation's birthday, we have all our owls coming home. Throughout the show, we have, like what we have right now in our studio, our baby owl, Shanya Xia, music owl here in the studio.
1: Hey, hey.
0: Okay, so we have to ask you some SG61 related questions, lah. Just like nosy a little bit, get to know you more.
1: Yeah.
0: What is your household tradition every year around this season?
1: Okay, listen. I think I was like the last generation that got to enjoy the satay man, okay, when he used to cycle by. Unfortunately, we don't have that as often anymore. So now, we just get my dad to go out and buy satay, lah. Then we come back and then we enjoy it together watching the NDP parade on TV. And it's quite a family staple now. And I miss if we don't do it.
2: Aww. That's so wholesome.
1: Yeah.
0: Like everyone coming together and then satay is that main thing, right?
1: It is. If not that, then popiah. If not, then kuih pai tea. See, we got backups.
0: Okay. Ooh. So it has to be there on the table for it to really feel like we're celebrating our nation's birthday.
2: Okay, but aside from the satay, do you have any, maybe, let's say you have some kopi or daping, what's your favorite drink to go with that?
1: Oh, so you're asking about
0: traditional
1: beverage. You know what? I would go for a sugar cane.
2: Ooh,
1: freshly pressed with ice. Oh, and I do lemon. Do you do lemon in your sugar cane?
2: No, I just do it plain.
1: Oh,
0: I love a lemon.
1: Right, thank you.
0: The more sour, the better. Otherwise, it's too sweet.
1: Yes, a little bit of a kick, if you will. But then again, right? Don't try to make sugar cane at home. Listen, we tried.
0: Oh, yeah.
1: It doesn't work. Just go to the uncle. There's a reason why they are the pros.
0: And also, you know what I appreciate about sugar cane juice bought outside? The size of the cup.
1: Oh my goodness, yes.
0: I love a tower. Okay, actually I think this should apply for all drinks.
1: On that note, Singaporeans, we love a Milo dinosaur. That also comes in a massive size.
0: I was gonna say, yeah, that's why. So I think all local drinks, we should mandate it. All bubble tea, everything should come in a gigantic size.
1: Yes.
0: Like the sugar canes.
2: Okay, but let's not get a hold of ourselves. Let's stay healthy, guys. Watch our calories, okay?
3: 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All the hits Kiss. Right here.
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9: It's just going to be partly cloudy for tonight. Temperatures dropping to a low of 26 degrees Celsius.
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1: It doesn't matter if you love him or capital H-I-M. 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

0: Daniel Caesar with Who Knows on KISS 92. Exactly, who knows? Let's change that. You're with Joshua Simon and Dana Rizal. We are just days away to our nation's birthday, and I want to encourage everyone to explore more incredible Singaporean artists that have put out incredible work through the years across genres, from hip-hop to folk to jazz. So we have Dana now, who's going to go up against our music owl, Shonya Sia.
1: Oh!
0: That's right. I'm going to play you local music from local artists. You have to guess who is the singer just based on...
1: It's kind of intense, man. Oh my
0: even
1: gosh.
0: If you don't get it right, it's okay. Hopefully by listening to it, you will now remember their names and you'll check out each of their catalogs. Mm. Okay? Not bad, right? This is how I promote.
1: So you know, this is not planned at all. We are really going to just give it our best shot.
0: Okay. Song one.
1: I know. Your friend, Mr. Nathan Hart. Oh, no.
0: You know, initially, I couldn't tell that was him. Because, like, his voice has changed so much. And this is, like, pretty long ago, this one. Pastrami.
1: I love pastrami.
0: I feel like his voice has deepened.
1: Yeah, that's why I was like, for a quick second.
0: All right, next one.
2: Wait, okay. I know this one. I think this is Jasmine Sokka.
0: Yeah, Jasmine Sokka. She used to always wear a mask.
1: Yes.
0: And then now she's unmasked herself.
1: I mean, she deserves a credit.
0: She looks gorgeous. She's also an incredible music producer, by the way. Now, next one.
2: Oh, I love this song. I hear all over my TikTok. This is from Regina Song.
0: That's right. She is the TikTok teen bop superstar.
2: Yes.
0: Okay, massive following. She actually has a strong regional audience as well. Shonya, come on, keep up.
1: Oh.
3: Bro.
0: Okay, so he does not go by this name anymore. He's one of the most popular local artists.
1: Not Gentle Bones, no?
0: It is Gentle Bones.
1: Oh, well there.
0: Congratulations!
1: Oh, dang!
0: You got that right. So he's just going by Joel Tan right now. So he's dropping the Gentle Bones name, okay?
1: That was barely anything you gave us. How are we going to guess anything from that? But hey, we did it. We did it anyways.
2: That's right.
0: Last one.
1: I know this. Ranga Jones.
0: Oh,
1: she's killing it. She's killing it. Hey, Miss Cowell.
0: That's right. If you want to celebrate SG61, how about I challenge you listen to 61 local songs by local artists?
1: I have one to recommend. Can we play that one next?
0: What is it?
1: Joshua Simon. We are done right here on KISS 92.
0: Are you serious?
1: Yes, play it.
0: Are you serious right now?
1: Yo, we help our friends out.

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1: 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Efficient, warm, spotless, and safe. Thank you for being home, and thank you for being you. Happy 61st birthday, Singapore.

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7: You're with Joshua Simon and Dana Rizal on The Owls. 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

0: Qué bonita volevo, qué bonita volevo. 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
1: Caliuchis with Mevelo on Kiss 92. You're with Joshua Simon and Dana Rizal. Just a couple of days ago, we were talking about how now if you're, say, going to a grocery store and you're the kind who will stock up your fridge with your Ayataka green tea, oolong tea, la, your ice Milo cans and everything. Because I do that too. When I host a lot of dinners and friends coming over, I try to treat my house fridge like that hotel mini bar vibe, you know, where there's all these cans of drinks and then everything's free, everyone can just go help themselves.
2: That's so nice.
1: But the problem is now, okay, it's not really a problem, it's actually a good thing to get us to recycle. If you're buying, say, a 12 pack of cans and it's $5.90, that 12 pack is an extra $1.20, because each can will be an additional 10 cents, which you can then only get back when you return the cans at these machines all around the island.
2: Oh, what? I actually have never heard of this.
1: Yeah, so if you see $5.90, no, that's not the full price. Only when you're checking out, they'll let you know you'll be charged 10 cents per can. But the point of it is to bill us first, and then we get our money back when we actively recycle.
2: Well, the good news is 5.5 million beverage containers returned in the first 3 months of this launch. So that's actually really great, because now people are starting to recycle and we're hashtag sustainability.
1: Right. And we are also now getting into the habit of, if you're going to a grocery store, you know, you bring your own bag. Mm. But then also when you want to throw out your own trash, you bring your own bag of all the cans, and then you make your way down to that little, look, kind of looks like a vending machine. And then one by one, you just return it. You just want to look for the symbol that has a recycle sign and then it says 10 cents. And that's how you know which bottles or cans are recyclable. Get your money back and save the planet at the same time.

0: You're with Joshua Simon and Dana Rizal on the Owls tonight. But after all, we are 3 days away to our nation's birthday. So expect the unexpected on the show tonight. Like, oh, flying in our dramatic Owl Nat Cole.
1: Hey.
0: Well, your voice calls, ah.
1: I think I shot too much just now, eh? I drank too much matcha from our party just now.
2: Wait, man, tell everybody how many matcha cups you drank.
1: Oh my goodness, I had 3 cups of matcha, and then I also had bubble tea. So I have like 4. No, and then in the morning I had teh C. So I have 5 cups of tea, like, just living in me. I think it's a bit too much caffeine.
0: Yeah, I've never heard so many words come out of your mouth before.
1: You see, it's beginning already.
0: Oh, it's the truth serum. Is that what it is?
1: Yeah, I think so. It's the caffeine.
0: Okay, so we want to know, what is your weekend plan for NDP? Is there like a family tradition that you have? Do you all gather around at a specific spot in Singapore to watch the fireworks? Break it down.
1: Actually, my family and I, we stay at home. But what I love to do is actually sit beside my grandma. She really, really loves watching the entire NDP. So what we actually look forward to is all the new renditions of every single NDP song that already exists. So I think that's the most exciting part for us.
0: You know, there's also the remixes that they're doing, right? I think for the first time they're getting a DJ on to remix a whole bunch of NDP songs through the years. So I think your family's going to be a bit like Tuan Tio. It's like, wow, remix until like that, this kid chant song.
1: Oh my goodness. Can you imagine my grandma just grooving along? That's so cute, right?
0: I love that. But after all, you're in a new family, right? You have a partner, the love of your life.
1: Oh, yes.
0: Any new traditions that you are starting?
1: Oh, I don't know. The fellow is working. So, I don't know. Maybe we can figure something out. And I think one thing that we actually did a lot last year, we went around every fast food chain trying the NDP rendition of all the makan around. So, we haven't done that this year. So, I hope we get to do that.
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6: Ariana Grande, Petal. Charlie XCX, Camera. Sigh. Animal.
7: Nobody knows you're out of control, but I see a side behind the closed doors. 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
6: 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Magna Farrell, Asleep Talking. The Strokes, Lonely in the Future.
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3: It's just going to be partly cloudy for tonight. Temperatures dropping to a low of 26 degrees Celsius.
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0: 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In other news.
1: No, you won't see these stories on the front page, but these are some of the strangest ones we've come across. And thankfully, it's not from our country. Where is this from, Dana?
2: This is actually in the UK, and it was really weird. Imagine a hospital setting, right? And then suddenly you're looking at the building, and you look up, and you see the Grim Reaper.
1: What?
2: Yeah.
1: Death personify the Grim Reaper hovering above a hospital. But no, this is nothing supernatural.
2: No, it is not. It was a man, and he was actually fined £200 for dressing as the Grim Reaper. And all the authorities came down, you know, so many people were involved. And you know, I think it's so mean. Why would you go and do that? You know what I mean?
1: Yeah, I mean, like, hospital, it's just very distasteful to play a prank like that, you know. And a hospital is also a place where some of the hardest working individuals, often underpaid, often people who are working too long day of hours. And the last thing they want is for someone to clown their efforts
2: that.
1: And then to also know that there are people in there potentially grieving, you know, or going through a tough period of time or waiting anxiously, and to have that as a joke. I get it. You know, everyone has different kind of levels when it comes to the thresholds of comedy. It's kind of arbitrary, but at the same time, certain ones I feel like all of us can get. Like, it's not funny when you do that in person and affects other people's lives. So hopefully that just stays in the UK and that joke doesn't come here.
2: Yeah, let's not bring it to Singapore.

0: From the 2000s to today, all the great songs in one place. This is Kiss 92. Here's what happened.
1: We've been having so much fun
0: on the big show.
2: From February next year, passengers will have to pay between 25 and 52 Australian dollars if they want to put larger carry-on baggage in the overhead locker. Now, I hope this doesn't become a precedent because, you know, once one starts, everybody else wants to do it.
3: And but if you don't fly budget?
2: No, if you don't fly budget, they have not started it. This is budget.
4: And that's why I'm curious. I mean, did they mention, I mean, the reason beside it, why they wanted to introduce this? Is this a way to make money? Is this a way to deter people like how you just described?
3: Do you take really advantage? Care, Jim, well, Mr. Business Class?
2: Well, okay.
4: Hey, no, sorry, like that.
3: Mr. First Class.
4: Sorry. Oh, come on.
0: Don't miss the big show with Glenn, Angel and Tim. Back tomorrow morning from 6 on Kiss 92. All the great songs in one place. 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
5: You're with Joshua Simon and Dana Rizal, but because we are 3 days away to our nation's birthday, all our owls are coming back to the nest. Right now, Sean Riku joins us! Have you met Dana?
6: Yes, I have.
5: Where?
6: At school.
7: At school?
5: Y'all went to the same school.
6: No, you stop it. No.
5: Because Dana's, what, 18, 19 years old, right?
7: Yeah, I am. I'm 19 this year.
5: And then Shonri is 44 at least.
7: 44, you're 49.
6: No, 49, your head. Oh. No, I'm 38, twice your age.
5: That's okay.
7: And that's fine.
5: Yeah,
7: it's okay. Age is just a number.
6: Okay, I'm just going to paint a real quick picture. It was because we had a bubble tea giveaway event. She came down to learn and understudy a little bit and got to know her, and that was it.
5: Okay, well, now that y'all get to meet each other, maybe one day we'll all get to do a show together. You Ooh. Never know.
6: Fun fact, I have done a show.
7: Oh, yes, we have.
6: Just you and I, when you were sick. You were
5: on MC. That is also true. That happened.
6: But we haven't had the full trifecta yet.
5: Okay, well, Shonrik, what is the best piece of advice you can offer Dana?
6: Health insurance, very important.
7: Oh.
5: Jeez. Okay, Lizzo right now. Juice on Kiss 92.
6: It's true.

0: You're with Joshua Simon and Dana Rizal, 3 days away to our nation's birthday. So we're getting all the owls to swoop in and out throughout the show.
1: And here we have Ned.
2: Hey!
0: Is that your new owl sound?
2: I don't know. I haven't had an actual owl sound because, you know, for Sean Ring, he has his iconic Sean Ring, hoo, right?
0: Yes.
2: Or however he does it. Think one for me, leh, Josh.
0: Oh,
2: I think you're very creative. Me,
0: yes, see? That's the Gen Z sound.
1: Why do you make me sound like a chicken?
2: Because you're cold. Oh. She's very smart. I like her. Let's keep her.
0: Okay, so we have to discuss the NDP food.
2: Oh, yes.
0: Okay.
2: So have you made your rounds trying everything yet, you guys?
0: But what is the plan? Okay, while watching the parade and all that, what are you going to be eating?
2: I really want to try the Prata Burger from KFC. I've heard so many good things. Have you had it yet?
0: No, I'm thinking about the calories. You know what I love
2: for... I mean, yes, but it's only once a year, right, that you get to try it.
0: Why can't we have a SG61 burger that's like healthy, low-carb, gluten-free? You know what I mean? Like everything is like deep-fried, like drenched in sauce.
2: So you want like a chicken soup version of something?
0: Yes!
2: Actually, that would be pretty cool, right? Like chicken macaroni?
1: Or maybe Prata with chicken soup? No?
0: Oh, like a porridge?
2: Oh, Prata chicken soup. Yeah, yeah, porridge. I think like chicken porridge.
1: No, like instead of curry, then we have chicken soup.
0: Exactly. Oh, I want like a healthier rendition of our local favorites. Because a lot of us, we also don't like too sweet, too salty, too oily. Mm. Right.
1: Yes, he gets it.
0: So I think we should have more options for the healthy but patriotic.
2: Josh, why not you write down the ideas and start selling them? I would love to hear them.

0: See ya. Hi there, with Tic Tac on Kiss 92. You're with Joshua Simon and Dana Rizal, and we're joined by one more owl who has swooped back into the nest. Managed to fit into the nest, I'm surprised.
1: Hey.
0: Seanrick. Okay, so we have to ask you more food-themed questions.
1: Okay, now that
0: we're 3 days away to our nation's birthday. So when it comes to snacks, though, what is your favorite SG snack?
2: Ooh. Oh, like a full-on snack, or like just one of those easy reach kinds?
0: Char kway teow is not a snack.
2: Okay, fine.
0: Okay, this is a downstairs your house mama shop kind of snack.
2: Okay, legit, the twisties, but and you don't find this a lot, by the way. The tomato flavor.
3: No, I know exactly. The purple-ish kind of color,
2: yeah,
3: one,
2: the
3: right?
2: Pink purple, like kind of like a bit like Kiss colors. But the thing is, they're actually pretty rare to find in SG.
3: Oh, is it?
2: Not a lot of places have them. Like, oh. Sometimes I go to NTUC and I cannot find. But you go downstairs, your convenience store, your mama shop.
3: It's right there.
2: It's right there.
0: I like the red one. The cheese one.
3: Oh,
0: sorry, very boring, very basic, right? Essentially.
2: Chicken one, the green one?
0: No. I like the red one only.
2: My two favorite flavors are tomato and curry.
3: Oh, I thought you were gonna say barbecue and I was about to clap with you.
0: What about the rings one? Is that a local thing? Is that a Malaysia
3: thing?
0: The
3: super ring, is it?
0: Super ring, the one where
3: yes.
0: Your hand all turn orange.
3: Oh,
2: no,
3: gosh.
2: I'm a cheezels guy.
3: Oh.
2: Wait.
3: It's like a salty and a sweet one.
2: There's also another ring type snack called, if I'm not wrong, it's called roller coaster.
0: I love that
3: yes.
0: one. Okay, that one's very good, the blue one.
3: Sorry, I was going to say the red one.
0: What's the difference?
2: Red one, barbecue and cheese.
0: See, I like the cheese one.
2: You cheesy boy.
0: Everything is just cheese flavor.
2: Josh Sam is not an owl, he's a mouse.
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3: It's just going to be partly cloudy for tonight. Temperatures dropping to a low of 26 degrees Celsius.
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0: Magnus Ferrell with Asleep Talking on Kiss 92. You're with Joshua Simon and Dana Rizal. But it's been a night full of surprises. All the owls have come home. We have Sean Ray, who's also here. But I want to ask everyone first, okay? Hot or cold?
1: I'm definitely cold.
2: Cold. Hands down, cold.
0: All things cold?
2: Cold,
0: you prefer
2: cold.
0: That over warmth?
2: Yeah.
1: Okay, no, it would definitely depend because I can't be eating cold food, right?
0: Oh, what?
1: Like,
0: what
1: imagine
0: do you
1: like cold lasagna. Like, no.
0: I've had cold lasagna,
1: no
0: by
1: way.
0: The way.
2: Would
0: it's
2: you
0: good.
2: Eat hot cereal?
1: Oh, okay, but you got a point. You got a point.
0: Cold soba, cold noodles like naengmyeon. Mm. I'm actually on the hot side, even though I do love like my sushi and everything, right? I feel like when things get too cold, like have you ever been to Tokyo in January, for example?
2: Beautiful.
0: Oh my goodness, it feels so bitingly cold, uncomfortably cold.
2: I remember when you and I went to Tokyo, so Josh and I went to Tokyo pretty close to January, like late December-ish and all that, and I have seen this man vibrate and had his teeth chatter.
0: Yeah, I couldn't stop chattering my teeth because it was that freezing cold. It does not help also that I was wearing shorts.
1: Oh yes. My gosh.
0: Because I wanted to look fashionable.
2: See that?
0: So here's this. This is literally a dream come true for people like Sean Rick, for example, who love the cold, and I guess for Dana as well. Hmm. There's this human refrigerator concept in Japan.
1: Oh.
0: It's essentially like what it sounds. It's an ice box fit for one or maybe two, I guess, if y'all can fit. Okay, so it's you open the door. If it's too hot outside, you sit in there and you just freeze.
1: And you know what? Singapore needs one of this, man. It's getting way too hot these days.
0: It's portable as well. You can bring it around.
2: Wait, so essentially it's like a fridge.
0: Yes.
1: Yeah, but you can put yourself inside.
2: But you can fit inside this fridge.
1: Yep. Because you a snack.
0: Or I can go and just put my groceries there. Okay, I'm not thinking about the same thing as well. Boys Like Girls right now, The Great Escape on Kiss 92.

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2: People who do this at least once a week are happier than those who don't do it. What am I talking about? Angel?
3: Exercise.
2: Exercise. That's a good guess, but not the answer I'm looking for.
3: Okay.
2: Shalini Susan?
4: Drink alcohol.
2: Drink alcohol.
3: Oh.
2: That is incorrect as well. Timo?
5: Get a full 9 hours sleep.
2: That's a very good guess, but not the answer I'm looking for as well. People who do this at least once a week are happier than those who don't do it. What is it? Sing.
3: Then we must be very happy. We're always singing.
2: Yeah, as I say, men who go to the KTV once a week are also very happy.
5: Yeah, but the people who have to hear them sing, sometimes not so happy.
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7: Time is going by too fast, I fear. One more hour of the Owls, and soon it'll be 2 days to our nation's birthday. Well, before that...
4: It's Dua Lipa with Troye Sivan.
7: A little remix, a twist to the 80s-inspired Physical from one of the best-selling albums in this millennium, Future Nostalgia. But also, this is new.
4: Of course, we've got Bruno Mars. Oh, don't we all just love him?
7: Have you ever seen him live?
4: Yes, I have. I caught his concert back in 2024, if I'm not wrong.
7: Well, I've seen this artist on tour. I wanna hold you
4: when I'm not supposed to. Of course, we've got the Disney princess. We have Selena Gomez.
7: It was a terrible show, by the way. I consider it the worst show I've ever been to.
4: What? Oh,
7: it was just rough, and I don't think she wanted to do it. But I love her music. This is one of those artists where I like the... You know, we all have those kind of artists, right? It's like very nice to hear their music.
4: Oh, yes, yes.
7: I buy the albums and everything. I will support. You know, and I will follow you on Instagram.
4: Mm. Mm-hmm.
7: But I won't buy a ticket to your show. You know what I mean?
4: She was more of a childhood side, right, for me?
7: I like her as a personality and I do like the music. I just don't think she's a performer per se. Taylor Swift right now, Style, Taylor's Version on Kiss 92. Keeping it real, it's Joshua Simon and Dana Rizal.

0: cha cha cha. Some Bruno Mars for you on Kiss 92. I'm curious, any hidden musical dance training from Dana?
1: Dance training?
0: Yeah, because you'd be surprised. Yeah, there are a lot of singers in our Kiss 92 lineup. You know, Shania Sia is actually a trained opera singer. Sean Rick, apparently a blues, rock and roll, jazz, R&B, soul singer. And then Glenn Ong, I heard, can sing also. But Dana.
1: Yes.
0: You got dancer vibes.
1: Oh, I think it's probably because back in secondary school, I did not only just sing, I also danced as I sang.
0: What kind of dance though? Like hip hop dance?
1: Is it like a lot of
0: cha-cha-cha? Like, do you do like,
1: oh, no,
0: you know?
1: No, no, no. It was
0: ballroom.
1: Not like that. No, it was not like that. Though I wish. They're really cool. But it was more of like, have you ever seen Glee? It was
0: love.
1: Like that kind of setting.
0: Okay.
1: So you would have like choreography and then we'd sing and then we'd act sometimes too. It was my CCA back in the day. It was show choir.
2: So you brought yourself into the world of like kind of like musical theater?
1: Yeah, yeah.
0: I have always wanted to learn ballroom dancing only because I realized their posture very good. Yeah. You realize like everyone who's done like ballroom dance, right?
2: Correct.
0: Like, wow, they never have any back problems. And then they always end up doing like reformer Pilates.
2: Because they don't slouch.
0: Right now, Fergie, Big Girls Don't Cry on Kiss 92.

Waking up, she yawning. Good love in the morning. 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You want it but can't afford it. 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Glorifying in all these foreigns. Back to future and DeLorean. 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Baby, check my inventory.

0: fresh on Kiss 92. Some Jenny with Less Than a Lover on Kiss 92. You're with Joshua Simon and Dana Rizal on the show tonight. And if you're not ready to turn in yet, as we approach today's Donation's birthday,
1: it's Jesse.
0: We got Zoom on the playlist. And then we're going back to, I believe, the Unapologetic album. Not really sure how to feel about it.
1: Something in the way you move. We've got Rihanna up on the playlist. Like I can't
0: live without you. Also, one of my favorite songs of all time, Bodicea by Enya. And then it was the Fugees who took that and made it Ready or Not. Then for a new generation, The Weeknd, 21 Savage, and Metro Boomin on their twist, Creepin'. But next up,
1: we've got David Guetta featuring Sia,
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0: Metro Boomin with The Weeknd and 21 Savage on the melancholic but at the same time nostalgic creeping on Kiss 92. You've been with Joshua Simon and Dana Rizal. We hope you enjoyed the show tonight, but tomorrow Shania, our music owl, will be coming in with all the new music releases and to also ready you for a long weekend. Dana, what's the plan, man?
1: Oh my gosh, I hope no one hates me for saying this, but I think I'm going to JB.
0: Why would they hate you? You're not alone in this. Many Singaporeans, y'all know who you are. The moment, it doesn't matter whether it's a nation's birthday, whatever holiday it is, the moment it is a long weekend, you're straight away already prepare your passport, right?
1: That's right.
0: Mm-hmm. So you're going to JB with who?
1: I'm going with my family. Oh, I think my friends. I'm not too sure, actually. I just know I'm going to JB.
0: Wait, what do you mean?
1: I planned it in my head.
2: Wait, you got choices?
0: So both are ready to go to JB if you, your family and your friends, but
1: no,
0: not
1: I'm
0: together.
1: I'm just going to force one group to come with me, no matter what.
0: What if they both can?
1: Both can. Oh, okay. Then I'll come together. We'll all go for massage together.
0: Oh, so you're the kind who is okay, like your family can hang out with your friends kind.
1: Because yeah,
0: I know a lot of people like to separate the two.
1: Oh, no. I feel like my mom really loves my best friend. So it's all good.
0: Seanrick, how? For you, you separate, right?
2: I separate usually, yeah. Because I just, it's a different vibe. And I don't know if my parents, like, bless their heart, right? You just, it's a very, my friends aren't the safest people you meet with the family.
1: Oh.
2: Just because of how their brain works.
1: Oh,
0: and
1: yeah.
0: Their mouth works.
2: Yeah.
1: Oh. I'm just grateful my friends aren't like that.
0: I will leave you with Role Model High Hopes 3000 on Kiss 92.

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0: 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Here's what happened.
1: We've been having so much fun
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2: From February next year, passengers will have to pay between 25 and 52 Australian dollars if they want to put larger carry-on baggage in the overhead locker. Now, I hope this doesn't become a precedent because, you know, once one starts, everybody else wants to do it.
3: And but if you don't fly budget?
2: No, if you don't fly budget, they have not started it. This is budget.
4: And that's why I'm curious. I mean, did they mention, I mean, the reason beside it, why they wanted to introduce this? Is this a way to make money? Is this a way to deter people like how you just described?
3: Do you really take care, Jim, well, Mr. Business Class?
2: Well, okay.
4: Hey, no, sorry, like that.
3: Mr. First Class.
4: Yeah. Oh, come on.
0: Don't miss the big show with Glenn, Angel and Tim. Back tomorrow morning from 6 on Kiss 92. 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

0: like a brother. 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
1: I look up from the ground to see your sad and teary eyes. 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
1: Ariana Grande, Petal. Charlie XCX, Camera. 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
2: Nobody knows you're out of control, but I see a side behind the closed doors. 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
1: Jenny, Less Than a Lover. Farrell, Asleep Talking.

0: Agnes Farrell. Asleep Talking. 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We were fighting. Asleep Talking. The Strokes. Lonely in the Future. I did that yesterday.
1: New is always better, right?
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1: What it is, they be like, oh, she's a whole different animal. 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Crash, crash, crash, crash. Whole different animal.
2: She a whole different animal. 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
2: These are your news headlines. I'm Shilpa Shades. Dry weather in the coming week could increase the risk of transboundary haze in Singapore if burning intensifies in Kalimantan and southern Sumatra. Minister for Sustainability and the Environment Grace Fu says recent smoke haze has drifted from Kalimantan to Sarawak, but pollutants have not reached Singapore. The government is monitoring the situation and is ready to activate haze response plans if air quality reaches 24-hour PSI thresholds. Ms. Fu added that national mask stockpiles are sufficient, while schools, preschools and care facilities are equipped with air purifiers. Public updates on air quality and health advisories will also continue. Police advise those attending the National Day Parade at the National Stadium this Sunday to arrive early because of large crowds, road closures, and enhanced security measures. Spectators should bring minimal belongings, as liquid containers of 100 milliliters or more will be subject to additional checks. Canned drinks will not be permitted, along with prohibited items such as firearms, fireworks, and handcuffs. The public is advised to check the real-time crowd at National Stadium map at go.gov.sg and to use alternative nearby MRT stations such as Kallang and Mountbatten. Some roads around Kallang Basin will be closed, with nearby traffic delays expected. A 22-year-old man has been jailed for 17 months for attacking a victim during a fatal brawl in Kitchener Road. Pradav Shashi Kumar used a chair to strike 25-year-old Dinesh Vasi, who died during the fight in September 2024. A confrontation between two groups near Sam Leong Road had escalated into a brawl, with Pradav's group chasing Dinesh's before he was assaulted with chairs and fatally stabbed. Pradav is the first of four accused to be dealt with. One other man has been charged with murder, while two others face rioting charges. Bali police are investigating a suspected hoax bomb threat targeting the Igusti Ungura Rai International Airport. Authorities had received a message on August 2nd claiming a woman carrying a bomb had planned to hijack a departing flight. Police carried out a full security sweep but found no explosives. Airport operations have since returned to normal, with flights and passenger services running as scheduled. Investigators are working to identify the person behind the threat and determine the motive. Iran says it has reached an agreement with Oman on a proposed shipping route through the Strait of Hormuz, potentially easing disruptions to global energy supplies. Tehran said a joint statement is being finalized, provided there was no interference from what it called third parties. Officials stressed the agreement would establish only a temporary route. They add that it may also not immediately reopen the strategic waterway, saying that depended on a change in U.S. behavior. The announcement follows months of deadlock between the U.S. and Iran over how to conclude the war, with control over the strait a sticking point.
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2: Real Madrid have ended months of speculation over Vinicius Jr.'s future by signing the Brazilian winger to a new contract until 2032. The 26-year-old's previous deal had been due to expire next year. Since joining from Flamengo in 2018, Vinicius had scored 128 goals and provided 100 assists, helping Real Madrid win two Champions League titles and three La Liga crowns. His contract extension comes on the same day Real announced the signing of Ivory Coast winger Yann Diomande from RB Leipzig. Meanwhile, Leeds United have signed England goalkeeper James Trafford from Manchester City in a deal worth up to £45 million. The move makes the 23-year-old the most expensive British goalkeeper in history, surpassing the £30 million Everton paid for Jordan Pickford in 2017. Trafford made 17 appearances for City last season, helping the club win both the FA Cup and League Cup. Back home, Singapore can book their place in the ASEAN Championship semi-finals tonight when they take on Indonesia at the Jalan Besar Stadium. A draw will be enough to send the Lions through from Group A. Indonesia, on the other hand, need a win to keep their campaign alive. Singapore is so far unbeaten in this campaign after victories over Cambodia and Timor-Leste before holding defending champions Vietnam to a goalless draw away from home. And in the national school games, Nanyang Girls High School have ended an 8-year wait for the girls' C Division table tennis title after beating four-time defending champions Raffles Girls' School 4-1. Zhang Yihan sealed the championship with a gritty 3-2 win in the deciding singles match. The boys' final was even closer, with Raffles Institution edging defending champions Hua Chong Institution 3-2 to reclaim the C Division crown. And that's your sports update. I'm Shilpa Shades.
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4: Mostly cloudy today, the start of a long weekend. Yeah, temperatures at 27 degrees currently, hitting highs of 32.
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8: 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Traffic lights are faulty there. 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
15: Good morning, Singapore. It's Glenn, Angel, and Tim. TGIF.
4: Yay! And not just any Friday. This is the Friday to a long weekend. Children all across Singapore very happy right now as they make their way to school because they also know today is going to be a very, very short school day.
16: Is it really?
4: Yeah, because National Day celebrations, particularly for the primary schools. I think many of them knock off at 10 a.m.
16: Like us.
8: Oh, nice.
4: And they may not even have lessons, you know. They're all going in their National Day outfits to just sing a lot of songs. You remember when we were in primary school?
8: Absolutely.
4: National Day was just spent in the hall singing songs.
16: Yeah. I remember.
8: I miss
16: it like
8: being
16: it was
8: a child.
4: Yes.
8: You know what I mean? Not a worry in the world. Do you have to pay rent? No. Do you have to pay any bills? No.
4: Yeah.
8: Would you like some Wi-Fi? Sure.
4: I read somewhere, being a childhood is the only time of your life where you want to be an adult. After that, nobody wants to be an adult.
8: All right, coming on The Big Show and The Big Show TV, I'm actually just on Instagram right now. Sorry, that's why I looked a bit distracted. I'm actually looking at the teaser video for Young Raja's new song, Forever, which we're going to be playing after he comes on at 9 o'clock. And this was filmed in Paris. Lucky boy.
4: So fancy.
8: Yeah, so he's going to come on at 9 o'clock. But in the meantime, let's look at the Straits Times. So, they helped build Singapore, so shouldn't we help look after them? Let's see what our country is doing for these people.
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0: Owl City featuring Carly Rae Jepsen. Good time right here on Kiss 92. All the great songs in one place. Good morning, Singapore.
1: And you know what? Just based on your voice in the morning, I can kind of tell whether you had a really good time the night before.
0: Oh, really?
1: Yes. So when your voice sounds a little sore, I'm like, Brother Glenn had a good time when partying last night.
2: Oh, I think we all had a good time. You know, we gathered with all our colleagues here at work. We came back. 700 of us apparently were. It was really, really
0: pretty
2: good.
0: Big party.
1: Yeah, it was a special, I suppose it was an NDP themed party yesterday for some of us here at SPH. And the most amazing surprise of all was that we had a very special video message from Kit Chan.
2: Yes, we did.
0: And then Dick Lee? You forgot about Dick Lee.
1: Yes, Dick Lee as well.
2: Iman as well was in there as well.
1: So we all felt very, very special. And well, looking forward to National Day weekend. Hopefully you are as well.
2: Okay, here's a story on the front page of the Straits Times. Now, the government makes sure, I mean, they do their best effort to make sure we live a good life. Can we all agree on that?
1: Yes, we can.
2: We have great infrastructure. We have really safe buildings.
0: We have the most powerful passport in the world.
2: But have we ever asked, who's on the ground actually physically building it? I think Tim and I were talking about it the other day as well, about our migrant workers.
1: Yep.
2: You know how, I mean, and it's been so hot of late, and I've seen them like noon out there in the sun, you know, sweating, doing whatever it is they're doing, whether they're laying cables or doing some road construction. And it's a tough job. So Singapore wants to make sure that they're okay as well. We are rolling out an enhanced healthcare plan to make outpatient care more affordable as well as accessible for our migrant workers. So from April next year, 4 healthcare providers will oversee different regions of Singapore, giving those workers easier access to GP consultations, chronic disease management, telemedicine, as well as mental wellness support, because everyone needs that.
1: Yep.
2: The aim is to catch health issues earlier, reduce unnecessary hospital visits, and keep healthcare costs manageable for the employers as well. I think this is a really positive move because our migrant workers do build our homes, our MRT lines, and so much of our infrastructure that we rely on every day and maybe take for granted under the blazing sun, in the heavy rain, and physically demanding and mentally challenging situations as well. So I think it's great.
1: I think you hit the nail on the head, right? Yeah. I mean, taking care of their mental wellness and all that, especially because they are responsible for all these things we rely on so heavily, right? The last thing you want to do, you want them to be, is not in the right headspace.
2: And they're under pressure to keep their jobs because their families back home, you know, depend on it,
1: Absolutely.
2: And for the money they earn, I know it's big money there, but it's very small money if they're living in Singapore as well.
0: Cut down on their working hours, and they'll be
2: better. Give them more breaks, you know, but don't cut their pay.
0: Anyway, 4-day work week.
2: Okay. If you want to read that story, it's on the front page of the physical copy of the Straits Times. You can also go online to straitstimes.com.
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2: 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Other than that, looks like it's all clear. 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
3: Air Supply at the Little River Band were supposed to perform a couple of nights ago in Fresno, California, but they pulled the plug on the show 2 days ago, 2 days before that, as ticket sales were too dismal.
4: Ooh, oh, wow.
3: Okay. Air Supply just come to Singapore.
4: Exactly.
5: We love you here.
4: Can I just make a confession? I have seen them no less than 9 times in my life. Because they come to Singapore every year, right? I always say like, oh, we should just give them a Singaporean passport, because if anything, they should be considered Singaporean by now.
5: Wow, they're well into their 70s, yeah?
4: Absolutely, yeah.
3: I have never caught them in Singapore. But then again, Timmins at All Soul. And I think his mom loves the artist as well. Yeah. Air Supply, Lobo. Oh. I saw him at a Lobo concert.
4: You brought your mom as well, right?
3: Yeah, that's right. All right, Australian airline Jetstar is going to start charging passengers to put carry-ons in that overhead compartment. Okay, we talked about it yesterday.
5: We did.
3: No word on whether the other airlines are going to follow
5: suit. Not yet.
3: Spider-Man Brand New Day earned over $1 billion globally in just 6 days, a near record pace only surpassed by Avengers Endgame in 2019.
4: That's crazy.
3: Singer Barry Manilow was scheduled to perform in Kentucky, but the show was postponed at the last minute. No word why, but you may remember he was diagnosed with lung cancer last year. Mm. We hope he gets well. Mm-hmm. And finally, from the people who gave you the documentary Melania, Amazon Prime is reportedly working on a miniseries based on the First Lady as well. The movie made $16.6 million worldwide, but it cost $75
5: million. I'm just going to say, my goodness.
3: All right, that's it for Trending Quickies.
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5: We first saw her in the 90s when she starred in The Devil's Advocate. She also won the Academy Award for Best Actress, becoming the first South African to win an acting Oscar for her portrayal of serial killer Eileen Wuornos in Monster. Charlize Theron is 51 today. It's the 7th of August.
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9: These are your news headlines. I'm Shilpa Shades. Dry weather in the coming week could increase the risk of transboundary haze in Singapore if burning intensifies in Kalimantan and southern Sumatra.

0: Minister for Sustainability and the Environment, Grace Fu, says recent smoke haze has drifted from Kalimantan to Sarawak, but pollutants have not reached Singapore. The government is monitoring the situation and is ready to activate haze response plans if air quality reaches 24-hour PSI thresholds. Ms. Fu added that national mask stockpiles are sufficient, while schools, preschools and care facilities are equipped with air purifiers. Public updates on air quality and health advisories will also continue. Police advise those attending the National Day Parade at the National Stadium this Sunday to arrive early because of large crowds, road closures and enhanced security measures. Spectators should bring minimal belongings as liquid containers of 100 milliliters or more will be subject to additional checks. Canned drinks will not be permitted, along with prohibited items such as firearms, fireworks and handcuffs. The public is advised to check the real-time crowd at National Stadium map at go.gov.sg and to use alternative nearby MRT stations such as Kallang and Mountbatten. Some roads around Kallang Basin will be closed, with nearby traffic delays expected. A 22-year-old man has been jailed for 17 months for attacking a victim during a fatal brawl in Kitchener Road. Pradav Shashi Kumar used a chair to strike 25-year-old Dinesh Vasi, who died during the fight in September 2024. A confrontation between two groups near Sam Leong Road had escalated into a brawl, with Pradav's group chasing Dinesh's before he was assaulted with chairs and fatally stabbed. Pradav is the first of four accused to be dealt with. One other man has been charged with murder, while two others face rioting charges. Bali police are investigating a suspected hoax bomb threat targeting the Igusti Ngurah Rai International Airport. Authorities had received a message on August 2nd claiming a woman carrying a bomb had planned to hijack a departing flight. Police carried out a full security sweep but found no explosives. Airport operations have since returned to normal, with flights and passenger services running as scheduled. Investigators are working to identify the person behind the threat and determine the motive. Iran says it has reached an agreement with Oman on a proposed shipping route through the Strait of Hormuz, potentially easing disruptions to global energy supplies. Tehran said a joint statement is being finalized, provided there was no interference from what it called third parties. Officials stressed the agreement would establish only a temporary route. They add that it may also not immediately reopen the strategic waterway, saying that depended on a change in U.S. behavior. The announcement follows months of deadlock between the U.S. and Iran over how to conclude the war, with control over the strait a sticking point.
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0: Good morning and happy long weekend. Now, as you make your way into the National Day weekend, here's something that you can take with you. Be the reason why people believe in beautiful souls, kind hearts, and good energy. Never, ever, ever stop being a good person. And always remember, KISS loves you. XOXO.
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0: 1965, and Singaporean history was made behind closed doors as leaders officially signed the separation agreement in KL, setting Singapore on a course to become an independent nation just 2 days later. And finally, in 2018, the hit movie Crazy Rich Asians held its massive world premiere in LA, becoming the first major Hollywood film in 25 years with an all-Asian cast set in modern times, going on to gross over $238 million worldwide. And that's your 7th August edition of Today, But Not Today.
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3: It's Shania, your music owl, with your backstage pass to pop culture. Remember those rising pop stars who almost blew up and then kind of vanished? Chances are they're chilling in Kia Asylum, the internet's holding cell for artists whose careers never fully hit the mainstream. Some, like Sabrina Carpenter and Charlie XCX, have escaped and made it big. Others are still en route to freedom. Don't miss the beat, 8 p.m. tonight on The Owls.
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4: Mostly cloudy today, says Met Service. Just a tiny chance of rain at about 9 a.m. But most of the rest of the day is going to be cloudy. Looks like it's going to be a dry start to the long weekend. Tomorrow, though, we could see some rain. Temperatures right now at 27 degrees.
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7: All about the 7th of August, and starting on this day back in 1987, swimmer Lynn Cox made history as the very first person to swim across the freezing Bering Strait from Alaska into the Soviet Union, braving 4-degree waters for nearly 4 kilometers. Fast forward to 1970.

0: It's Love with I Like Me Better right here on Kiss 92. All the great songs in one place. It is time to spy the lie. All right, so it's Sheldon's Spy the Lie.
1: Oh, nice.
0: All right, one last time. Swamp skink.
2: Swamp skink.
0: Okay, swamp skink. I saw a photo of a swamp skink. Oh. I want to keep a swamp skink.
1: It's a real thing? Oh, I'm going to
0: It's such a cute lizard.
1: Oh, okay. Oh.
0: Plantain squirrel.
1: That's cute, too.
0: Otter.
1: Mm-hmm.
0: And freshwater crab. Swamp skink, plantain squirrel, otter, and freshwater crab. Spy the lie. Angel?
1: I'm just looking at a swamp skink.
0: Cute, little right?
1: Lizard, yeah.
2: I'm
1: going to go with otter.
0: Otter. Timo.
2: I'm going to go with freshwater crab.
0: Freshwater crab. Shalini Susan.
3: I'm also going to go with the crab.
0: Freshwater crab. The answer, according to Sheldon, is otter.
1: Oh, yay, I win.
0: Because they are not endemic to Singapore.
1: That was my reason as well, yeah.
2: I wonder if Shalini and I chose crab for the same reason. I chose that as the one that's most likely to end up on your dinner plate.
3: Oh, no.
2: Why did you go for that?
1: She doesn't eat crab.
3: I was going to say that's the one you rarely see in Singapore.
2: Oh,
3: you know,
2: okay.
3: In the wild.
2: Doesn't matter.
1: Okay.
2: We both got it wrong.
1: Endemic. Okay, all right.
0: Okay, that's it. Coming up, Tim's Breakfast Bingo. Keep it right here on Kiss 92.
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4: 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Here's to celebrating how far we've come, making more amazing memories together, and many more years of calling this little red dot home. Happy 61st birthday, Singapore!

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2: These are your news headlines. I'm Shilpa Shades. Local authorities say no offences have been committed here in connection with an Indonesian baby trafficking ring. The Ministry of Home Affairs and Social and Family Development Ministry said they are unable to conclude that any Singaporean or Singapore-based adoption agent had broken the law. However, both ministries added that they would take firm action if offences are uncovered. At least 12 babies were brought into Singapore for adoption by the syndicate. Each infant was allegedly sold for up to 250 million rupiah. Authorities here are continuing to work with Indonesia as the courts consider each adoption case based on what is in the child's best interests. A 25-year-old woman was taken to hospital after a car crashed onto a pedestrian walkway near Mandarin Gallery on Orchard Road Wednesday afternoon. Police say the accident happened at the junction of Orchard Road and Grange Road at about 3:50 p.m. Video circulating online appeared to show the car on the pavement outside the shopping center next to a damaged traffic control box. The woman was taken conscious to Raffles Hospital, while the 20-year-old driver is assisting with investigations. StarHub will move all of MyRepublic's 4G and 5G customers onto its network, expanding its share of Singapore's mobile market. The agreement builds on the company's existing 5G partnership launched in 2022. Under the deal, MyRepublic's 4G customers will switch from M1's network to StarHub's. Neither company has said how many customers will be affected or when the transition will be completed, but MyRepublic says customers will be contacted before the switch. The move follows StarHub's acquisition of MyRepublic's broadband business in 2025 after buying the remaining 49.9% stake. Iran has warned Gulf states that any renewed U.S. strikes could trigger retaliation across the region as it steps up efforts to avoid further conflict. According to Reuters, Tehran has urged countries including Saudi Arabia and Qatar to press U.S. President Donald Trump to return to negotiations instead of launching new attacks. The report says Gulf states have since called for diplomacy, with Saudi Arabia urging Washington to pursue talks and avoid further escalation. Meanwhile, a new Reuters Ipsos poll shows Americans are increasingly concerned about the impact of the war with Iran. After 5 months into the conflict, just 35% are showing support for the war. 50% believe it will make the Middle East less stable over the next year, compared with 17% who expect greater stability. 58% also expect petrol prices to rise as disruption continues in the Strait of Hormuz. The poll also found concern beyond the Middle East, with 58% fearing the war in Ukraine will worsen.
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2: Real Madrid have ended months of speculation over Vinicius Junior's future by signing the Brazilian winger to a new contract until 2032. The 26-year-old's previous deal had been due to expire next year. Since joining from Flamengo in 2018, Vinicius had scored 128 goals and provided 100 assists, helping Real Madrid win two Champions League titles and three La Liga crowns. His contract extension comes on the same day Real announced the signing of Ivory Coast winger Yann Diomande from RB Leipzig. Meanwhile, Leeds United have signed England goalkeeper James Trafford from Manchester City in a deal worth up to £45 million. The move makes the 23-year-old the most expensive British goalkeeper in history, surpassing the £30 million Everton paid for Jordan Pickford in 2017. Trafford made 17 appearances for City last season, helping the club win both the FA Cup and League Cup. Back home, Singapore can book their place in the ASEAN Championship semi-finals tonight when they take on Indonesia at the Jalan Besar Stadium. A draw will be enough to send the Lions through from Group A. Indonesia, on the other hand, need a win to keep their campaign alive. Singapore is so far unbeaten in this campaign after victories over Cambodia and Timor-Leste before holding defending champions Vietnam to a goalless draw away from home. And in the national school games, Nanyang Girls High School have ended an 8-year wait for the girls' C Division table tennis title after beating 4-time defending champions Raffles Girls' School 4-1. Zhang Yihan sealed the championship with a gritty 3-2 win in the deciding singles match. The boys' final was even closer, with Raffles Institution edging defending champions Hua Chong Institution 3-2 to reclaim the C Division crown. And that's your sports update. I'm Shilpa Shades.
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11: Good morning, Singapore. It's Glen Angel and the bro.
12: Woo-hoo!
11: Tibbo. And coming on the big show and the big show TV at 9 a.m. today, our good friend Young Raja will be visiting us once again.
13: I'm very excited. I've never met him. He's been into the big show a few times,
14: really,
13: right?
14: Nice. Once, I think, and really nice guy. And he also has a little sort of restaurant. Mm-hmm. Is it Mahako?
11: That's
14: which
11: right.
14: You guys have been to. I wasn't there. Mm. But I hear it's very, very nice.
13: All right. Looks like it's time for us to go maka.
14: Okay, let's go.
13: Have another session.
11: We can arrange
13: later
11: when he comes in.
14: Absolutely.
13: Fantastic.
11: And he's got a new song out as well.
14: Mm. Forever. And it was filmed in Paris. The video is already out on his Instagram. He's got a beautiful SL that he features in the video as well. Really, really nice white one.
13: Is that really how it goes? Forever. Is that how the song goes?
14: We'll find out from Young Raja at 9 a.m.
13: All right. In the meantime, though, because it is a Friday, what rhymes with Mikan Hanana? Come on. What rhymes with Hikan Manana?
14: Mango Hen.
11: I know.
13: What?
11: Chicken Banana.
15: Chicken

0: I feel like it's been such a long time since I last sang a song.
1: Oh.
2: Sang a song.
1: You sang a song earlier this week.
2: Dude, you sang every day.
1: Oh, come on. Yesterday you sang a happy birthday song to Yumiko Kayara as well.
0: I miss karaokeing.
2: Oh.
0: Karaokeing.
2: Karaokeing. KTVing.
1: All right. In the meantime, something else you cannot miss.
3: Prepare yourself. Bingo. For Tim's. Bingo. Breakfast. Bingo. Bingo.
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1: Oh, that sounds so good. So let's see whether you're any good at the breakfast bingo. We got five words, each starting with the letters B-I-N-G-O. Well, I describe them to you one at a time. If you can tell us what the words are, and even if you can't, we'll give you the answer. So either way, you're a big winner today, okay? Give us a call right now at 66910920.

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1: Did you know that the word sultry isn't just used to describe a person? It can also mean very hot and humid when speaking about the seasons, days, and the weather. 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It's Friday, the 7th of August.
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1: Okay, my screen usually says accident or broken down vehicle, but this time it says incident, and this is on the AYE towards the MCE after Alexandra Road. I'm not quite sure what incident means. If you're around that area, please let us know what's happening. 8855-0920.
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3: That is the Malaysian pronunciation of Milo anyway. 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
3: 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Oh, and we love you too.
5: Okay, no need to play already. We'll just give you the prize.
4: We'll give you the prize, okay? Enjoy yourselves.
3: Okay. But, you know, let's just do it anyway, okay? Are you ready to go through our five words?
6: Yes, we're ready.
3: All right, your time starts now. B, a striped-faced animal that likes to burrow.
6: Badger.
3: Ah, badger. She said it. I, something you burn that produces aromatic smoke.
6: Incense.
3: N, what you use to crack nuts.
6: Nutcracker.
3: G, scares vampires.
6: Garlic.
3: And finally, O, an egg dish.
6: Omelette.
4: Wow, well done. Nicely done, Honey. Congratulations. You, Mama, and maybe not Milo, somebody else, two other people, will be off to that afternoon tea for four worth of $190 at the Lobby Lounge at the Westin.
6: Thank you.
4: Okay, congratulations. What did you say?
6: Happy National Day.
3: Happy National Day.
6: Thank you so much. Love you guys.
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4: On the BKE towards Woodlands after Bukit Panjang Road, look out for a broken down vehicle. Also on the PIE towards Changi after the BKE, a broken down vehicle spotted there. There has been an incident that's been reported on the AYE towards the MCE. This is after Alexandra Road. It's not specified what that incident is. Let us know. 8855-0920.
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Yeah, I can finally be totally honest. It's like I'm looking.

0: 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Glenn's top five.
1: Top five Facebook posts.
2: Yay. Okay. Great way to end the week at number five.
1: Shout out to everyone who still remembers their childhood phone number but can't recall the new password they created yesterday.
3: Oh, that would be me.
2: At number four.
1: I didn't choose the I prefer animals over humans lifestyle, but I met a bunch of humans and easily reached that conclusion.
2: Mm-hmm. At number three.
1: When my husband starts arguing with me, I remind him that for a man who falls asleep before me, eats what I cook, and takes the pills I hand him, you're acting awfully confident right now.
3: Oh, wow. That's right, guys. Let her sleep first.
2: At number two.
1: I keep my trauma to myself, to close friends, and any stranger that seems kind of cool.
3: Yeah. Sharing is caring.
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0: Feeling good. 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
3: 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The Strokes, Lonely in the Future.
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2: If you're on the BKE heading towards Woodlands, right after Bukit Panjang Road, look out for a vehicle having trouble there. Also on the PIE in the opposite direction towards Changi after AE, a broken down vehicle has been spotted as well. And almost an hour ago on the AYE towards the MCE, an incident was reported. Not quite sure what that is, after Alexandra Road. Wherever you are this morning, stay safe.
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12: These are your news headlines. I'm Shilpa Shades.
5: Local authorities say no offences have been committed here in connection with an Indonesian baby trafficking ring. The Ministry of Home Affairs and Social and Family Development Ministry said they are unable to conclude that any Singaporean or Singapore-based adoption agent had broken the law. However, both ministries added that they would take firm action if offences are uncovered. At least 12 babies were brought into Singapore for adoption by the syndicate. Each infant was allegedly sold for up to 250 million rupiah. Authorities here are continuing to work with Indonesia as the courts consider each adoption case based on what is in the child's best interests. A 25-year-old woman was taken to hospital after a car crashed onto a pedestrian walkway near Mandarin Gallery on Orchard Road Wednesday afternoon. Police say the accident happened at the junction of Orchard Road and Grange Road at about 3:50 p.m. Video circulating online appeared to show the car on the pavement outside the shopping center next to a damaged traffic control box. The woman was taken conscious to Raffles Hospital, while the 20-year-old driver is assisting with investigations. StarHub will move all of MyRepublic's 4G and 5G customers onto its network, expanding its share of Singapore's mobile market. The agreement builds on the company's existing 5G partnership launched in 2022. Under the deal, MyRepublic's 4G customers will switch from M1's network to StarHub's. Neither company has said how many customers will be affected or when the transition will be completed, but MyRepublic says customers will be contacted before the switch. The move follows StarHub's acquisition of MyRepublic's broadband business in 2025 after buying the remaining 49.9% stake. Iran has warned Gulf states that any renewed U.S. strikes could trigger retaliation across the region as it steps up efforts to avoid further conflict. According to Reuters, Tehran has urged countries including Saudi Arabia and Qatar to press U.S. President Donald Trump to return to negotiations instead of launching new attacks. The report says Gulf states have since called for diplomacy, with Saudi Arabia urging Washington to pursue talks and avoid further escalation. Meanwhile, a new Reuters Ipsos poll shows Americans are increasingly concerned about the impact of the war with Iran. After 5 months into the conflict, just 35% are showing support for the war. 50% believe it will make the Middle East less stable over the next year, compared with 17% who expect greater stability. 58% also expect petrol prices to rise as disruption continues in the Strait of Hormuz. The poll also found concern beyond the Middle East, with 58% fearing the war in Ukraine will worsen.
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0: From the 2000s to today, all the great songs in one place. 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What's up? This is Ariana Grande.
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